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0: vibe.
1: Yeah.
0: We the best.
1: Boy.
0: Give me the light.
1: Yeah.
0: And we turn it up every time.
1: Every time.
0: And we bust it up, watch it.
1: Watch it.
0: Ha!
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8: I always tell people, somebody is not going to be the best version of them until you become the best version of you. Somebody is not going to be an entrepreneur until you are. Somebody is not going to be able to take that vacation until you put them in a position to do that. There's somebody counting on you to be successful. There's somebody counting on you to be happy. There's somebody counting on you to get your priorities straight so that they can get theirs.

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Laughing that you lose your temper, slightly crashing. Dumb enough to ill reaction, ain't no disrespect. Highly sensitive, possessed, so protect you even when it's tragic. So jealous, hate it when I hit the club to get some. Wrote them off, rather see me hit the church and get religious. Who you fooling? I know what you doing. You my contradiction. Remember when you caught that body and still wiggled through their sins? Loved you more. When you flip and lose your, I hugged you more. And sexy to me, cause they out and hold that grudge some more. Down, I know your favorite movie. Is it Notebook? So good. If they all sub me, get them all booked. My baby boo, you either heal or you kill. Both is true. It takes some tough skin just to deal with you. Logical explanation don't exist. Flipping pages, chapter after chapter. Probably remarry and head to Vegas. Getting marked out, they can't erase our history. They margins ain't big enough. They all led by bigotry. My woman and my right hand, my saint and my sin. 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
1: All my dreams and goals, believe, were inspired by you. Opinion is the cheapest commodity that everyone can have. Now, I don't want you to care about the opinion of others because that's not important. That is their paradigm. That is their definition. I want you to look in the mirror and ask yourself, who am I? Because that is the most important version and reflection of yourself.
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1: Where you at?
0: At the house with it, watching Santa's.
1: Who you with?
0: On the couch with my favorite Santa. What out to, but you convinced us. 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

0: Magicians, what's good? We are celebrating the Fire Baby Winning Waji's birthday at the Villa in Bukoto. Jays of Kampala this Wednesday presents to you the Fire Baby. 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

serious about your b****ing on me. 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What my nose, what my flow. 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So we show up with dice soon. She know that I get it, I got it. Oof. 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
2: 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This is the Energy Breakfast Club. Turn us on and we'll handle the rest.
3: Yeah. It's a brand new day. It's exactly 6 a.m. You have the bell, eh? Yeah, and we're here. We're here together with you all the way down to 10 a.m. The name of the show is The Energy Breakfast Club. My name is Mr. Henry. I'm with Prima Simwe and, of course, DJ Beats. Birthday gal. What do you do?
4: Mm-mm.
3: Where's the cake?
4: I'm tired.
3: Did you even sleep?
4: No.
3: What happened?
4: I was working.
3: Oh, working, yeah. Like literally working or working?
4: I take at you what to work.
3: There's working and then there's work. Have I been going to work? So what work were you doing?
4: Work.
3: Oh my goodness.
4: Yeah.
3: On your birthday. People are not fair.
4: You think when you need money, it will know that it's your birthday.
3: Bitch, what do you want to say?
4: Brokenness doesn't know no birthday.
3: I know, right? But how does it feel adding another year?
4: Usual.
3: You like me, eh? Man, those things of birthdays, every mania. First of all, having to reply to everybody. See, do you party?
4: Wait, you say know? Thank you and you get tired.
3: Like, I know, right?
4: The whole time, every time you turn, you're like, thank you.
5: So is it a must to say thank you?
4: Ataka ndo mutagena kugamba happy birthday, Osirike. Na ye bitinga we manyo, isoro mugamba na kuitako na.
3: You know, right?
5: Yeah, so so what?
3: So for me, one of the days. Nenga
4: tewapa descent.
5: Na yochi manye.
3: Sina chemanye. Wabade wena bide.
4: Yeah? So, Liwali Roro, yali celebrating a birthday na mocha.
3: Oh, wow.
4: Nenza, antunu lako vtunuz.
3: Hey, Roro, tuwa mocha mpozi.
4: Actually, mwembi no ya yamba daka kofi, daka NUP.
3: Olimba nawe. This is blue. Good morning, we got you. It's that time of the morning when you join us on 0740-674-674. The name of the show is The Energy Breakfast Club. Bitch.
2: Nothing as sweet as a quickie. Sweet as it sounds. This is the Quickie Mix. Sponsored by Mirinda. Smile. Be contagious.

0: I don't know if you remember in the 90s there was a rhythm called rhythm. You remember it? Yeah? It exactly sounds the same like that, man. How old is that song? How fresh is that song?
1: This is a fresh song.
0: 2024, man. I feel like dancehall just keeps on evolving, Pola and Pola. Good morning. In case you're just joining us, let us know where you tuned in from. I want to big up to you, Regan Kananura. Yeah, thank you so much for saying good morning. You are tuned in. And some people are fake. He's saying by messaging you from Mike, a new iPhone 15 Pro.
2: Clock it, honey, clock
0: it. I know, right? And you're saying you're excited. Big up, man. I know the feeling. Ja guide. And then, of course, I also have a message coming in from Single J, a test from Soroti. You said live from Kids Junior School in Wakiso, Kabalinga. And you want to send your regards to your grandma, your Agwang, Mommy Deborah, Daddy Simon, and there's your handsome boy called John, and the pilot, lastly, to the staff of Lucky Kids Junior School. And you're saying one love, good morning. And then we also have shout-outs from you, Metro Fame, big up on yourself. Thank you for loving the show. And yeah, Benzo, you are saying good morning, Breakfast Club.
2: Good morning, Benzo.
0: How are you, my prim?
2: I'm all right, love, Benzo. How are you? Okay, I'm struggling, but I will be okay.
0: And then one people saying good morning, Energy Breakfast Club. And you're changing from Tinder, blessings. And then we also do have a message coming in from Juan Deres, who is saying, hi, guys, good morning.
2: Good morning.
0: Let us know where you're changing from on 0740674674. This is the number one breakfast show in the land. Good morning.
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0: Zara Larson teaming up with Tyler. All the way from. Have you guys ever had Tyler speak like Zulu? Oh,
1: she does.
0: Ashia.
1: Yeah, yeah, all the time. Like when she's
0: for
1: on,
0: real.
1: Yeah, yeah. For example, when she's like on South African podcasts and interviews, because you don't expect her to speak Nganga in the US.
0: Not Kota in the US. Yeah. It's a beautiful song, regardless. It's called "She Did It Again." It brings us to 29 minutes on to the top of the hour. There are times, in Siri Kuvuga Musaket. So I was reading Brad Pitt's story. It's insane. You guys think you've gone through life. My goodness. So how did you picture this situation, yeah? You're famous, you're rich. You have like the hottest woman everyone wants to be with,
1: Angelina
0: right?
1: Jolie.
0: Angelina. And yeah, you try to have children. In a space of 4 years... you have 6 children under a roof, like out of the blue. Because remember, Angelina adopted 3 children. Mm-hmm. One from Vietnam, another one's mine from Colombia.
1: How about Ethiopia as
0: and
1: well?
0: And Ethiopia. Those are 3 children before they give birth to their own. So they give birth to their first child, and then after they have twins. Mm. Now that makes it 6 children in a space of what?
2: 4 years.
0: 4 years. Now, after that, there's a pressure of, I want the ring. You got to put a ring on it. So you get married. 2014, to be precise. After marriage, 2 years, just 3 years down the road, things fall apart. From where? A private jet, my friend. So apparently there was an altercation and whatnot. Umchala na amgamba tumundabanga. She filed for a divorce.
1: Don't know, man. It's crazy.
0: Businesses, you know, they had accumulated a lot of wealth. So she splits the businesses and whatnot. But the saddest bit is that she takes the children away from him.
1: No, but I don't think like she took the children away from him. Because with how their systems work, unless there are reasons why you can actually not see these kids. For me, what worries me is the fact that Abanabe, every time one thing, one of them turns 18,
0: they change the
1: they
0: name.
1: They don't even wait another day to drop the name Pete.
0: That's where I'm
1: they
0: going.
1: They want nothing to do with their father and his legacy
0: like that
1: and his name.
0: Can
1: so
0: never
1: it's
0: happen.
1: Crazy. What do these kids know
0: exactly
1: that other people don't know?
0: The mother.
1: No.
0: Think about it deeply.
2: It's the mother,
0: it is the mother.
1: It can't be the mother, guys.
0: And that's like, what I meant when I said she takes the children away from him.
1: These kids are exposed.
0: True.
1: True.
2: Auntie, the thing is, it all comes down to how they were brought up.
0: Now listen, guys. Oh,
1: I don't know. It could be perhaps how they have seen their dad treat their mother. And that is why, like,
0: either or.
1: Okay, let's imagine it's their mother. Now, all of them say they don't want the name Pete. That's crazy.
0: For me, where it is fishy is that
1: Tebakoma
0: could drop in Alinya. They adapt the Jolly name. That's where I have a problem. Drop the Brad Pitt name. Drop Pete. It is okay. Stay with your name. But immediately they drop Pete, they legally become Jolly. With the support of the mother. My friend, Brad Pitt is lonely.
1: Not all your kids are going to wake up and drop the name Pete and want nothing to do with you if you have been an amazing, fantastic father.
0: Either or. But for me, I'm looking at it from this angle. Sometimes the deepest pain we go through as people can never be understood by the rest of the world.
1: You know how many people would kill for that name Pete?
0: Can you imagine?
1: But then the kids are like, no, tetuaga.
0: Can you imagine? at some point, do you think he regrets being with Angelina?
1: No, I don't think so. I don't know. Maybe in the future he might actually try and rebuild the relationship with, you know, his kids.
0: Exactly.
1: And his ex-wife as well. You never know.
0: But he has stood his ground. Do you mind Brad Pitt avanga yokuchogera? Never anywhere in the media. And this has been going on from like 2014, bruh. He's never opened his mouth on a microphone.
1: Angelina also says from the day she filed for divorce from Pete, she's not actually even dated anyone else.
0: My goodness.
1: Because we would know.
0: And then on the other hand, we have Will Smith and Jada. Guys, sometimes the deepest...

0: Women are funnier than men. On my mum's life, women are funnier than men. How can you shave off your eyebrow, draw on a new eyebrow, and then look at me with a straight face? That's hilarious.
1: Oh my God.
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0: 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We play the hits you love.
1: Right back, okay. I tell her, bring it back, like I got all the hits, what?
0: Energy.
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0: Asante. Coming in from Nandi, East African flavor for you. It's Asante playing for you at exactly 13 minutes on to the top of the hour. I hope you are feeling, Wanji. I come down or I go up?
1: Adi.
0: Here like this. I blew your Asante. So I don't know if you guys have checked out Market by Momo. If you haven't, I don't know what you're waiting for. It's very easy. Download the application.
1: Whatever it is that you want to buy.
0: Exactly. You just be able to purchase it from on there. And the good news is that they can actually deliver to you. So download the application. You can get it from your Google Play or App Store. And definitely you join the movement of Market by Momo. And the good news is that you can actually also be a vendor. If there's whatever you're selling, just hit them up. And you know, Agwan.
1: It's a public holiday, so if you're going to be inviting friends over for lunch, make sure that you enjoy your lunch with a Mirinda today. And also, it's only 3 days to the end of the month, so I want to thank many of you. Most of you have been paid already.
0: Yeah.
1: You've worked all month. Why not? Get
2: it's
1: yourself a Mirinda.
2: Who
0: told you we have been paid number one, and who told you we have money?
1: Because it's 28th.
0: Well, bro, we eat our money before it comes.
2: It's already spent.
0: Negative. Time for our first of all. Good morning.
3: First of all.
1: Something that singer Irene Namubiru spoke about the other day. And I wanted to ask you guys. She said, if I do not know you, or we have never talked, or exchanged numbers, your first contact with me should never be a WhatsApp voice note.
0: That's capitalism.
2: That's true, by the way.
0: That's lame, man. Because that's uncalled for.
2: The thing is, I don't know you, and you're sending me a voice note. I'll look at it. The
1: what if I'm sending you a voice note and saying, hi, DJ Beats, my name is... I got your number from so-and-so. I want to...
2: There are also people like me who don't like audio notes, voice notes.
1: Atakati, how will I know that you don't like them? There's one way to find out, by sending
2: you
1: first.
2: You don't know me like that, so don't
1: do I know you like that to send a text?
2: Anyway, send your voice note. It will stay there.
0: Don't leave the battle. Stay in there. You have given up too early. Eh?
1: No, but me, I think people are getting too comfortable with WhatsApp calls, for example. If you do not know someone, if you're not close like that,
0: WhatsApp. So what's the difference between a WhatsApp call and a normal call?
1: No, call me on a normal call. I feel like it's more
0: calls,
1: official.
0: Right?
1: It's more official.
0: But I'm also one of the people who don't pick WhatsApp calls. When I say WhatsApp call, busy. Unless if
1: from
0: I know
1: a
0: the number
1: that I do not know.
0: Exactly. Unless if I know a number and this person is probably...
1: You will go call my ghost to pick that call. Me, I won't.
2: But then also a WhatsApp call is okay. You know me, when I don't want to pick up, I just turn off data, so it stays ringing that side, then reconnecting. That's how you know that.
1: Or maybe if somebody's like out of the country.
2: Maybe also, those people,
0: like an international number, it is understandable. Now, go Charlie Cook voice note. Someone can give you a voice note of 12 minutes.
1: That's a mixtape.
0: Jesus Christ. And they expect you to respond to that.
2: And listen to that.
1: First of all,
0: obusindika voice note, eda chika kumina, bidi obujawa. Okay, I'm a victim of voice notes. Because usually most of my communications, I'm either driving or like I'm always on the move.
1: I think
0: so I find
1: thing...
0: it hard to type. Lately, I do ChatGPT diction, you put in an audio, then it turns it into a text. Then I copy and text and paste.
1: Another thing that is annoying is you speaking to someone or texting someone for the very first time, and then you cannot gather your entire message in one piece. Hey, how are you? Send. I was there. Send.
2: That's me.
1: Iwe. Write everything properly.
0: Those are people who used to skip those
1: message.
0: Lessons of summary. Remember summary writing?
1: Simple as that. That's fun.
2: How about these people who just send, hi, good morning? You don't know them. It's a new number. Then, hi, good morning.
1: You will answer yourself. It's rude for you to not introduce yourself when you are texting someone or calling someone for the very first time. So you call me just because you think I might identify your voice. Hi, ontegede.
0: Ontegede. Like, people be thinking, oh, but we have a lot of time. That is
2: because I can get your number, take it to Truecaller, then find out who you are.
0: All that time.
2: I'm like curious, who is this?
0: Wow.
2: Njagala kuma. Enzo kuba deal.
0: But anyway,
1: kati wali wabana wakunganya abakwano bawe. Naga, oyo beat simumanyi. Na kuida nateka kuspika.
0: Yo, muhumuza.
2: Why?
0: But then, guys, it depends. It also depends on where life throws you. Now, for some of us that host nights, you have to calm down. Because people will call you to book tables. Now someone will call you and ask you the same question.
2: I thought you have a dedicated line for that.
0: Like my line.
2: Your personal line. Line you call line.
0: No, because people sometimes deposit money. You understand? So you cannot be putting other people's numbers anyhow. So sometimes
2: you come don't trust down, anyone with your money.
0: Someone can call you. You actually get a headache. They're like, so, when we enter... But you have to attend to them because in business they say the customer is king.
2: Yeah.
0: But if it's not business and you just
1: sometimes the customer is a pussycat.
2: Mama nyabo.
0: Tetuchiza akoluga. We shall be right back.
1: Guys, don't listen to me.
3: Good morning, darling.
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1: I'm not in a mood, cause my flight delayed. So I jumped on a private jet and I'm asking a pilot at ETA.
0: 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The only place you can get this much pleasure in the morning for free.
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5: Mm-hmm. As far as traffic is concerned, there is zero traffic. One, because it's early. Two, because it's a public holiday. Mm. Three, because most of you have just gone back home, because you people use public holidays.
3: To Shabastik. Yeah, so, you never know. Sometimes we have unfortunate incidences on roads where a road is blocked. Because
5: not today.
3: Exactly. Yeah. Looking at the skies, it's going to be mostly cloudy. The 35% chances of rain around Kampala. It's going to be mostly sunny in Gulu, Mbale, mostly sunny, clear in Kasese. Fort Portal is going to be mostly sunny. Ebbs is going to be mostly sunny. Masaka is going to be partly cloudy. Jinja cloudy. Busiro, yeah. Chagwe mostly cloudy. And Kampala is going to be mostly cloudy with 35% chances of rain.
5: Courtesy of Mirinda. Did your best with the second quickie for today.
0: There's nothing as sweet as a quickie. Sweet as it sounds. This is the Quickie Mix. Sponsored by Mirinda. Smile, be contagious.

0: night. She said she loved me. Like, you know, low key, when you're slapped, you look like Jeff. Jeff, do you see how she was blinking in slow motion? 15 minutes after 7 in the morning.
1: I just have sexy eye. Oh, I gonna kutide. Oh, any obzibu, eh?
0: Tomugambo, but tomuri.
1: Obzibu, my mom sanga bro.
0: Oh, well, that's where the problem is.
1: Yes.
0: We see you as a bra.
1: Yeah.
0: Good morning. It's that time of the morning where we dive into what's happening. Anything you need to know about what's happening in the country and beyond. Good morning.
1: What? So for starters, today
0: producer,
1: is a public
0: we need
1: holiday.
0: A new mouse.
1: It's a public holiday, but do you actually know why you're staying at home?
0: Mm-hmm.
1: Or why you're just excited to stay at home?
0: Yeah, just excited to stay home.
1: Oh, wow. So today, there's elections, and that is why you are actually staying at home.
0: Elections for?
1: LC1 chairpersons. Mm. And
0: the
1: police is warning all of you.
0: Mbuchi.
1: All of you. Temu tawana, temu geza. Because everybody that tries it will be.
0: Let me tell you guys, I saw something.
1: Police has no time today.
0: I saw something insane yesterday. So I was pulled over by a traffic officer. I think it was around UK Mall. Yeah? Ngamuma, so I was like, what do we motor cabin in your campaign? Tebatu go be onze no police. Look, it was a man. I was like,
1: so crazy.
0: Like, traffic officer, ne, about to know the devoati. Like, she was overwhelmed. Nangi, ngomu, na sita ni ngambu, why? Sweet.
1: Atoba batu go.
0: Abe batu gambi move, woo, like move.
2: But one thing I don't understand, because we are not going to be ticking ballots.
0: Mm.
2: This time round, we are going to be lining up behind our... Kati.
1: I'm telling, the candidates do not look behind.
2: Kati, the thing is, kati nzenzenkole, then I go back and vote. Nasangate bamaze, like, how are they going to do it?
1: I don't know.
2: For people who are going to come like later during that day.
0: I mean, that's why it's a public holiday. You're not supposed to work.
2: Kati, just imagine. Candidate again, I mean, kuva kumacha pakarago.
1: Or do they line up in shifts like you line up in the morning?
0: That's what I don't understand. Are they lining up behind a candidate or a representative or a presentation of a candidate? Like a Benzine,
2: because LC,
0: like a form.
2: I think it's just
0: or
2: one.
0: Or a jackfruit.
2: Like polling station.
1: But LC, why would they ride a bike, a motorbike?
0: Yeah.
1: Ride a bicycle.
0: Manya gachifuwa road master.
1: Tewacha alisete ziwagulida motorbike. Muvuge gari.
2: LC osa na muvuge gari. Because we know kuita muvipanya, utuke kubatuze.
1: Kogo mtualo gubavida wakunganyo gwa stamp.
0: Do you guys know the salaries of LCs?
2: They're not paid by government, are they? I don't think they are officially paid by the government.
1: They are officially paid for stamp money.
2: Exactly.
0: But anyway, guys, like, make sure you live up to the day. Like what it's meant for Mugene Mulonde. I know, right?
1: I feel sorry for people that are going to be staying at home in certain areas of Kampala. Every other single day. Now,
0: they give you guys a warning.
1: At home, and then electricity goes off at 7. Comes
0: sharp.
1: Back at 6 in the evening. So if you didn't charge your phone, you're going to be in trouble. Because they're upgrading a voltage system, I think.
0: Yeah.
1: And power goes off at exactly 7, comes back at 6, and then goes off at 7 and returns at about 9.
0: But they made a communication, if I remember properly.
1: Yeah, but it's gone on for longer than they communicated. Yeah. Because it was supposed to end
2: because
1: on 15th or something.
2: In my area, I think we've not had power.
0: The
2: only thing I like about it at 6 sharp.
1: Gabaga komio.
2: On a dot like 6 pa. A lot of get out katisaz was a kumina bin when pa is back. But yo, from 7 to 6 every day, not even a Sunday, not even
0: You can shift. Plan the shutdown.
2: Yeah.
0: Days. Yeah, the days are here. The time 7 a.m. to 6 p.m. Duration.
2: Till when?
0: Bruh.
2: To Charlie.
0: Muchari. But looks like it's going to be done by the end of the month. So I know it's inconveniencing.
1: Good.
0: The other day, the MD of the Uganda Media Center also tweeted about it.
2: Yeah.
0: Agamba Vanay, it has sussed.
1: Do you guys know that there are government, local government officials that have left offices because of the anti-corruption crackdown that is being spearheaded by Balam and Anamed?
0: They're so running for their lives.
1: Yes.
2: Can you run for your life?
1: They don't want to be accountable.
2: They don't want to be accountable. But then you were in the office during that time, so they will look for you. Baja kuchimayo.
1: Weba jira nga gotoliwo.
2: Ngola zewa.
1: Oh, you've traveled. Munga no traveling.
2: But man, Uganda.
1: Etawa de masaka. Chika,
2: but yeah, I don't think the only option is to run. At least stay and be accountable if you really think you were doing your job right.
1: Chikati, the thing is, you weren't. Chikati, you think you'd run if you
2: were. We are going to look for you.
1: Mm.
0: I also saw the Kaliso.
2: IGG.
0: She went on the there was Abusega MPG Express,
2: and
0: she was expressing the concern over how much money is being spent on that road, and whether there's value for money. Yeah, and a couple of weeks ago, I think somebody else had commented. The Minister of Works commented about that project. So, Sanja
2: that
0: no
2: project
0: sleep.
2: Led to six engineers were sacked because of that.
0: Even the president commented about it. By the way, yep. Prima Lola. We have a 10K coming up for you. Get ready to give us a call on 0777-674-674 coming through in what we call the school.

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0: kudipana dipana chitegezachi. 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Ngenda kudipana dipana.
1: Man, there are new slangs I don't understand.
0: Why? Vubi kachi donati?
1: On this, a good day.
0: Give us a call, 0347-674-674. We have a 10K for you. But we are also wondering, kudipana dipana dipana. Means what?
1: But
0: this song, ngenda kuraga na konda, onda govu sonda. Hey! Anyhow, I want to remind you guys that Universal Life is about, you know, to get a whole lot louder because Energy Radio is bringing you the ultimate energetic experience to this season's biggest university bazaars. And get ready for non-stop entertainment with your favorite energy DJs. 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Energy Radio.
2: Hello.
0: How are you?
2: I'm good, and you?
0: What's your name and where are you calling from?
2: This is John. I'm calling in from Chibuli.
0: Are you ready for some 10K?
2: Yes, I am.
0: In 5 seconds, my youth, yeah?
2: Yeah.
0: What is farming?
2: Farming is the growing of crops.
0: Okay. You are done?
2: Yes, I am.
0: So the pigs are not part of farming and the cows?
1: Mm-hmm. The animals, generally.
0: Animals are not reared in farming?
2: That is mixed farming.
1: That is...
0: okay. Do not be so clever.
1: Is a mixed farming a type of farming?
0: Tetugenda wakana nawe, you have failed.
2: Okay.
0: But you're this close. Yeah, next time better, yeah? Yes, Tale 10K is up for grabs for you on 0777-674-674. We are giving one other person an opportunity. Some students are bold. Teacher.
1: Farming is that?
0: Farming is the
1: growing of crops.
0: Energy Radio. Good morning, we got you.
3: Yes, sir. Good morning, too.
0: How are you?
3: I'm good. How are you doing, man?
0: Who are we speaking to?
3: You are talking to John here.
0: John. Now in 5 seconds, Mr. John.
3: Yes.
0: Can you hear me?
3: Yes, please.
0: Uh-huh. John, what is poultry?
3: Poultry?
0: Yes.
3: Poultry is a keeping.
0: Your time is up.
3: Poultry is a keeping.
0: Mm. You are in bonus time, but I'm curious. Is there keeping of what?
1: Mr. John.
0: John, don't be shy. Poultry is the keeping.
1: Is the keeping. Okay, it's now 30 seconds.
3: You think?
1: No, we want the correct answer. We don't want you to think. Tell
0: you
1: us
0: think
1: the
0: it's
1: right
0: the keeping of what?
3: Keeping of animals.
0: My friend, John.
1: Mr. John.
3: Yes.
0: Which part of Uganda are you in now?
3: You are saying what?
0: Which part of Uganda are you located in?
3: I told you I'm here, Munyonyo.
0: My friend, you have ashamed everyone from Munyonyo. Portrays the keeping of animals.
3: Yeah, let us go with like that.
0: No, we have refused to go with it. By even, we'll go with our 10K. You guys are shameless. Unbelievable.
1: Simple definitions.
0: We do have some.
1: You know what they need? Yes. They need an Eververse.
0: I know, absolutely.
1: Because, man, it's 100% test with zero alcohol. Please get yourself an Eververse. Now, actually, Mr. John, run to the nearest shop.
0: I love the bravado. Portray is the keeping of animals.
1: And then he said, let's go with that.
0: Good morning.
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2: Yes?
1: Help me, please. 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I don't know what to do.
2: Good morning to you too, Chief. 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What you need is Escapel.
1: Oh.
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1: Hey.
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1: Oh.
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0: Good morning, it's Energy Offside, and there's a lot going on around the world in terms of sport. My name is Winnie Mbabazi, and listen here, there's depends on how you look at it, but there's reason to smile, although there's still some negativity that happened yesterday in terms of the Commonwealth Games for Team Uganda. But I think we'll start with the positives, obviously, because Ugandan para swimmer Husna Kukundakwe won silver in the women's 100 meter breaststroke SP8 after finishing with a time of 1:26.20. And in athletics, we saw some track action yesterday, and it also looks to be positive. Let's wait for how it ends at the end of the day, but for now, Halima Nakai participated yesterday. I spoke about this earlier in the morning, about her participating in the heats for the women's 800 meter race, rather, and she came third in heat three, so she qualified for semifinals of a women's 800 meter race. So we wait and see what happens. Eventually, we hope she goes all the way and maybe even win something special for the country and for herself. Yesterday, when I came here, I also spoke about a brilliant display by the She Cranes, our netball team that we had seen over the weekend. And unfortunately, their game yesterday did not go, you know, as many people thought it would. But again, like I said yesterday, in my opinion, Jamaica. In my opinion, Jamaica would have been one of the hardest teams, or would be one of the hardest teams to beat worldwide when it comes to netball. So it would have been a huge hurdle for them to go over. It wasn't much of a difference, only about a 6-point difference. The She Cranes lost 55-49 to Jamaica. So now they must win their two next games against New Zealand and Scotland to be sure of advancing. Not a good look also in boxing, because Alfred Ajok lost to British man Dimeji Shitu.
1: He had a beautiful start, Bambi.
0: In the men's 80 kg round of 16. So he leaves the competition, and let's wait and see what more the Bombers may have to offer in the boxing world. But, you know, we hope for all the best. But it is well, guys. There are still athletes that are representing the country and themselves.
1: Amin's grandson and even is those, in what,
0: and,
1: whatever.
0: He's the one you guys are waiting to.
1: Huh? He's the one shining.
0: Yesterday, I also spoke about the Gazelles, our basketball 3x3 representatives, and I did say they were waiting to face the team that comes third in Group B. So now we know that they'll be facing Tonga, who came third in Group B. And if they manage to get that win, they will be facing New Zealand, who topped. It will be a semi-final game, right? Mm. Who topped Group B. So let's wait and see what comes out of that on that end. There's still a lot more going on with the Commonwealth Games. And later in the day also, I'll be talking about what to expect later on, and all of that, and maybe also throughout the week as we go through our public holiday. So let's wait for all the best. But I mean, congratulations to Husna Kukundakwe. What a way to represent the country.
1: Lovely.
0: Also, and also a neighboring country making some big history.
1: Which is the exact neighbors? We have many.
0: I saw people who
1: north, south, east, west.
0: Southwest. I saw people who are saying on Twitter, Rwanda? As if Rwanda doesn't have the ability to. Well, you guys, why not? Anyway, Rwanda made Commonwealth Games history. Florence Niyonkuru got bronze in the women's 10,000 meter final. She went ahead of all your athletes, by the way, you people who are making noise on
1: when
0: Twitter.
1: When you say all ours.
0: Ugandan. She won Rwanda's first ever medal at the Commonwealth Games.
1: For real, that's their first ever medal?
0: At the Commonwealth Games.
1: Oh, wow.
0: And she finished behind Australia's Ross Davis, and in silver second position was Diana Wanza of Kenya. And in that specific women's 10,000 meter final, we had Esther Chebet, we had Rebecca Chelangat, we had Joy Cheptoyek as well representing. And she went ahead of them. So, yeah, I mean, big history for Rwanda there.
1: None of them from here was even close.
0: They were close, okay. But she was ahead of them. At the end of the day, there are only three medals given.
1: I know, right?
0: No one is going to, you know, but it's still a huge, you know, when you look at personal bests, when you look at, there's so many other achievements beyond medals, which I think many people actually don't take time to, people just be like, oh, did you win a medal? But there's so many other.
1: Like which ones?
0: I mean like personal achievements. It could be your personal best and you came in fourth. Do you get what I mean? But it can be still an achievement for yourself.
1: Okay.
0: You know, even if you came last, there's still achievements
1: there's
0: for
1: this
0: yourself
1: song
0: personally.
1: That almost doesn't count.
0: I know it. It's
1: almost
0: a country song.
1: Almost doesn't count.
0: I know, but for yourself again, that, because you've not won an award in 2026 as the best radio presenter, does not mean you won't present on radio next year.
1: I know,
0: do you
1: right?
0: get what I mean? Exactly. Because you feel like you're good enough to keep going. Anyway, there's speaking of good enough to keep going, Rodri, who many people are throwing his name around again in the Ballon d'Or conversation.
1: But what?
0: In the Ballon d'Or conversation, I'm just saying. Mm-hmm. He's really set on joining Real Madrid anyway, and personal terms are said to have been already agreed for a contract until 2031. You might remember he turned down a contract extension offer from Manchester City, and many people are saying that's because he's very sure he wants to go join Jose Mourinho at Real Madrid. Anytime now, though, Madrid are expected to submit an opening bid, which would be is said to be about 50 to 60 million euros for Rodri. Meanwhile, also speaking of Real Madrid, you might remember the Yann Diomande situation. I also spoke about it yesterday. Unfortunately, we're going to talk about him all week, even longer probably. This is one of the biggest transfer stories at the moment. And you might have seen maybe pictures of him or videos or whatever at RB Leipzig and said, now what's going on? No. He's just doing his job. He's back with the rest of the team. He's training. But still, apparently, advanced negotiations have been held between RB Leipzig and Real Madrid, and they are continuing until they reach a final agreement. And then they will, you know, buy him and make the announcement, and everything will follow.
1: But anything can happen, you know?
0: Again, anything could happen. But we hope for the best, really. Why would you just think only negative things? What's wrong with you? Are you
1: the
0: okay?
1: best as a Leipzig fan or as a Madrid fan?
0: Italian football, what are you? Let's start there. Italian football is in a bit of a problem, right? You don't hire a legend like Paolo Maldini and you don't want him to make decisions. Because then again, why have you hired him? Uh-huh. Do you get what I mean? Anyway, Paolo Maldini and Leonardo have resigned from their roles as Italy Federation Technical Director and Advisor, respectively. And for many people, you're probably wondering, just a few days ago, I saw Paolo Maldini has... what happened? Yeah, it's only 10 days later. He's like, I don't need this job anymore. Yeah. I've seen enough in 10 days. He has made the decision to leave after just 10 days of joining because President Malago has been against appointing Andrea Pirlo as new head coach for the Italian national team.
1: Former player.
0: Yes. Mm. Apparently, they wanted Pep Guardiola. First, I'm sure you saw those reports everywhere. Mm-hmm. But Pep Guardiola was said to be expensive, according to how much the Federation president was willing to pay, or the Federation was willing to pay. And then he recommended Andrea Pirlo, right? Probably because he knows him, he knows what he can do and all of that. But the president of the Federation did not approve Pirlo because Pirlo has connections with Russian brands, yeah?
1: Wow.
0: And yes, and Maldini and and Leonardo only wanted Pirlo, and they leave their roles immediately. They're like, you know, if just with the one of the first decisions we've made, you don't want. We would rather stop this than be 5 years in and we've still not achieved anything.
1: I know, right?
0: And I saw.
1: And then you blame us.
0: He went on a whole rant, by the way. He said a whole lot of things and basically just said Italian football is not going anywhere.
1: He said that. Holy shoot.
2: We play the hits you love.
3: Right back, okay. I tell her, bring it back, bring it back. I got all the hits, what?
2: Energy.
4: We match the hits.
5: Yes? Help me, please. Last night, things happened without planning. I don't know what to do.
6: Good morning to you too, Chief. Relax. What you need is Escapel.
5: Oh.
6: It is an emergency contraceptive pill used to prevent pregnancy after unprotected sex or contraceptive failure.
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1: Good morning. The sun is out. You're listening to the number one breakfast show in the land, Energy, a breakfast club. I'm Mr. Henry, Prima Simwe, and of course, DJ Beats. I want to remind you that Vinca is happening very, very soon, Mayut. So if you haven't gotten your ticket, I don't know what you're waiting for.
15: I really hope you don't let the sun go down today without you buying your ticket.
1: Because you need to. 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And the good news is that this is in partnership with Skyview. 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
15: So you buy a ticket of 30,000 and then no tambla munakaraka aka Skyview. Or you buy the one of 75,000, but make sure that you also keep some money for Skyview.
1: Absolutely.
15: So what you're going to do is go to your phone dial *165*20# and get yourself a ticket.
1: Oh yeah.
15: Vinca live and loud.
1: This hour is action packed. We have the Afia, we have Don't Bite Your Tongue, but to begin with, we're gonna make you dance. Beats.

0: You know, Loki, that's why it's called a quickie, yeah? You'll still be having fun, and then the next thing you know, what's the name of that reading, by the way, for the people who do not know?
1: Payment plan.
0: Payment plan. Mm-hmm. My money, ha, ha. My money, ha, ha. And speaking about money, my friend, you need to grab your money and get yourself a Ray G ticket because it's happening. It's going down on the 7th of August. Which
2: because
0: is actually,
2: you can't afford the rhythm.
0: Exactly. Which is just a couple of days from now. Yeah, it's happening down at Kololo Ceremonial Grounds. You can't miss this. Entrance is only 30K, but if you get yourself a ticket from Momo, you'll be able to get it at 20K. VIP is 50K, but if you get it from Momo, you get it at 30K. Tables of 6 go for 2 million and a table of 8 goes for 3 million. So get your ticket now. Dial *165*20# and this is part by Pepsi Uganda RG, organized by Apitex and by the look of things.
2: Do you have a favorite Reggae song?
0: Yeah.
2: Which one?
0: Benite kwatandi choro papara bebe. He won me over. He won me over on that.
1: Yeah. This song.
0: He won me over.
1: It's called He My Love.
0: Yeah. Oh, come on,
1: that's a mad tune.
2: The one that he begins with. Yeah.
1: That song. No, I first heard that song in Barara.
0: By the way, in Runyankore, the okuzwanjisa means mixing. Then close to yours is Rutoro.
2: Okuzwahisa.
0: Making somebody tired,
2: yes.
0: Right? Yeah, so.
2: We shall just sing the same.
0: Okuzwahisa, okuzwanjisa, whatever.
2: Chirinti, we shall be at Kololo.
0: Do not bite your tongue. Starts now.
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4: 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Mountain Dew, do the dew.
0: Yeah, grab yourself a Mountain Dew from any Duka or supermarket that is near you and get to do the dew. Don't bite your tongue.
2: No need to light a night light on a light night like tonight.
0: You are tired.
1: There's the
0: light.
1: Way you posed as if you're...
2: No need to light a night light on a light night like tonight.
1: I can take it there. No need to light a night light on a light night like tonight.
0: Say that again one more time.
1: No need to light a night light on a light...
2: Oh, why?
1: Yo, hold on. No need to light a night light on a night light... Like tonight.
0: Mm-hmm. No need to light a night light on a light night like tonight. Easy peasy. We do have the Afia coming through. Join the conversation on 0740-674-674. Good morning.
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1: waking up early. Yeah. Energy Breakfast Club, Monday to Friday, 6 to 10 in the morning. 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

manule kinga bolicho stama kuhamanga basama Stevo namusanga natete kubitala ngatabinatate mana wachisaka te tata wabuga benza lina sente

0: It is Sounds of Rickman together with Steve Hall, a guy at the bicycle. That's the name of the song. It brings us to 20. Hey, bicycle, yeah. Man of Amisamu, a guide. Like, literally, man. And it brings us to 29 minutes on to the top of the hour. If you're just joining us, welcome to the number one breakfast show in the land, right here on 106.5 Energy Radio, the number one name in music, shaping culture. Every it's time for the affair. Yeah.
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0: Wow, where are we going?
1: We can't pretend. Like, sometimes you're going to meet, like, two people together, but then the one that likes you is not the one you like.
2: Yeah.
1: You get Yeah.
0: So that's how it is.
1: If let's say your homeboy likes a chick, but then she doesn't like him, she likes you, is she off limits for you?
0: No.
2: Off limits, what do you mean?
1: Like, you cannot.
0: No, she ain't.
2: I cannot?
1: Yes.
2: Yeah.
1: Sure.
0: As men, it's different, by the way.
2: Yeah.
0: I do and then pass. I do, and then after I tell my G, it's going down, this is what's happening.
1: And you know your G likes.
0: Yeah, and as I'm doing, I'm asking, why don't you like my G? So that I make the process easy for you.
1: Wow.
0: Hey.
1: You guys.
0: The Lord gave us these things to be utilized. Oh. As a man, why are you skipping meals?
1: If I see a guy that my friend likes, and he doesn't like how he likes me, I'm not touched.
2: You're not doing anything.
1: No, I'm not.
0: Probably that's a girl called Batmanai. Angel Gabriel, we see. No one drops from
1: because
0: heaven waiting for you.
1: Mukwano go batomwisi zabulunji. Because you know she likes the guy.
0: Prim.
1: Much as the guy doesn't like her.
0: If that was the principle, we wouldn't be born.
1: You?
0: Yeah, our parents snatched our mothers from their friends. From chairmans in the village.
1: Yeah.
2: But also, you should know that chance comes once. So maybe that's your only chance you got.
0: I know.
2: You have to use it.
1: And your friend knows in category.
2: It doesn't necessarily have to know.
0: Nobody have to know that me and you talk. Nobody has to know
1: that you are linking up.
0: To make things worse, after.
1: Nobody has to know that you're coming over to my yard.
0: Even after your friends and friends are tetonyiga.
1: Yo. You people are lethal.
0: It's not weapons of mass destruction.
1: Indeed.
2: But you know when someone likes you and
1: because what makes you think?
2: Teva mwagala, teva muliko.
0: Nebwa tegera, is it my problem? Let me tell you. One, the principle is number one. You are here to be conned. We are here to con. Every day we do like this.
1: But then don't go to a chick that you clearly know that your friend likes.
0: Are you going to manufacture your own chick? We like people that are liked by somebody.
1: What a wow. Over to you guys, tell us. If your friend likes someone, but then the someone doesn't like them, they like you instead.
0: Where are we drawing
1: the line? Are you touching or not? Are they off limits or not?
0: If you are in a relationship, Drizzy has shown me, Beats has shown me, Menelik has shown me, now that would be me breaking the bro code. But those things on by like.
2: I like. There's someone I'm eyeing.
0: By the way, me, I have bad days.
1: You eye while someone else is eating.
0: I have bad days. You don't show them what you like. Like Menelik. Let us know what you think. 0740-674-674. Energy Radio. 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

0: vocals, energetic performance from a hot bee on stage to the hot ones in crowd. 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
4: 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The only thing waking you up faster than coffee.
8: Bitch, say hi, sweet cheeks.
9: Hi, sweet cheeks.
10: There you are.
8: The 1 year.
10: Nobody has even ever said hi, sweet cheeks.
8: I know, right? Get to have sweet cheeks.
10: You are a tree.
8: Bambi. They should be saying hi, sweet leaves.
10: Sweet branch.
8: Energy Radio, good morning. We asked a question. We're in the affair and we want to get your opinion. If your friend is interested in somebody and that somebody does not reciprocate the interest.
10: They are instead interested in you. Are they off limits for you, or are you touching? Are you going ahead?
8: Let us know. Energy, good morning.
10: Because I don't think you should.
11: What's up, everybody? Good morning.
10: Oscar.
11: Miss Prim, happy birthday.
10: Thank
11: happy
10: you,
11: birthday a hundred times.
10: Thank you.
11: Well, to me, I feel like telling this girl very early is the best thing, so that she can cry early and move on. Because tell me about when she's going to know years later, like 3 years when you've been dating this one, the friend down the table. And maybe you guys are going to do like Mikolo, and they just send her like pictures, your best friend and your boyfriend, your so-called boyfriend, you're having a party. Oh, she's just going to bust in rage, you feel me? So me, I feel like I sit with her, I tell her, so that when she's crying, she cries very well.
8: Yeah,
11: good morning.
8: Good morning to you. Energy.
12: to get this clear. Echibadi chewe gomba chinjagala.
8: Aha.
12: Arego chewe gomba tachigamba anga.
8: You know.
12: Zadechi matidavitole. Bloody. Nenda kuri anko mbene galo.
8: That's a line from which song.
10: Exactly.
8: Yes.
12: Echipula gantino, at least is a nina echenja ulo che. Change your local. We are not the same people.
10: Mm-hmm.
12: And Richard, you are going to train on your staff and Naganya.
10: So,
12: in the Korean community, but I'm not going to kiss and tell.
8: I'm not going to kiss and tell.
13: This is DJ Rocky Miles. Mwebali kutuwe ni zaba kavi. Guys, favorite soja, Mr. Henry.
8: Bless.
13: Beautiful Prim. 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
8: Yeah.
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8: Waloko
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8: Yes.
13: Nanga antu bokagamba. 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
8: Eh.
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8: Man, energy.
10: Bambi Rocky is a good person.
8: Rocky, Prima, you want to see, oh, wow, as a kusa. Energy.
14: Hi, DJ Beats. Mr. Henry, ne Prima, same. Tempati ma inti mwala ya, salamu. Tempati ndoza inti mwala ya, wala shi.
8: Musi imbala ini,
14: the girl is the one to catch you also.
8: Yes.
14: A heartbreak.
8: I know, thank you. There's a message coming in from Bright who says, as long as there's no strong bond between my friend and her, I can't skip that chance. Chances come once and we gotta neutralize them. And neutralize is deep. It's like in the military. Such when you get a chance.
10: Someone. Kaput.
8: And then he says, Prim, come on now. And then, of course, I also do have Bukenya Jamir who says, hey, kwewarianga. And then I have a Slim Daddy who's saying, I'm not ignoring someone who chose me just because someone else wanted her first. You see, we smash them that they have never shown interest. How about one who shows interest? Eh? Energy, good morning. All right. Let us know. We keep the conversation alive off air, but online is Energy Radio everywhere. There's this beautiful song coming in from Elijah Chitaka and a beautiful friend from Rwanda called Nel Ngabo. It's called Masterpiece.
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0: coming in from Bebe Cool. Motivation playing for you. 106.5 Energy Radio, the number one name in music. It brings us exactly a couple of seconds onto the top of the hour. The sun is shining bright up in the sky. Now, if you're just joining us,
1: it's giving Friday for some reason.
0: Friday's in your head. You are in the birthday party.
1: No, because the parking is empty.
0: I know, right?
1: The streets are empty.
0: Because it's a public holiday, yeah?
1: Yeah.
0: But anyway, I want to remind you that LJ Jasmine, the one and only LJ, is going to be turning up, yeah? Uganda's number one songstress, Lady Jasmine, is going to be live in a concert at Cricket Oval, Ugogo. It will be on the 4th of September, 2026. You only pay 30K to get in there. And on Momo, it's 20K. VIP is 50K. And on Momo, you get that ticket for 40K. A top of 8 goes for 3 million Ugandan shillings. Please don't miss Lydia Jasmine in the one and only concert on the 4th of September. This is organized by Abby Tech Promotions.
1: I'll be standing right there in front of the stage. The minute she says, music have you play
0: for me, I'm waiting
1: for you.
0: Can you imagine? My favorite song by LJ, she doesn't perform it anymore.
1: Which one?
0: I mean, dua, mimi na wewe.
1: But I mean, considering that it's a concert, she definitely is going to perform
0: it. She hasn't performed it in a while.
1: Hey.
0: Even on her previous concert, she didn't. You're my cherie. Woo! My goodness.
1: Move with some company to buy an Eververse at the Jasmine concert, especially if you need to stay sober and watch and enjoy that performance. Encha ofune ebyo kunyumya.
0: Yeah. Ofune ebyo kolachi.
1: Ebyo kogera.
0: Yes! Beats my man!

0: It's a 10 after 9 in the morning. That's a beautiful song by who?
1: V. Who is B now?
2: She's
1: going
2: to
0: V. She Ugandan?
1: Yeah. We have so many, by the way, young talented.
0: Not
1: artists.
0: DJ V, like V.
1: Can DJ V sing?
0: Oh my God, yes.
1: If you can talk, you can sing.
0: No. Well, V can sing. You've never had DJ V sing.
1: I'm speaking about this kind of speaking, singing. Yeah. Not ole, oh, yeah. Not that one. I mean, like the way she's singing.
2: She's just coughing. That would be a hit song.
1: Just Tom Tiabutikat.
2: She can't sing.
1: That
2: be a hit song. Men can just go to V's concert to just look at a yellow banana singing.
0: Very possible.
1: 100%.
0: What kind of intro do you think DJ V would do?
1: It's DJ V.
2: One thing I know about V. V loves rages so much. So much. And I'm very sure she's also going to Kololo to actually watch Reggie in concert. And why would you stay at home? Reggie is in concert on the 7th of August at Kololo Ceremonial Grounds. It's going to be 20K if you buy your ticket now of Momo. Yeah. But if you don't buy it now, then it will be 30K for Alibad.
0: Mm-hmm.
2: And a table of 8 is going for 3 million. A table of 6 is going for 2 million. And basically that's it. How do you buy your ticket? *165*20#.
1: Omanyi chibeda mu table section ya rage.
2: Chin.
1: Muberanga bali mu ordinary.
2: Olimba.
1: Table ziba zijudenga zeridanye bwezi.
2: Anti yagambye che yava yagenze ekololo so his people can have a real
1: enough
2: VIP
1: space
2: experience.
1: Banange twali rugogongo inzeruzo batuli kuchi. 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
2: Tuzekor.
0: Simbule Mbalaz, what's happening? Where are we going?
1: Ramana Makula and family are in Zanzibar. Okay. Yeah. Having a good time with their lovely children. But there is a video on the internet. If that person is Hamza, ngabali kutambula Zanzibar. No mwalo mlala.
0: You don't see.
1: Wali woka video. Ngabali ku street. If this person is Hamza, let me first show you guys because I met Binga Mna in Zenjagara Nyebio Nonesi.
2: Mbusala word.
1: Nedela nyizo kubanga nabuza abantu nga 10.
0: Mhm.
1: Nemba buza bana ebomba mula bakano ka video.
2: But you're saying even Rema is there, right?
1: Yes, they're all there.
2: So
1: So that means if that person is Hamza, I need to yagambi, excuse me, nina maybe bengendo laba keri. Nagena nafu nagwala.
2: No, but this doesn't even look like people walking together. It feels like bliomali kubibye.
0: Mhm.
1: Nenga be kutengalo.
0: For me, let me have a look.
2: They're not holding hands.
0: Prim watch looks when she's best.
2: Come on now. Oh, mkono gwa muna
0: bring the phone. Bring.
2: Without fear
0: of her.
2: Such a
0: tragedy
2: was.
1: One man.
0: Jesus. My goodness.
1: So, if that is Hamza, because I'm very sure in Zanzibar, people don't know who Hamza is.
0: Wait. Children kaina ka brown.
1: Banagi Henry, that's not the point.
2: But what if that's Rema?
1: But no, this can't be.
0: Nga, when did Rema become that brown?
1: It can't be.
0: That light skinned.
1: But for me, one thing I want to understand, if this is Hamza, nga bakola kana akantu bambi. Mbega iride buno obstanti bwagwako da. So if that is a stunt, if this Kwanga is us, but tell me who knows Hamza.
0: I know, right? And who recorded?
1: Because you get my point. And who did the recording?
0: Snippet of
2: guys, you realize Zanzibar is just here. What do you mean who knows Hamza?
1: Nerema.
0: Ugandan guys with medallions in the market.
1: Bebatono.
0: Like how you go to Kenya and find our guys downtown.
2: You guys are crazy.
1: It would be believable if it was in Uganda.
2: This
1: would be so much believable. But in Zanzibar, who is going to record Hamza? Let's record Hamza.
0: Never miss a chemani relationship.
1: Meanwhile, I'm not saying it is Hamza. I'm saying if it is Hamza, and this is like maybe a cassette up. Omanye abayimbi bakola nyo nyo bo set up singabaina ngabaina onyimba
2: o anything. Everybody's walking theirs.
1: But they are close to each other. How do you tell me this if I know?

0: and say my happy birthday.
1: Yeah.
0: We love you so much. Speech on air. No, wait, thank don't you. Cut the cake yeah, before you give
1: next
0: us
1: time
0: a
1: don't
0: speech.
1: Us like that. My goodness.
0: Prim, speech.
1: Yeah.
2: Wow. Mm. Thank you so much, guys.
1: Mm-hmm.
2: I knew this was coming, but I didn't know when.
1: What do you mean you knew? What do you mean you knew?
2: This bakery station.
0: Madam, bakery speech. Station,
1: yeah.
2: What do you mean speech?
0: Give us a speech.
2: Of which one?
0: Of my birthday speech.
3: Now you're coming to give a speech here.
2: Very serious.
0: Hey, Wamma. Hey, give us
1: and
0: speech.
1: Remove your goggles.
0: We haven't counted
1: those
0: down.
1: Shades, remove your goggles.
2: Me wasn't slept in 2 days. Yeah, I removed my shades.
0: That's girl today.
1: Remove your goggles.
2: Thank you so much, guys. I appreciate this so much. Mnaye mung o zenyo bro. But thank you so much. I appreciate it. Thank you.
0: Okay. 3, 2, 1. Happy birthday. Cut this side.
2: I don't want to cut my face.
0: You want? Okay. You cut that girl today and if
2: don't cut my face.
0: Henry, wait, take our birthday. Happy birthday.
2: Thank you.
0: Thank you. Wait, do you know how much skincare products cost? Do you know how much skincare products cost, Mr. Henry?
1: Nsasura.
0: Seven ed. Wama, happy birthday, Prim.
1: Kale, you eat it. You eat it. Lick it.
0: Happy birthday, Prim.
2: Thank you.
0: Yeah, be that girl today, tomorrow, now, yeah. Infinity, forever. Yeah.
1: How old are you now?
0: We don't want. We don't want to know her age.
2: No, I'll eat like this part.
1: The affair is coming up. Stick around. It's Energy Radio, the number one name in music. Yeah.
2: Okay.

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2: Nwajishans, what's good? We are celebrating the Fire Baby Winnie Nwaji's birthday at the Villa in Bukoto. 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
4: 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This is not just a concert. It's a whole vibe. 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Regular tickets.

0: I don't know, call me a prophet, but I feel like Vinka is going to give us something piano-related come her concert, yeah? In terms of a beat rate, mashup or whatever. But she likes dancing piano. You know Vinka likes dancing.
1: She loves dancing.
0: She can dance to anything.
1: Yes.
0: So I have a feeling like one of those states, like in an intro or whatever.
1: Unless you don't know, but Vinka actually began her career as a dancer.
0: Not as a manager.
1: No.
0: Dancer, manager, then musician.
1: Dancer. Vinka was actually in Hot Steps.
0: You don't say.
1: Yeah.
0: So
1: you can't catch her when you start to dance. Especially you.
0: Who, me? That me, I'm dancer. Me, I'm a dancer.
2: With that big stomach.
1: Clock.
0: Yeah, that slapped. That landed. But that's better. Your stomach is bigger than mine. We shouldn't be doing tummy competitions here. At least me, I'm going to the gym for you.
2: Me, I'm not going to the gym, but at least I'm kawa.
0: Me, I'm not kawa. You know how I fought.
2: Keep fighting.
1: Now, what to them?
0: I'm not breathing. Time for our chit chat. We're going to have a Babylon.
3: Chat on Energy Breakfast Club.
0: There's some conversation that has become so crazy on X, and it's a conversation that was sparked by Jim Spire Sentongo. He began by asking, what do you think of secondary school students, in brackets boarding, waking up as early as 4 a.m.? Mm. This was yesterday. Yeah?
2: Yep.
0: Oh, my goodness. Everybody's on this street. And he clarifies by saying, in many countries outside Africa, classroom hours are less, but still people learn and develop. Perhaps Uganda is one of the countries where students stay longest in class on a typical school day, especially in boarding school. Now, on top of the long learning hours, day scholars return home with daily loads of homework.
1: That's true.
0: There's even given more work to carry home for weekends, school books, homeworks, money, holiday care. They become a nuisance at home. What is special about this intensive schooling? To mention but a few, in a nutshell.
1: There's a school whose name I don't know, but I meet its students. I think they are boarding students, but these schools were so made up.
2: They stay in hostels.
1: Yes, they stay in hostels. So batambula woko. I tell you, I meet these students every single day at like 4:40 in the morning. Coming to 5.
2: So that means they woke up earlier than
1: they wake up earlier than that. And then Baba kuno msirikale bambi abawede kiranga batambula. But even then I'm like, why is somebody going to school?
0: I know, that early in the morning.
1: 40 in the morning. Like, that's so unnecessary. But
0: yes,
1: I also believe we have this culture in Uganda of tuluana kumalao syllabus. It doesn't matter.
2: But I think it was changed.
0: According to the 2021 syllabus. Yeah.
1: And then,
2: they said it's more of now
1: apparently
2: practical.
1: Now it goes down to teachers. Teacher waba asomesa mathematics. Ayagalambu mathematics a very best performed subject.
2: So now there's like a competition between the teachers.
1: So even when students by now lunch break ngaba gamba muje, instead of eating food they are in class just because ya uli denta inacha ya galo
2: free time.
1: Yes,
0: abana bano basomagira mu class, they exhausted, parents are exhausted, the students
1: exhausted.
0: Mental health. But however, what really caught my attention is that the teachers are defending this routine because they say they need to build resilience among the students.
1: Is that how
0: they need to do
1: resilience?
0: Exam prep, especially for the candidates. And it also, they're saying, according to the 2020 curriculum, it advocates for 8 to 10 hours of sleep. But we also need to understand that globally, in the world over, boarding schools officially start at 7 a.m. So if in Uganda we're starting at 4 a.m., 4, 5, 6, 7, that's a difference of 3 hours, bruh. For morning prep.
1: Primary schools actually also now begin classes very early.
2: Very early.
0: Jesus
1: and the
0: Christ.
1: Excuse is that parents are working parents. So parents drop off their kids when they are actually going to work. So Omwana Tebasa Amu dropping off at 5 something.

0: Yeah.
1: And then nomobezaonga today all the way to 8. So classes begin earlier because every child has been dropped off anyway.
0: Is this working or is it detrimental?
1: It's not kawa, man.
2: It's not.
1: For a country where there's no jobs, it's too much. What's the point?
0: Let us know what you think on 0740-674-674.
1: Where?
2: Jobs. Everywhere.
1: Hey, where are you?
0: I am dead. Let us know what you think. Give us a call or send us an audio. It's Energy in the Morning. Good morning.
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0: 2026. Nova Rom Sheshe, Linga Shino and Loka Tunjurom Sheshe. 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Entrance is 30K. 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VIP is 50K. Alibad using Momo is 30K. A table for 6 goes for 2 million. And a table for 8 goes for 3 million. Now, Okwetunjira Tiketi, just dial *165*20# and get it. 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

0: There's something about his voice, like you can't fail to love him. His name is John Black, and the name of the song is Too Much, one of his, should we call it a latest release?
1: Yeah, that's the current
0: It's a beautiful song. It's intoxicating. You listen to it, you love it. And it brings us to 12 minutes. On to the top of the hour, we asked earlier before, what do you think about the curriculum that we're having and the way schools are operating, where we have our students waking up at 4 a.m. in the morning for morning preps, and they don't go back. And even after that, they go back home with loads of homework. And globally, they are allowed international standard. It's 7 a.m. Energy, good morning.
2: What's good, Mr. Henry?
0: What Agwan?
2: The girl, Prim Asim and Manuel Dex Jebits.
1: Agwan.
2: Regan Rika Jijo, Vira Wane Shema. But the guy, you know, Tugamba, how old is she now?
0: Anyways,
2: back to the issue. Me, I recall in our secondary, we had some students who never even used like sleeping in the dormitories. They used class at there. You know, you understand? But by the end of the day, I think they are the ones that perform poorly. Man, this Uganda, everything just like a comedy. You put in much, but you have a stress. Anyways, big up.
0: Jagged Energy, good morning.
3: Hey, yo, Energy Radio, once again, good morning. Well, the thing that traumatizes me the most.
0: Trauma.
3: School morning preps. Hell no. Oh my God, I don't know whether that's right. But I got to an extent where I feel like I want to beat like the teacher. I wanted to fight the teacher. What do you tell me by four, you're waking me up to go to class? Do what?
0: Oscar.
3: Because Oscar, now I'm good at sleeping. I will sleep. I told him, Simon, I go there, I'm sleeping. Leave me. So, me, I feel like it should be stopped. At least let the kids sleep up to like maybe six, then maybe six to seven. They do personal administration, then by 7:30. Right? They're in class. That's fair.
0: Good Energy. Morning. Good morning.
4: Good morning, Breakfast Club. This
0: How
4: is Isaac Cardinal. So about the teachers.
0: Yeah.
4: As a student or a former student, I can only understand it. Like father, easy fefeka father, it's a lot to take care. We have a reason as to why we wake up at 3, at 4, at 5. It's because of the syllabus. When we need to win the summer, we study them during the day.
0: Why be summer?
4: And even during the day, you can never get time for personal revision. So the only time provided for personal revision is 4, 5, and 6. And whereby in Uganda there is less of like practical, you know, so like you have to study a lot of the theory since the practical is a bit less. And in your neighbor mocks because in agriculture in your neighbor I open the page full of stuff I didn't study, like
0: So
4: that's why we wake up at that time.
0: The mind nakasasi.
5: Omani, abantu benzingo kusasi dae.
0: Tyrone has been recording for 3 minutes.
5: Are the people that go through this and then fail?
0: Yeah.
5: And you have to repeat a class. And
0: Jesus
5: then go
0: Christ.
5: Through this all over again.
0: Also imagine people that woke up very early in their kindergarten, primary school, and then secondary, and in adult life, they
5: but
0: have
5: that's
0: to
5: do, all of us.
0: In adult life, they have to do
5: actually,
0: like a breakfast show.
5: Now I wake up even earlier than I did in school, which is crazy.
0: Born to suffer. Energy.
6: In a country where we still think speaking, writing, and reading English are the signs that you've attended all academic levels, all that is rubbish now. Because these kids are waking up at 4, but going to do the same things that were done in the 80s and 90s. It's just a small improvement here and there. The whole thing has to be changed. The whole system has to be changed for a kid to wake up to a purpose whereby they're going to learn how to innovate and renovate. Don't reading things that haven't like have no life impact.
0: Toko bienyo.
5: Katika mbabudi ya bintabina impact. Market by Momo.
0: Abakola u market by Momo. Bakira kumacha.
5: Yeah.
0: Morning prep.
5: Apu. Eyo apu teyeta ga morning prep bro.
0: Ama geza ga zimba apu nga tuke de morning prep o gajao.
5: Boza Peter wanobaya aliazuku.
0: Mam, teyeba koyo gula ba.
5: Anja azuka kola.
0: Peter teyebaka.
5: Azuka kola.
0: You get here in the morning and...
5: Evyo kutula na usoma history.
0: I know.
1: Wagurika ucha.
0: Napoleon Bonaparte.
5: One mother is everything that you could possibly need. Think of it as a market that's online where you can buy whatever it is that you want and pay with mobile money. That's the market by Momo.
0: All right. The one and only Lizzy Jasmine reminds you that she's going to be performing live in concert. It's going down. It will be happening at the Ovo, Cricket Ovo in Lugogo, and it will be on the 4th of September. Interest is only 30K if you get your ticket from Momo. You pay only 20K, VIP is 50K. If you get it from Momo, you pay only 40K. At above 8 goes for 3 million. Don't miss the one and only Lydia Jasmine in the one and only concert on the 4th of September. This is organized by Abby Tex Promotions.
5: Yep. I filmed a very... I don't even know what to call it, bro. When this episode is out, tables are going to be scattering everywhere.
0: Mm-hmm.
5: Yeah. It's going to be uploaded very soon on Play Loud. If you don't have the app, this is when you actually download it on your phone.
0: What's the name of the show?
5: Pick up.
0: Remember that. When's the last time you saw Chosen Blood?
5: Chosen Blood?
0: Mm.
5: Been a minute, but I speak to him on the phone.
0: He released a new song with Fig Gaza. So Chosen Blood is going to be joining us on Energy Ignition this Sunday.
5: Ooh.
0: So make sure you don't miss out. You can be able to watch the show.
5: Man.
0: Yeah, you can be able to watch the show on Play Loud as well. Now, for now, tukenda na za prim. Si atayagala kunaba. No, za kunaba.
5: Nkutide.
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1: What up? 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I'm the one that introduced you to
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0: 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Shut up and lock in before I slap you.
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0: 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Crystal Panda here. Kuhani is back and Reedy J, and we are...
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0: Yes, guys, we're back. And finally, it's a public holiday, but for us, guys, we work. And it's exactly 3 minutes past 11 a.m. We open up the show with Maroon 5. The song's called Cold.
2: Now, question out there is, did you vote? Today we are voting, and I hope you brought yourself outside and you voted, because it's important to vote. That's the only way you can get the change that you want to see. How are you guys doing? I missed you guys.
0: Blessed.
3: Missed you too. How you doing?
2: I'm okay, my love.
0: I just hate working on a public holiday. I'm going to say it another time and I'll forever say it.
2: Mm.
0: It's not something I fancy.
2: But you chose to be a public servant, so... Here you are.
0: I also want to feel that. I want to have that feel of like it's a public holiday, bro.
2: You will feel it once you clock out.
3: After work, you'll feel it.
0: But it is what it is. This is what we signed up for.
2: But let me tell you.
0: How was Kenya?
3: It was cold.
0: Cold?
3: It was cold.
0: Kenya is cold.
3: Yeah.
2: It was cold. I could not wait to come back.
3: Mm.
2: The whole time I was just socks, sweatpants, hoodie. Socks, sweatpants, hoodie. Socks, sweatpants, hoodie. And then
3: why are you lying? How about the dresses that you had on?
2: Because that was the event. Other than that, literally, immediately we signed out, I went and changed, put back on my socks, sweatpants, and hoodie. Because I was like, there ain't no way. And then they freeze you up. Yes, and then they put me in a room with AC. I'm like, why? Why?
0: So you were not... your home is in Mombasa, where?
2: No, I live in Nairobi. I was born and raised in Nairobi. So I think because I'm so accustomed to now Ugandan weather and Kampala weather, when I go there, I'm like, what is this? Initially, I always knew Nairobi is cold, but because I lived there, my body didn't realize how cold it was.
0: Mm.
2: Bro, it was cold.
0: Sorry.
2: Yeah. Oh. But it was fun. I got to see my baby girl. She's so big now. Mm. Oh my God, she's sitting down. She's rolling over like she's starting to like move on her own. And yeah, I saw my mom, saw my nephews, my brothers. My brother's getting married next month. Oh my God. Wild.
3: Isn't love beautiful?
0: Wow.
2: Yeah.
0: Kali, so many things are happening. And how was your night, Ree?
3: My night was good. I slept early.
2: Mm-hmm.
3: Yeah, I was partying, but like until what? Until midnight. But I started dozing at 10.
2: Midnight is early.
3: Yeah, I started dozing at 10 p.m., but then I still was still up until like 6.
2: You girl, do you know nowadays I sleep like at 8? Because I'm
3: 8 p.m.
2: Yeah.
3: Why?
2: Because I'm old.
3: Crystal, how was your night?
0: I had a great night. I can't complain. Mm-hmm. Just... I'm preparing for my festival now, so I'm starting to work on everything. Yeah,
3: I was starting to push. And so house.
2: I came back, guys, and I found changes. Crystal Panda has studs.
3: But we tried talking about them yesterday, and he's like, hey, don't bring studs up my business.
0: Well, guys, we have
3: so a
0: team for moves.
3: Have a question.
0: They're
3: going to
0: be coming through on the show, and on a public holiday, guys, we always have a mix. Have a takeover on a public holiday.
3: Crystal.
0: Strictly 2 hours. So if you have any kind of track... You know I won't talk about it.
2: Why?
0: Okay, I'll answer you.
2: They look nice.
0: Thank you.
3: I just wanted him, you know, I just had a question that I still had yesterday.
2: Yeah.
3: When did you decide that, you know what?
0: Guys, let's get into the quickie. When we come back, we're going to talk about what's happening. Today is a public holiday.
2: bad boy.
0: Also, Evelyn Mike is in the building too. But in the second hour, we'll be having a team for mobs. Guys, the bazaar is happening soon. So if you have any detail that you want to know about the bazaar, make sure you be on the show. Let's get it on.
1: There's nothing as sweet as a quickie. Sweet as it sounds. This is the Quickie Mix on NRG Radio, the number one name in music.
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0: 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Your baby likes what?
1: My baby likes this song. Whenever she's crying and I play this song, she stops crying.
0: Guys,
1: it's funny.
0: It's a public holiday and a lot is happening, man. What we're going to get? Let's get straight into it, man.
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0: Yes, so many things are happening, but listen, payments under 5K so free with Market, you know, with MTN Momo for you guys. 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Guys, a lot is happening today, and as I was coming, sorry to say, but I had forgotten today is the day whereby they are voting for the LOC chairman, and, you know, so when I was coming, you know, there are polling stations that are around, you know, the road, next to the road. Mm. And there's a lot of jam, and I'm like, where are people going? And I bypass some, you know, polling stations and people are voting. So if you see jam, don't ask yourself why. I was asking myself, where are people going? It's a public holiday. Where are people going? But then kumbe people are voting. So if you're doing whatever you're doing right now, ugene mulonde ba chairman iba mwe kuba chairman beba tunda abataka beba teka kwa mkono guwa mataka. So if you don't know who your chairman is and you're in your area, then surprisingly it's something bad.
1: Hmm. Do you know, interesting enough, we have a youth representative here.
0: Where?
1: Yeah, Billy. You have seen Billy, the way Billy is dressed. He's going there as a youth representative.
4: I literally gave you my time, honestly. I believe in you.
1: No, for
4: I believe
1: real.
4: In you.
1: I'm not kidding. I'm not actually kidding.
0: You guys are serious?
4: He's a youth representative?
1: Yes.
4: For where?
1: For Nsambia.
0: Oh.
1: Hi. Yeah. Mr. Boy, Billy!
0: Yeah.
4: Labour boy, first come. Uh-uh. You are a youth representative?
5: Youth representative in Zambia.
1: Mm-hmm.
5: We are going to be the Lewo.
0: Where's Simbio?
5: Nesimbio.
1: For real?
5: Ntinde okugenda yo. Era uncle wange.
0: By the way you're talking, yeah. You're going to be a politician.
4: I'm going to be a
5: Yeah.
0: So is
5: yeah.
0: it true that politicians are thieves?
5: No, we are just very... intelligent people.
0: I atwale. Why you get into it?
5: I have a principle that I've been admiring ever since I was a child.
0: Mm.
5: Yeah, I see part of me like him. Yes. Mm. The next few years. Yeah, that's
0: so,
5: why.
0: So you would love to stand as the president one day?
5: After him.
0: Him who? Kali, we wish you the best, my brother.
5: Thank you so much.
0: And hope everything is going on well.
5: Hopefully.
0: So which side is that?
5: In Zambia.
0: Look at your video. Are you going to be getting, if you go through, will you be getting my good money?
5: Not really, but the opportunities of being with the top dogs, hopefully, those guys who have the Rolls Royces.
0: Kali, guys, please go out and vote. It's actually happening today. That's why they had to make it a public holiday. Somebody was asking me, so go and vote today.
1: Yes, but also as you vote, we know the Kasana can hit you so hard. So go ahead and grab yourself a bottle of Mirinda or Mountain Dew so that you can be refreshed throughout your day.
0: Kali, let's get back into more music, guys. When we come back, Evelyn Mike will be in the building to talk about what's happening in entertainment.
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0: One of my favorite tracks currently, and still one of the compact tracks as we speak right now, Bien Alikiba. Let's get into Finale. Let's get into it.
1: What's Trending is sponsored by Eververse Malt. Eververse Malt, make every moment golden.
0: Yes.
2: As you know, Amor is carrying good news only.
0: I gotta introduce you first.
2: Okay.
0: You don't want to be introduced?
2: No, it's okay. I'm just used to the routine of just going because Kwani was not around. So,
0: Kali,
3: Eververse Malt. Really, they did you dirty like that?
2: No, because I was already part of the show.
3: Oh,
0: Eververse Malt is a cold drink for you guys, so grab it right now on a public holiday as you chill, as you line up to vote for your chairman. Because it's for lining. So as you line up, so make sure you grab a bottle of Eververse Malt. But in the next hour, we're going to be having a takeover with the guys from Moobs.
2: Yeah.
0: But now, we have the sexiest voice on radio, Evelyn Mike.
2: Cloakie. As you know, I'm always bringing you good things. First, it was Eververse. Now, I want to let you guys know. You know that circle that is always on your phone when you're trying to download something or watching? That annoying, small circle that keeps going round and round and round. Mm. And you keep waiting. Well, guys, I'm here to let you know, please stop waiting. 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
0: Kali, what's happening?
2: Grace Nachimera.
0: What is happening with my friend now, Ate?
2: She said she wants to. She's coming back to the secular music.
0: Well, that's okay because we were doing an interview with her and she talked about it. And she's like, she wants to really do secular music again.
2: You see, one thing, there's something a person I know told me. The worst thing that can ever happen to a person is not discovering yourself or pretending to be in something you're not really comfortable with. One thing I know. Tajja kusobola kuddamu sakula.
0: Gwenga gwe boto bogambye.
2: That is one thing I know. Because if the person, Sheebah Karungi, who has been on stage for over 10 years, dancing with the energy, and just had a break of just 1 year, era energy wa Sheebah, bo mulabe wena kuzino, see your wall, your waluli, Kachelo Grace Nachimara, who has spent so many years when she's not on stage.
0: So your point.
2: Unless she's willing to go back to the gym, to sit down and do good research about the artists we are having right now. Because Grace Nachimera gotwa tumanyo wedda. 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
0: Ango chujo ya gala dida.
2: Eye ye da je yalimu.
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2: Kati ya wasigale mu gospel.
0: Aneda. 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I think bwaba wa kuba music. Music wa kulemu. Aleme kubo li music ya kubeda. 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
2: If she tried, because I think she would still excel in the gospel world, nga imba watu, she would still excel. But gospel world wabanga na yo uli that usoba na jikola. What makes you think she will change
0: let
2: her style
0: come
2: of
0: back.
2: Singing?
0: Gospel teri na awe.
2: Nedekali.
0: Gospel ava. I've talked to some of them. I'm not trying to put them down. But gospel music right now, it is like you see everybody is trying to do, but more into their churches. Towali that kind of unity of like, ngabula benu msakire music inti, tukubachi bali. But yalibu abu hakubula mchache, tayagala gena mchache ndala. 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I want Grace to come back. Aso asobolo ukuda na kube chibali Evelyn.
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0: She's lost, I know.
2: Ngochimanyi blonji Grace Nachimera. Can sing that type. Oh my God.
0: No, but.
2: I'm coming.
0: No, but. Listen, my point is this. She can still do it. She has the energy. I was doing an interview with her for like 3 hours, and I saw this lady has the energy.
2: Even Sheba, when Sheba is speaking, she has the energy.
0: So are you telling me that Sheba doesn't have music anymore?
2: I'm not saying she doesn't have music. Hey. I'm saying when Sheba is on stage, that's public. Everyone knows it. Sheba wedanga aliku stage ne Sheba wakakatiba anjau.
0: That's what I'm saying. Omuntu okula, but the style... 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
2: Kuso wakunga mambo gena kola dance hall. 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
0: style chine waba energy. 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
2: wakula wakula wakula wakula
0: Asigala yonze.
2: Asigala yonze gospel.
0: No, even her going to gospel music, I felt like she was not doing anything that side.
2: Anyway, moving on. We know Usher and Chris Brown are on a tour.
0: Yeah.
2: And there is that common challenge.

0: she didn't look like as if she wanted to go on stage. Mm. So Usher pulls her down, like chases her away from stage and everything.
1: Yeah, yeah, yeah.
0: So the internet was on fire asking, why did she even go there in the first place? What, what, what? She came back hot. She had an interview with TMZ and also went on her social media platform to reply to all of you who are bashing her and disrespecting her. So,
2: but the thing, what I suppose, I was following everything, but I feel, well, she wanted Chris Brown.
0: Yeah,
2: she wanted Chris Brown.
0: You
2: but
0: want
2: she
0: what
2: knew.
0: You want.
2: You can't go on stage and you're saying Crystal and you're saying me, I expected thingy. They have called you. You see, it is Crystal's time.
1: I have paid my ticket.
2: Yeah, but
1: I came
2: it is Crystal's time.
1: It's okay.
2: They're pulling
1: fine.
2: You in my set. You're going on stage in my set and you're saying I was expecting Chris Brown to pull me up. You're going on stage. It is my time. It is
1: fine.
2: My time. Let's be realistic, guys.
1: But also, I feel like they should ask who wants to actually be on stage, because there's people who actually want to come
0: or even tell me who
1: show.
0: I'm going to be on
1: yes.
0: stage with.
1: Enjoy the show without being put on what? Blast like that. There's women who don't want to be touched up on by random artists.
0: But for she had agreed, but she
2: bro,
0: thought she was going to go for Chris
2: Brown. You don't want to be touched.
0: She knew she was going on stage, but
2: yes.
0: she thought it was Chris Brown, not Usher.
2: Guys, here's the thing. This babe, she's just trying to chase cloud, bro. It was us, the set of Usher, right? Never could you, never could take you. I didn't go me. I was expecting Chris Brown.
1: Okay, fine. But also, at the end of the day, Usher is not like the best person. Like, he,
0: oh my God.
1: I mean,
0: oh my God.
2: Kale, let's hear this voice note right here, man.
3: It wasn't that I was into it. I was approached first and upgraded to VIP, and they don't give you any instructions on who, what, when, where, or how. They told me that it was a possibility of me going on stage, but they didn't confirm that until it was closer to time for me to go on stage. And of course, you're getting to go up on stage. Why would I decline that? People are pulling the narrative that I'm in a relationship or whatever the case may be. No one can tell me the reasoning as to why I say yes to getting on stage, but you also don't know who you're going on stage for or with. Me solely, I went to the concert for Chris Brown. It's nothing against Usher or anything like that, but I'm more of a Chris Brown fan than I am of Usher. So of course, it would have been a different reaction with Chris Brown. It wouldn't have been the stiffness or whatever the internet is portraying.
2: Listen,
1: but also listen to this, Crystal Panda. Uh-huh. That man was all up in her face, though.
0: That's how the challenge is done.
1: Okay, fine.
0: You've been seeing them doing it on the tour.
1: It's okay, cool. Yes. There's girls who want this man all up in their faces. I know if I'm at a concert, I don't want a man all up in my face. I don't know where your mouth has been, who you been
0: with. If it was Chris Brown, would you refuse?
1: Yes.
2: Okay, here's the thing, guys. I've heard what the ladies say, right?
0: Mm.
2: They are pulling you, they're taking you on stage.
0: Yeah.
2: You sing Usher, he's on stage. And they are taking you on stage. Can't you say no? Me, I want to be with Chris Brown. She's just chasing clout.
1: She doesn't want to embarrass
2: you. See, that's the thing.
1: But she's
2: she would have said no, that I want to be with Chris Brown. I want to go when Chris Brown gets on stage.
0: I want to
2: but
0: ask.
2: Because she wanted to chase clout, she wanted to make everybody feel like she's, you know, the thing. She had to say, oh my God, me, I wanted Breezy. But they were pulling her to take her on stage. She would have said no.
0: I'm bringing it back home. Denim Cartel, Troy, and Julio B2C.
2: What do you mean?
0: If you're on stage and you have to choose one to dance with, that particular
2: That's
0: challenge.
2: A question for you ladies. Answer that.
0: That one particular. Who would you go with?
1: Troy.
0: Do you even
1: you
0: know
1: doing?
0: How Julia looks like?
1: Are you doing Troy, baby? I mean.
2: Which other artist are her?
0: Navio and Troy.
1: I like me a
2: when
1: big
2: they're shirtless? When they're shirtless?
0: Yeah, when they're shirtless. Navio and Troy.
1: Let me tell you. Me and my Troy men.
2: I knew you would choose Navio. Uh-huh. How about Maurice Kier?
0: Maurice Kier.
1: And who?
0: And Navio.
1: And Navio. I haven't had an experience with that.
0: It's about how they look like.
1: I'm coming.
0: Okay,
1: relax.
0: Okay.
1: I always like to try new things, so I'd give Maurice a chance.
0: Okay.
1: How you doing?
4: What's Trending is sponsored by Evervest Malt.
5: Yeah.
4: Evervest Malt, make every moment golden.
6: Feel the energy.
7: Yeah, yeah.
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1: hard to say. Yes, 106.5 Energy Radio, the beat of the moment. Crystal Panda here, Kohani and Reed DJs, exactly 45 past 11, 15 to midday. And Winnie Babas is in the building to talk about the latest in sports. How are you doing, Winnie?
2: Doing great. Today I'm not your friend.
1: Well,
2: Roya Gadero, I'm Peter friend. When you're not in the mood, I am not. Maintain, introduce me to a vibe you can maintain.
1: Well, it's always good to have a man who's unpredictable, so.
2: Because I don't have you.
1: Oh, you don't have a man?
2: No, I have, but
1: you have a
2: not
1: man.
2: You.
1: I have a man.
2: I have men. So, let's start.
1: It's okay. It's fine.
2: Should I lie? Let's start with Chelsea, right? Mm. Because currently, Chelsea are making... There's decisions some people feel are questionable. But also, Xabi Alonso is Xabi Alonso for a reason. And that's where we are where we are, and he's where he is. Mm. Chelsea are interested in signing Jordan Henderson from Brentford. So, they are, first of all, he's not... Chelsea are not the only big club that were interested in him. Let's start there. Mm. So there's reason for why all these clubs want him. But Chelsea are obviously in the leading for taking him. He's currently 36 years old. Mm. And he still has a year left on his Brentford deal. And it also looks like Chelsea are keen on acquiring experience and leadership. Because also at the same time, I'm sure before or at least during the time you're hearing about the Jordan Henderson move, you're also hearing about Chelsea's interest in Brighton's Danny Welbeck. Danny Welbeck is 35 years old. He also only has a year remaining on his contract with Brighton. And Brighton at the moment, you know, if they get a little money they feel like is worthy, then they can let him go. They're not like trying to keep him as much as possible. If a club comes and they want him, they're willing to let him go. So also not so long ago, you might remember, Chelsea were also interested in Granit Xhaka from Sunderland, but that didn't materialize. It didn't amount to anything. So I think Jordan Henderson and Danny Welbeck are going to be the guys. 35 and 36. Mm. I don't know how reliable they can be, but also if you probably get them on the good days that you're getting them, especially now that Chelsea don't have a lot going. They don't have a lot of... let's say a lot of competitive football to worry about. Mm. they could help you better than many young guys who are available. That also causes trouble for the likes of Liam Delap. There's a couple guys who would be in trouble when these two come around. So let's wait and see if that...
1: He wants experience.
2: Yes, obviously, and leadership does materialize. I saw a tweet earlier and I laughed so hard this morning. Someone said, I think Xabi Alonso walked into that dressing room and didn't know what was happening. And he's like, let me actually get guys who have sense to come in here because I don't know what's going on. Apparently, it was a mess. Anyway, Bradley Barcola, you know the jokes write themselves, right? Mm. Because PSG, one of the reasons that was being reported, and I don't think it's wrong, one of the reasons that was being reported for why that deal for Yann Diomande didn't go through is because RB Leipzig were asking for more than 100 million euros. PSG were not willing to pay that much because they feel like they can't pay that much money for a 19-year-old who just...
1: That guy is 19.
2: Yes. Who just recently was in the second tier of Spanish football. Apparently, that's why they can't
1: pay. That guy can't be 19.
2: He's 19
1: Africans,
2: years old.
1: No.
2: But let me tell you, Yann Diomande is 19 years old.
1: Africans, nafe tulimbemia. 19, that boy.
2: He just went to Europe too early. To the US, actually, and not
1: also,
2: even Europe.
1: You also been of that?
2: Too early, yes.
1: I got it.
2: He was in the US not so long ago. Anyway, that's the reason that PSG gave for not buying Yann Diomande. Apparently, he was being overpriced. So now, that same PSG thinks they can sell Bradley Barcola for £145 million. Let me tell you. Anyway, so
1: but
2: I don't know.
1: And Diomande, who would you take?
2: Nah, I think Diomande. I know he's a huge risk because he's, you know, like young, less experienced, and all of that. But Nah.
1: No, you know what I look at Bakola?
2: I don't know why. I think he excites me. Bakola is like those guys that reach a certain level where you don't expect more out of him. You feel like what you've seen is what he will continue to
1: give you.
2: Bakola
1: is a rich, he plays like a rich kid.
2: He doesn't kill himself. Yeah, like he
1: and Mourinho likes players that are going to put everything, leave everything on the pitch.
2: Anyway, you've talked about Mourinho, but the two clubs that are actually said to be in the leading for Bradley Bakola with the, in regards to interest are Liverpool and Arsenal. So let's wait and see. One of the reasons why PSG valued him at £145 million was because of that money that was spent on Elliot Anderson and Morgan Rogers. See how mediocres have now determined what the market is selling at. Do you get what I mean?
1: British
2: like,
1: players, bro.
2: It's crazy. Vinicius Jr., this is still going on. I think you've been seeing pictures and videos of him in Jamaica having a good time on holiday. Well, it looks like Vinny is not expected to report for preseason training until his future is set. Like, properly. Until they've found a solution for his contract situation.
1: Because I can't be at a club, I win for you a Champions League.
2: I'm not sure what my future looks like.
1: And you bring in a player and a player is earning more than me. I've done a lot for you. And you bring in Mbappe, Mbappe is earning 30M a year.
2: And people also claim he could have also caused the divisions behind closed doors that we didn't get to know.
1: He's supporting that.
2: So, yeah. Anyway, those current reports are also indicating that Arsenal are preparing to make an official approach for Vinicius Jr. But he would
1: I would pick Vinny over Mbappe.
2: Why?
1: Because of their
2: personality.
1: No, Vinny gives you everything. The pace, dribbling,
2: what
1: and all that.
2: Mbappe
1: gives you the pace.
2: You want good.
1: But no.
2: Goals.
1: When you want to read about Sambi Ngapuri Omu, no take out Mupira, no take out one.
2: Yeah.
1: Omusambi Anzo Kusaro Musambi, na Muita Quiz, Vinny. Mbappe, take out Mupira Muduke.
2: I think I would prefer Mbappe for one reason.
1: Pace.
2: Because I would. No. There are players you think about where. Five players on the pitch could come and they are rubbish that day.
1: Mm.
2: But if that one person is around, they could change a game.
1: Mm-mm.
2: Harry Kane, Erling Haaland, I put Mbappe in that category.
1: But Vin is a player that can change a game for you.
2: We can argue forever. We argue here every day.
1: He can take on five. Vin is like Messi. They can take on like five players and they dribble past them.
2: Yeah, I'll take the top scorer over Vinny any day. For my tennis people, just quickly. Can I ever come here one day and we don't argue?
1: Nah.
2: For my tennis people, quickly, Novak Djokovic and Aryna Sabalenka, really the best in women's and men's tennis. They are going to be headlining a star-packed entry list for a revamped 2026 U.S. Open Mixed Doubles Championship. So Novak Djokovic, the 24-time Grand Slam champion, will be teaming up with a world number one in WTA for women's tennis for the two-day event in New York. So these two, Djokovic and Sabalenka, are entering as the highest ranked, obviously, pairing based on their combined singles rankings, and they're also expected to secure one of the six automatic main draw places when entries close very soon, in a couple of days, on the 17th of August. And then also, if you're thinking about Carlos Alcaraz, because you haven't seen him, he missed Wimbledon, missed the French Open, was it? Yes. And because of his wrist issue, but you probably saw him at the World Cup and you got excited because Spain was in the final and you got excited. Oh, maybe he's doing great. He was holding the trophy with his wrist that is broken. He's among some of the names that will be that are absent rather from this initial list, and that is because he's still continuing with his recovery from that wrist injury, and it's being speculated that he might make his return to tennis at the Cincinnati Open. That's when he's expected to return. So let's wait and see if he comes back and takes over his place, because we haven't seen him in a long time. And those are players that define the sport. When you don't see them in a long time, you start wondering, what the heck is going on?
1: Kali, I've put up a poll. I want to see what people are going to say about it.
0: Feel the energy across Uganda.
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0: Yeah, well, 106.5 Energy Radio, the beat of the moment. We are still the AM gang with your girl, Miss Kohani Honey, the baddest mama jammer, Crystal Panda, and Re DJ. Now, I have to remind you guys that the Vinca concert is happening, and if you haven't gotten your tickets yet, it's still there's still time for you to get those tickets. So go ahead to your Momo and buy your tickets right now, because VIP is just going for 75K and Ordinary is going for 30K, and you don't want to miss this. But also remember that Skyview is adding more flavor to this concert because they are part of the sponsors. And if you want to drink some amazing soda, please come to the Vinca concert so that you can get to enjoy this. But I have to remind you that if you're looking for great internet, we have Airtel VO LTE. All you have to do is go and buy this package and enjoy unlimited internet. Because I know sometimes you could be in the middle of a meeting and your internet is acting up and you don't know what to do. None of that anymore. With Airtel, everything is made easier.
1: Kale. Guys, like we told you on a public holiday, we do the takeover and we're going to be having a team from Moobs. They'll be joining us in this hour. So if you want to be part of the takeover, you know what to do. You can also call through on the number, which is 0777-674-674. I got Reed DJ, the coolest DJ. So if you have any song that you've always wanted to listen to, I understand many of you are locked up in your rooms. So our job is to lighten up, you know, your day.
0: I'm speaking since it's almost lunchtime. That means they should go and order themselves a Boss Burger. You need to eat like a boss because you are a boss. And Boss Burger is the perfect place to get that delicious burger. It's the most delicious burger in Kampala. And every Thursday, they have a buy two, get one free.
1: All right, let's get into the quickie first. And we come back with the team from Moobs because the bazaar is happening soon. Well, guys, we got a lot. Let's get it on. Reed DJ!
2: There's nothing as sweet as a quickie. Sweet as it sounds. 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

up? What's up, man? We get started with the takeover. It's a public holiday. And we're going to turn up your living rooms, your sitting rooms, your bedrooms. You better have somebody next to you because, man, we're getting started right now. I got Re DJ. Oh, no, wasn't this right now? The number is 0777-674-674, man. We take it over. We got a team from Moobs. They're coming through, man. It's a Tuesday, but we're going to make it feel like it's a Friday, ladies and gentlemen. Shout out to Anatalia Oze, how you doing? Honorable Wange, Chichi. I don't want to know you're going to be honorable, but I got to be vago. But respect, man. I mean, we got a party right over here.

bro, I can't die. I left to my parents. And you think if you live, I'll die? I won't. I'll just get another babe. 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And we enjoy each other. That's life. Life is about enjoying.

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We're getting started. The energy is just building up right now. We're just gaining momentum to turn it up, right? I got really John Wanza tools. The energy is just building up right now in the room. Get your phones ready, 0777-674-674. My name is Crystal Ponder, man. Check me out everywhere, man. I'm live on my TikTok, bro. 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I'm just getting my energy up, huh?

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Yet Mubis is known for come on. But well, the bazaars are happening soon. If you're fresher, we're gonna talk about things the fresher you need to do as you join in campus. So if you have somebody who's joining campus this year, tell them

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But jokes aside, man, it's a takeover, baby. 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The bazaar is happening soon. If you're fresh, there are things you need to know. Dancing, she loves you. But you're a mirundi ebiri. 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I saw a fresher that brought that fresher packed a whole sack of matoke. 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Stupid. When you're joining campus, man, you came to study.

yaje ya kwenti kidense la mwana ugena if you're fresh about nine temutu rete la bikesi vya biba kesi zama bati fresher alo excuse me I know we all come from poor families like yes but if we don't tell you you won't change kesi ezemba ati fresher please fresher

0: missing you guys call, but I don't feel like talking to you now. So come on, come on. I want to talk to guys that are from mobs now. So come on, come on. Take it easy now. You want to cut?
1: Just like that.
0: When I look at these guys, but they are seated, you guys are going to do an interview when you're standing.
1: Just like
0: you didn't come for a talk show.

0: and gentlemen. I got a team for moves, ladies and gentlemen. I didn't expect this energy for this move. This guy is a sick man. You see, when I was looking at you guys, I thought you're not gonna dance. Kumbe, you can dance, huh? Alright, let's get on the microphone. What up? How are you?
1: We are good, how are you?
0: Are you okay now?
1: Yeah.
0: You guys thought you're coming for a talk show. When I'm today, you're preparing to sit. What's your name?
1: My name is Gloria Ampere, the Minister of Social Affairs at MOBS.
0: How about you, my guy?
2: My name is Louis.
0: Louis, you can put up the microphone. It's all right.
2: My name is Louis.
0: Louis Entertainment on ground.
2: Panda.
0: So what's happening with MOBS, man?
2: We're having the trade bazaar, as you all know.
0: Before the trade bazaar.
2: Yeah.
0: Is it true that you guys have business ladies that side?
2: Very well.
0: You know the business I'm talking about?
2: Yes, please.
0: Hey!
2: I can't lie to you, bro. This is life. Things happen, man.
0: Hey!
2: Yeah.
0: So the business is booming at MOBS.
2: Not MOBS only. It's everywhere now.
0: Every campus.
2: Yeah.
1: Every campus.
0: Whoa, man. How can we go through campus without that business, my guy? Because you see, that's a business I don't like.
2: I also don't like it, but the world is going.
0: So you also have a sugar mommy?
2: No, please.
0: How do you survive?
2: I work.
0: Oh.
2: Yeah.
0: You get a job at campus?
2: Yes, please.
0: What do you do, bro?
2: I do very many things. I do ushering. I work F&B at Protea Hotel.
0: Mm.
2: I also do content creation. As you can see, I dance. I've danced with you before at St. Julian prom party.
0: Oh! So how is everything, my guy? How are you doing? One more time.
1: I'm okay. How are you?
0: I like that you guys are smart.
1: Thank you.
0: First and foremost, because you see, there's a way you guys are known at your campus. Oh, Nanga, never moved there. But you came to, you know, to do the show. But how the ladies are dressed, it shows that you guys are professional in a way, and I like that about you.
1: Thank you.
0: Sorry, mommy, your name?
1: Gloria.
0: Gloria.
1: Yes, please.
0: What course are you doing?
1: I'm doing BBA.
0: BBA.
1: Yeah.
0: That was a business in Charabika, Moana.
1: CEO.
0: So you have your business on the side?
1: I'm planning.
0: So you're also into that business?
1: Pardon?
0: You're into that business?
1: His business?
0: The other business.
1: Which business?
0: So you don't know the business? You're at MOBS, you don't know the business?
1: Which business? First clarify.
0: What would you do if you find out your uncle is dating your friend at campus?
1: I would be shocked, but nothing to do. Just have to move on with life.
0: Oh, really?
1: Yeah.
0: Have you ever attended any bazaar?
1: Yes.
0: When was your first bazaar?
1: Last year.
0: Last year. Mm-hmm. Okay, so what were you like expecting to find at the bazaar since it was your first time?
1: Well, I was mostly expecting vendors to be selling stuff and all that.
0: Mm.
1: But when I went to the bazaar, I found in vibes, energy was taking part.
0: Mm-hmm.
1: Yeah, but I didn't expect that from
0: the bazaars. So what was your moment? What was that thing that was, what was your highlight for the bazaar the first time you attended?
1: The highlight for my bazaar was the final day. Where artists came in and energy also came in and we had vibes at night.
0: Did you also attend that?
2: Yes, sir.
0: Was it your first time?
2: It was my first time.
0: So what stood out for you?
2: Still, as she has said, the last day, there was plenty of vibes. People were dancing up and down, crazy DJs, artists. So it was going on. That's all we expected mainly on the last day.
0: Okay, so I want to ask you something.
1: Yes, please.
0: You've been a fresher before, right?
1: Yes.
0: What are the do's and don'ts of a fresher? I tell be honest, for my girl's side. For my girl's side. And we're going to post this for your friends.
1: For a fresher.
0: Let's start with the do's.
1: The do's. You have to go out and enjoy life. Maybe
0: Won't I get exploited? Excuse me. This is Energy Radio. This is Energy Radio, you speak.
1: Okay, go out, have fun, like in clubs and all that. Go out with friends.
0: Uh-huh.
1: Read books, though.
0: Mm-hmm.
1: Those are the Jews.
0: Gwe. You're lying to us.
1: Those are the
0: you
1: Jews.
0: Be honest with your friends. Okay, you as a fresher, what were you doing at first when you joined campus? When you were fresher?
1: I think what I was doing most was attending every lecture.
0: Oh, so you thought you were still in high school?
1: Well, I thought it was. They would, like how high school was, but at the with time, I started.
0: You know, fitting in. And you started seeing girls dressing in some type of way, like, okay, I can also put on that.
1: Not really. You have to put on decently.
0: Oh, yeah.
1: Yeah.
0: Because you see
1: I
0: at campus.
1: To follow bandwagon, I should say.
0: So what are the do's? I mean, the don'ts.
1: The don'ts don't follow bandwagon. Maybe if your friends are going out to club and smoke and for you say, let me try a call. No, follow your heart.
0: But I told Ogami we go out and have fun.
1: You can go out and have fun, but don't do what you don't feel good doing.
0: Ah, from a girl's side.
1: From a girl's side.
0: From a boy's side, my guy, be honest. And I like you because you're honest.
2: Yeah, I'm going to be totally honest.
0: So you didn't tell your friends not to get into that business, you?
1: Which business, Panda?
0: My guy, yes. The do's and don'ts of a fresher.
2: Firstly, for the do's, dude, have something where you're earning money from. That's key. Read. Because a girl's future may be brighter. You will marry her, but bro, your chances of being married by a woman are very less. So read, work. You can do other things as well. Those are my two main do's. Then the don'ts. Don't go unprotected, bro.
0: I never jump up a single money naive, Bambi. Never quarter either. And this, so the don'ts,
2: I also pray that we get DKT as one of our vendors, probably to provide for these guys. You get what I'm saying?
0: I get you, Kali. I'm gonna be having another, you know, pair of guys to come to you. We talk about it. So the bazaar, what should we expect from you, the two of you? What do you guys expect from the bazaar, from the side of NRG? What do you expect?
1: We expect vibes.
0: Okay, you got a boyfriend at campus? If a lady keeps quiet like that, just know she has a line.
2: She's thinking of who to choose.
0: Yeah. I can give you 1 million right now if you say the name of your boyfriend. You guys, your boyfriend is watching you now.
3: Yeah.
0: Hey, where's the boyfriend? So you're choosing yourself. Like, come on. She's supposed to say your name.
2: He wants the 1M.
0: I get it, man. You got a girlfriend?
2: No.
0: Are you honest?
2: I'm honest. I ain't got a girlfriend, but I may be doing something else.
0: What?
2: Toxic relationships, probably.
0: What is a toxic relationship, my guy?
2: That's the story for another day.
0: So you guys have that at campus?
2: Yeah.
0: Have you ever dated like 5 girls at campus?
2: Yes, please.
0: At a go?
2: Yes, please.
0: At a go?
2: Yes, please.
0: Do you have money?
2: I work.
0: So how are you getting these babes, man?
2: Women like being pleased. So just do anything to please her.
0: So how do you please them, my guy? Teach me, lecture me, give me the reason.
2: Panda, I know where
0: give
2: you stay.
0: Again. Man, thank you guys. Let me get another team, man. Let's get back into the takeover, baby. I got Reed DJ.
4: Energy. Yeah.

new gen. 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You're too bad. You're the baddest in the town. You're a top girl. You don't want a man that regular. And that's what they're going to see you on a regular. Ride it like she's sick.

0: Babo, nera ba kazi manzo kula rwacha ba funa. 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Moves. And I tell you what, man, the vibe is up in the building, man. You can give me a call, 0777-674-674. My name is Crystal Panda. You can check me out on every platform if you can. But if you don't want it, it's also okay. I got another duo. What's up?
1: What's up?
0: You can put the mic up a bit.
1: I get it.
0: Bro, help him. I want the mic up. I want to hear you guys. Hi.
2: Hello.
0: How are you?
2: I'm good. How
0: what
2: are
0: course
2: you?
0: Are you doing at MOBS?
2: BBA.
0: Yes. Name one of what you were doing in your business.
2: Oh,
0: my God. I'm going to be a secretary.
2: Neda.
0: Oh. So what? Oh, sorry. What's your name?
2: Martha Jenny Nakaliowa.
0: And to what the vibe is the way to remember. So Martha Jenny, you doing BBA at MOBS?
2: Yes.
0: Second year, first year?
2: Second year.
0: How is it so far?
2: It's good.
0: Good?
2: It's good, yes.
0: Have you dated any guy at campus?
2: Not yet.
0: was it on your bucket list before you joined campus?
2: Dating someone at campus?
0: Yeah.
2: It wasn't on my bucket list, but...
0: How about smashing at campus?
2: Nothing was on the bucket list.
0: Wait.
2: Nothing was on the bucket list.
0: So you've not seen any guy at campus like this guy is hot?
2: Not yet.
0: Is your blood functioning well?
2: Yes, it
0: and
2: is.
0: Your heart.
2: Mm.
0: What do you like about a guy?
2: Physically.
0: Uh-huh.
2: Tall.
0: Uh-huh.
2: Beard.
0: Yeah. That's what you like. You like a beard. You like a tall guy.
2: Yeah.
0: You don't care about money.
2: Money, it has to be there, of course.
0: Never chimu agala nyo sente mwana. Mwonja agala nga sina sente
2: ufa. Agala nyo sente, but money has to be there.
0: What do you mean? Don't you have your money?
2: I have my money.
0: We are at campus, both of us.
1: We are both students.
0: Yes.
2: Money has to be there. You have your money, I have my car money. That's how
0: okay, yes,
2: bad.
0: Okay. I also have my car money, yeah, have your car money. We love each other without my money.
2: Which is okay.
0: But you said okay. I need to have money.
2: You as a person. I also have my kamani, so it is well. You have your kamani, I have my kamani.
0: I get it. Yeah. I get it, man. What has been your most interesting experience at MOBS?
2: At MOBS, I must say, last semester, the political semester, I really enjoyed it so much.
0: Were you part of it?
2: Yes, I was.
0: Oh, you were contesting?
2: No, I was supporting the girl president.
0: The current one?
2: Yes. Mm-hmm.
0: Oh, so you guys did go through.
2: Yeah.
0: Temwa gulirida mwe mwana, banga wapote. Campus Hey! But I've been told you guys put in a lot of money at campus, by the way.
1: Yeah.
0: Is it true?
2: We do.
0: Really? So guild presidents at campuses are very, very, like, you know, that big. Yeah. Like, you guys get a lot of money also when you win. Mm. Hey, what much? I get it. My boss, your name?
1: I name your Emmanuel Silva.
0: At November, brother?
1: Yes.
0: At November, she knew?
1: DJ.
0: I went to my blood. So, how long have you been at MOBS?
1: So this is my second year.
0: Second year. Mm. Which school were you in?
1: I was at Uganda Matters, Namgong.
0: Gori mwana mugaga. Gori mwana mugaga.
1: Amina.
0: Yeah. So let me ask you about MOBS, because they say a lot about MOBS, man.
1: Mm.
0: What is the one thing that you never ever forget at MOBS so far?
1: Okay, one thing I've learned is what I was hearing outside is true. They said MOBS has the prettiest ladies. And I've seen it there.
0: So how many have you banged and bagged? These are two different questions. Uh-huh. Be honest, I mean, they're watching you. Because you say the babes. Now, uh-huh.
1: Only two.
0: Like, you've dated at campus, or you've not dated, or you just have fun?
1: I've dated.
0: Oh, Bambi, you love a man.
1: Yeah.
0: Oh, Bambi. In this generation, you still have love.
1: I had before, but now...
0: What did she do to you? She chose money over you, I can imagine.
1: it wasn't money.
0: It was about what?
1: It was just something small.
0: You guys had a fight?
1: Yeah, something like that.
0: Oh, like, what was the cause of the fight?
1: No, it was because I was going for leadership, and like, I think she wasn't okay with it.
0: You still love her? The last one?
1: I don't.
0: You don't love her? Yeah. If I call, I want to talk to her.
1: No, please.
0: I'm serious. Call her. Give me a number. I want to talk to her live on air. please. And make sure she's fine.
2: Emma.
0: Give me a number. Put your number. Mm. It's what we do on the Takeover, man. We are Energy Radio. That's why we're different from other petrol stations. So I want to call the ex. I want to see something, man. And I want to put you on loud.
3: On loud.
0: Yeah, I'm gonna put out loud. I want to see something today. I'm glad I got these guys in the studio, man. It's different today. The feel is different. So if you're joining Moobs, make sure you listen in. Get to know how Moobs is today. And if your brother, your sister is joining Moobs, and if your sister, your brother is joining Moobs, you can get a feel today. Please call her. It is okay. Don't worry. And don't switch it off. Bring the phone. And you want to act like the phone can't go through.
4: Cannot be reached at the moment.
1: Yes. It's not. It can't be reached.
0: Kare mpore ya soka.
1: Yo.
0: Hey, what do you got tomorrow?
1: Nedda.
0: Atuwa okubiri.
1: And the other one, I don't have.
4: Who you have dialed cannot be reached at the moment.
0: Yo. Hey, you're the girlfriend.
1: No.
0: Kale, but guys, let's talk about the bazaar. Mm. Last year, you were fresher.
1: Yes.
0: How was it the first time?
1: It was very nice. Me, I used to like mostly the evening part. Mm-hmm. When I think, Energy was the one there. They would put performances in the evening. Mm. Yeah, I would not be so much in the day part, but I would come for the vibes.
0: So what do you expect this time?
1: I expect something better, okay.
0: Like what?
1: Yeah, like more musicians, more like a bigger stage, something like that. Mm. Yes.
0: What do you expect this time?
2: Better vibes.
0: Better vibes.
2: Yes, better vibes.
0: Do you party?
2: Don't really.
0: You don't go out?
2: I go out, but I don't party.
0: Come on. Mm. Where do you go?
2: Solo dates.
0: Solo?
2: Yeah. Mm.
0: Do you believe in love?
2: I do.
0: Do you have somebody you've ever liked?
2: Yes.
0: Are you dating?
2: No.
0: So who is the person that you've ever liked? You guys were just friends?
2: No, of course. I had someone that I was liking, but we weren't just friends. Yeah.
0: She's confusing us, right?
2: I'm not confusing you.
0: Okay, you have somebody you like right now?
2: No, don't try it now.
0: Okay, what happened to the person you liked before?
2: Things didn't work out. You know
0: why? Give me his number.
2: I don't have his number.
0: Liar!
2: I don't have his number.
0: Kale, guys, thank you so much. I gotta have another team to also pull through. We need to talk about, before you go, do's and don'ts of a fresher.
2: Don't show people that you don't know where you're going.
0: What do you
2: just
0: mean?
2: Just walk.
0: Just
2: walk. You'll figure it out on the way. Just walk.
0: So I enter campus. I just walk.
2: Yeah, we usually have maps that go around. So you have that map on your phone as you walk. Because the moment you start asking people, they'll misdirect you, take you this side. So just move. You'll figure it out.
0: Do's or don'ts?
1: Don't drink irresponsibly. If you have to go out, if you're a lady mostly, don't drink too much. If you're with guys, drink responsibly.
0: Guys, thank you. I still have a team for Moobs, guys, and give us a call if you can. I'm going to have another team. But for now, DJ Ree!

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2: Okay, guys, like I told you, man, we in the building with the guys from Moobs, man, and the takeover is going crazy. It's a public holiday, and I pretty much understand if you're not going out to, you know, go and vote, too bad for you. Name me no kunda ba chairman iba mu, because baje kutunda kitakali ngatoma ina chairman. Do you guys know the chairman of where you stay?
3: Yes.
2: Huh?
3: I only mind my business.
2: Aye. You need to know your chairman.
3: Come back home, come back to campus.
2: What's your name, man?
3: My name is Travis.
2: Travis. Hi, what's your name?
4: Hello, I'm
2: Get close to the microphone.
4: I'm Iman.
2: Iman, you guys in second year, first year?
3: I'm in third year.
2: Third year, you?
4: Second year.
2: Second year. How is Moobs?
3: Slow and steady.
2: Steady?
3: Yeah.
2: How are the shares? How are the shares, my friend?
3: The shares?
2: You guy, this guy is acting to be too innocent. Eh? So you don't know what I'm talking about, you man? Eh? Kumba is a smart one, eh?
3: Yeah, I do.
2: You do, eh? Have you dated any at campus?
3: Yeah, I'm currently in a relationship.
2: At campus?
3: Yes, at campus.
2: What do you like about her, bro?
3: a smile.
2: You like a smile?
3: Yeah.
2: I dare you to call her right now on air.
3: What?
2: Yes. I dare you to call her right now and tell her, baby, I'm live on air. I just wanted to say hi to you. I want to hear what she says. Guys, the takeoff, man. I love hanging out with guys like this, man. I used to be with these guys in school, so I missed you guys. I feel like I've gone back now. I want to get to know more about... Call the baby. He's going to call the girlfriend. Okay. Don't start. Don't start, my friend. You call on WhatsApp. Okay. You man. Yeah. Where were you?
4: Yeah.
2: Put in loud, we want to hear.
4: Put in loud.
2: You put it next to a microphone. Next to a microphone.
4: Next to a microphone.
2: Next to a microphone. Kuno kwenye nini one?
3: Hello.
5: Hi.
3: Hello, Han. How are you doing?
5: Okay, how are you?
3: I'm okay. So, I'm live on air. Yeah. I told you I'm coming at NRG.
5: Okay, is it live on TikTok?
3: No, not really. Just AI. I'm just live on AI.
5: Okay.
3: Yeah, I just wanted to say I love you.
2: Wait, let me say hi.
4: Let Crystal say hi.
2: Oh, hi, Mamacita.
5: Hi.
2: Why are you changing the voice, you? You keep the voice. Hi, do you love this guy? This guy loves you a lot.
5: Yeah, I do like
2: now him. You believe him?
5: Yeah.
2: Do you know a man calling you live on air? You woman, you better get married to this guy.
5: Oh my God.
2: This guy doesn't have any other babe. I wanted to see if he has any other babe, but he doesn't. Damn.
5: Oh my God.
2: Do you really love my friend here?
5: Yeah.
2: Mm-mm. What does he like most?
5: What does he like most? Me? He likes me a lot.
2: Ah, that's a good one. Oh. You got me yeah. Right there. Now, away from you. Okay, his favorite things, the hobbies and all that.
5: Oh.
2: I want to know if you know him.
5: Playing video games.
2: Is that true? Oh, he says it's true, huh?
5: Football.
2: Is it true? Yeah, huh?
5: Yeah.
2: That's all.
5: His quality time alone. Yeah, that's all.
2: So he doesn't like.
5: Not really.
2: Carly, I wish you the best in your relationship, man. I just wanted to know, but he loves you a lot, right?
5: Thank you.
2: I hope you don't have sugar daddies on the side.
5: No,
2: you
5: don't.
2: Don't break my boy's heart. This is for a man to do this on air, bro.
5: Thank you.
2: You got sisters? Bye. Carly, let's go. Let's get, man. You guys at campus, you have love. Wow. Baby lol. Okay, your name one more time.
6: I'm Iman.
2: Iman, you also in love?
6: Not really.
2: Why don't you believe in love?
6: I'm not in love, like, within campus, but...
2: Oh, know. Outside. So you're like campus boys are kids, huh?
6: Yeah, my little brothers.
2: Oh!
7: Ouch.
2: But why do women do that? The boys are the ones you rush to. No, you know that, right?
6: No, I've never been in Kau.
2: Oh, you're from a rich family. I can see. Okay. Okay. Which schools did you go to?
6: Ali went to Chibuli and Kawempe Muslim.
2: Yeah, now I know. Daddy sends money, mommy sends money. I get it. What do you love about MOBS?
6: I love the vibes. I love leadership at MOBS. I love the way girls are all pretty at MOBS.
2: Oh.
6: When you move around the campus, you're like seeing flowers everywhere.
2: Oh! Is that a problem to the campus or a good thing to happen?
6: It's a very good thing.
2: Really?
6: Social capital, actually.
2: So a campus to be known of just ladies, is that a good thing?
6: Not really.
2: Because you see, when you talk about MOBS, what comes into your mind? Before you join MOBS, what was into your mind?
6: Beautiful,
2: be honest.
6: Ladies.
2: Thank you so much. So is it a beautiful thing for a campus to be known for that or for the academics?
6: For the campus, yes, it would be good because, you know, some men are going to just come to MOBS just to see the pretty ladies they're talking about.
2: So they can't come because of the academics, that's it.
6: The academics is good, but then the ladies are topping it.
2: I get it. So what do you guys expect at the bazaar?
3: Vibes, especially now, for example, last year.
2: Mm.
3: Yeah, I performed on stage with MC Benji.
2: Oh, yeah.
3: Yeah.
2: That's my guy, top MC currently.
3: Yeah, we did Amapiano, yeah, so I expect...
2: You're also an MC?
3: No, not really. I just did Amapiano with him, yeah, so...
2: Hey, but you guys, I did your Freshers Ball last year. It was massive.
6: Yeah.
2: Is that Chishere still there? That your baby still there?
6: Yeah.
2: And that babe had a big Buddha. No. Till I said hi, but I loved it. You guys were vibes. Mm. I enjoyed it. It was raining, but... I had a great time with you guys. So, okay, what do you expect?
6: I love the vibes here. I wasn't so much part of the, you know, bazaar last year.
2: Yeah.
6: I wasn't so much into it, but I love the vibes we had here.
2: Yeah.
6: I expect this and more. Yeah.
2: So you thought you're going to get into a studio to make you sit there?
6: Uh-uh. And then be interviewed and then, like, questioning each other, you know? But then the vibes are high. I loved it.
2: I get it. So I wish you the best, guys.
6: Irene, come. And Izzy.
2: Hey, okay. So let me get another team. Let me first get back to Ree DJ, get another team, and then we spice up the show. They take over.

0: All right. 106.5 Energy Radio, the beat of the moment. I am Christo Pana. Shout out to Vinco, my live. Guys, 21st of August, Vinco live in concert. So go through and have a great time with her. At the same time, so many events are happening. Also, Ray G is actually up. 7th August is actually going to be full of so many events. So make sure you go through and have a great time. And I call upon everyone on campus, man, go through and support Vinco because it's the first concert. Go through and support her. Before I let the Moobs guys go, because we've talked for a full hour and the vibe is up, I just want to know from you guys. So what is happening? What's your name, my guy?
1: Yo,
0: I want to send me that company microphone. Boy, you want to what's your name?
1: Yo, my name is Mwere Godwin, aka Easy on Media.
0: Easy on Media?
1: Yeah.
0: So you're into media?
1: Yeah, I'm into media.
0: Oh, you have your media platform?
1: Yeah, currently I'm the digital manager, Moobs TV and Naya Media.
0: Wait, you guys have a TV?
1: Yeah.
0: Oh, okay. So I wanted to ask you, is it okay for somebody to do content inside Moobs? Like, you see the content other content creators do on the streets, so in the US and all that. So is it okay for somebody to get into Moobs and they do content from there?
1: Yeah, actually it is very good and earning. For those that have tried to do it personally, I've been doing content.
0: Inside Moobs?
1: Yeah.
0: Okay.
1: I've been doing content, and that's why I'm here, because these guys are paying me to be here.
0: Ah.
1: Yeah.
0: I thought you need to ask for permission and all that, so it is not about the permission. You just get in and shoot your stuff.
1: As long as what you're doing is not bad and not contrary to the university rules.
0: Oh, yeah.
1: Yeah, it is okay.
0: Okay. Hi, my friend.
2: Hello.
0: How are you?
2: I'm okay.
0: Let me guess, you're from Fort Porto, Mbarara.
2: Mbarara.
0: Ah. I think I'm going to. Hey, why didn't you go to the Moobs? The Makere, is it the Moobs? Is it the one of Mbarara?
2: No, thank you. I wanted the main branch.
0: Hey,
2: is the main branch.
0: Hey, yeah. Where you wanted to be in Kampala?
2: Yes, no, not mainly in Kampala, but I wanted a main branch of Moobs.
0: What are some of the mistakes girls do at campus that you've seen? Which year are you in, though?
2: Right now, I'm in year two.
0: Year two. What have you seen that girls do at campus, and going forward, they need to stop it? From your perspective, things you've seen that girls do at campus and like, this has to stop.
2: Well, what I can say about maybe what girls have been doing at campus.
0: What is that? Be honest.
3: Why are you also doing that?
0: Can you be honest, please? You see, there are so many freshers that are joining campus right now, and you're talking about them. Maybe they might actually see that.
2: No, all I can say is, you see, more of us, like me inclusive, you find that we had parents who are really all that.
0: With tight on you and all that?
2: Yes, you find every time you're in the gates, what? So, you think if you know I'm going to Kampala, my parent is not there, so I'm all exposed to the world. So you do each and every shit, you feel
0: Okay, yes, but it's okay, I get it. Sorry, I get it. Everything.
2: Yeah, okay, you go do all that. All I can say is that for us, the ladies, I've always seen that you find maybe if you interact with someone, she will tell you, me, I've been in a single school.
0: So I want to explore.
2: All my entire life in high school. And right now I feel like I should really be exposed. Like, since I'm exposed to the world, then.
0: Do you guys have campaigns of AIDS in schools? Because they say right now there's a high rate of young girls getting HIV.
1: Yeah, they are there. At least every academic year, there are special people that come and talk to these people. But as well, when you go to the chores, you find those still cannot saying that. Please use a condom. Please abstain if you can't. Please be careful with whoever you sleep with. So it is there.
0: Mwana, reti nene nyoba boy mwina ukwebedera mwana. Ateba demu.
1: Abana bambala.
0: Daba demu, mwana, demu ateba gala nye chijia. 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
1: Yeah, by the way.
0: Najia kumubi zingayama nyisebo bichibichina. Na guamu.
1: Nachiguamu.
0: Kali, the bazaar, the first time, how was it? Did you attend the last one?
2: Last time, honestly, I can't really say I was all into the bazaar. All I did, I think it was the first day when I came and bought some things, but I wasn't all that into the bazaar. Even the very last day, I wasn't there.
0: So what do you expect this time?
2: Right now, I expect vibes like I've always had from my friends.
0: And what about your vibe?
2: Yes, you guys were like...
0: I'm not about vibe.
2: So I just want to go and explore.
0: And enjoy the vibe.
2: Yes.
0: I think no diamond chair on the back, but never energy by no vibe. By the vibe. Okay. So, my bro, what do you expect from the bazaar this time?
1: Yeah, of course, people have been talking about the vibes, but there are so many vendors that are coming in. More so, MOBS is a business school. So, most of the students are into small business management. So, we expect these people to bring in their products. There is a very big market and a very huge market for all vendors, including the corporate companies. So it is a very good experience. I implore all companies to come and join. Then as well, the student community. I'm telling freshers that please don't buy anything when you're coming.
0: Yeah.
1: Don't bring that mattress used in high school. So it's going to be a very good experience.
2: For milk, it is well. Someone can come with milk. So it's
1: going to be a very good experience. We expect students, as many as possible, to come and buy from this venue.
0: Yes, in simple terms, it is okay. But not from Charo. Nebambi. Walo campus jogenda ko. Nga waliwe bitetagi. Samuganda wangu, yeah? Oja kuswala weka. Kubuli de. But MOBS is a campus that there are things. Okay, what are some things that somebody shouldn't bring at MOBS?
1: One, don't bring your old mattress. Don't bring your metallic suitcase. Toleta rumonde. Don't bring matoki. Just come. You see at campus, everything is prepared for you. You just have to know where to get it from. Okay. For example, when you go to the areas surrounding hostels, there are people that are having food. You don't need to carry now. You come with a sack of matoke for what? Where are you going to keep it? So they should come prepared. Just
2: under
1: have
2: the
1: money.
2: Bed.
1: Under the bed?
2: Yes.
0: Bro, have you ever done that? This one looks like she has ever done it.
1: You cannot put food under the bed.
2: I've seen my friends. That.
1: Put food under the bed.
2: Yes.
0: Oh, that is so bad. Campus. MOBS is a very campus. But anyway, but we're telling you, man, there are places you're going to go to. You need to adapt.
1: Yeah, exactly.
0: So as a fresher, there are things you're supposed to do and shouldn't do.
1: Yes.
0: Otherwise, you're just swallow.
1: But you're swallow. And they shouldn't come with charcoal stoves.
2: Guys.
0: I want to charge.
1: Guys, don't bring charcoal stoves.
0: Gas
1: is going to be there. And at a very cheap price. Yes.
0: But also, my urge to every fresher. Nowadays, girls are being killed. Nowadays, girls are being poisoned. Because you guys come to campus, you're beautiful. You're beautiful, we know. But don't use your beauty to survive. You can use it at a certain point. You can use it today. The guy gets to know you have us too. Okay, come home. So if you're fresher, please have that in mind. Your life comes first. And how you protect your life is who you surround yourself with. Monday to Sunday, bowling. So don't do that mistake, please. So anything you want to leave to the listeners about the bazaar, when is it starting? When is it ending?
1: It's starting on 1st to 14th.
0: That's Saturday, this Saturday?
1: This Saturday, yeah. Saturday. So we call upon each and every vendor. If you know that you're dealing in anything that a student can need, plastics, if you're selling clothes, if you're dealing in money, people need money. Banks, let banks come and help our students open up accounts.
0: Oh yeah.
1: Then as well, maybe to the last message I can have is people to avoid drugs. Don't do drugs. That is very bad. You're going to run mad even before you complete that degree.
0: And just the problem I think I've seen at campuses like your campuses, because your campus, it has guys that come from good families that have money.
2: Yeah.
0: So some of you introduce your friends to these drugs that come from poor families. Ngabami tibasu wazime inteini inga. 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
4: Panda ogenda kubera diku baza. 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
0: Kati kubaza ne Freshers Bones jewa kubibili.
1: Yona.
4: Yona.
1: Yona jangu.
4: But what's the name of Freshers Bones? Ne wano jangu.
0: Ne mkuba biyari bidala. Kale guys, thank you so much for coming. I've had a great time with you guys. One full hour. All the best. Let's get back into the vibe. It's a takeover, ladies and gentlemen. We've had the guys from Moob, so make sure you go through for the bazaar. If you're joining campus, don't miss out. Don't miss out. Don't miss out. Re-DJ.

Yeah, we're still 106.5 Energy Radio, the beat of the moment. I have to remind everybody that who is listening in that it is not just about having some kamani. It's not just about knowing that you're good for one day, but real talk, saving is good. But there is investing that gives you that gives your money the chance to actually grow. And here is the part that I like. With Britam, you don't need big money. Just start with 20K and get going. All you have to do is open WhatsApp and say hi to the Britam AI assistant, Bella, or you can call, actually, you can text the number 0793192595 or download the Britam, the My Britam app on Google Play or App Store, and you'll be able to invest and grow your kamani. So go ahead and use that right now. But also remember, we've had the kids from Moves and the bazaar is happening, and this is your opportunity to know where to be, where the party is at, because you know with energy, the energy is always high. But also remember that Market by Momo is here to save your day. If you're one of those people who likes online shopping, this is the place to be. Go ahead and use your Market by Momo today. But also speaking of Momo, Vinca is happening. Live and Loud is happening. And all you need to do is buy your tickets right now. They are also on Momo. But Nangi Momo is saving us every day, everywhere. So go ahead and get yourself those tickets. We are still the AM gang with your girl, Miss Kuhani Honey, the baddest mama jama. It is currently 11. It is currently 1:11. And the party is still going on. We have Re DJ on the deck. So stay tuned because the takeover is happening. Send in your request right now on 0740-674-674 and you will be able to participate in all this good fun. But right now, let's get back into this takeover.

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Still 106.5 Energy Radio. 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

Ayo! And speaking of good music, this is the year for concerts because Ray G is going to be happening live on the 7th of August 2026 at Colono. Hello, 106.5. Hello. We lost.

0: 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Hello. Wagwan, Wagwan, who am I talking to?
1: You're talking to Chief Ziwa.
0: Chief Ziwa, how are you doing?
1: I'm fine, how are you doing?
0: Good, good. What song do you want to hear?
1: I want to listen to a song of DJ Maforisa, Money Constant.
0: Money Constant, DJ Maforisa, yeah?
1: Yes.
0: Who are you dedicating this one to?
1: I'm dedicating it to my friends that I made here.
0: Aye, Wagwan, Wagwan. Thank you so much for calling in.
1: Thank you.
0: Alright, you heard it here. All you have to do is call on 0777-674-674. Hello.
2: What's up?
0: What's up? Who am I talking to?
2: I'm speaking to Morgan here, Salama Road, Munyonyo.
0: Yes, how is Munyonyo, Morgan?
2: It's cool, how about there?
0: It's so cool here too. So what song do you want to hear today, Morgan?
2: Play for me, Middle by Vinca.
0: Middle by Vinca coming through. Thank you, Morgan.

0: this is the takeover with AM Gang. Miss Kohani Honey, the baddest mama jamma, Crystal Panda and Ree DJ. Hello.
1: Hello, NRG.
0: Wagwan, wagwan, my guy. Who am I talking to?
1: You're speaking to Joseph from Chambogo here.
0: Hey, how is Chambogo, Jose?
1: Chambogo is steady.
0: Have you eaten lunch?
1: Not yet.
0: You know, you should eat lunch and buy yourself a Camirinda so that you can enjoy the food well.
1: Straight away after what I'm doing.
0: All right, okay. So which song do you want to hear today?
1: You just drove me London by Kapeke.
0: London by Kapeke. Are you dedicating this to someone you want to take to London?
1: Not really, but I'm just dedicating it to some friends of mine.
0: Mm-hmm.
1: Jocelyn, then someone called Nancy. Thank you.
0: All right, okay. Thank you so much, Jose. You heard it here first. London by Kapeke. Energy.

0: This one is for you, but I have to remind you too that you drink and never vest. I will.
1: I wanted to bend over, but I don't know her name. But I could bet my life on him. And...
0: Hello. Hello, hello. Who am I talking to?
2: Are you speaking to Jose Pro?
0: Jose?
2: Yeah.
0: How you doing, Jose? Where are you calling from?
2: I'm calling from Kumbuzi.
0: How is it there?
2: Yeah, it's fine.
0: So which... Which song do you want to hear today, Jose?
2: Kindly drop me Kakebere by Big Size Baby Cool.
0: Kakebere by Big Size Baby Cool coming through. Who are you dedicating this one to?
2: I'm dedicating it all to the people of Kumbuzi.
0: Yeah. Yep. Thank you so much. Remember, the number is 0777-674-674. All you have to do is call in and make your request. AM Gang got you with a takeover, DJ Reed.

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like we told you, it's a takeover happening here on 106.5 Energy Radio with the AM Gang. Re DJ on the ones and twos. So if you have a song you want to request, just remember to dial 0777-674-674 and you'll be able to get your request in. But also remember that the Saint-Jalon Lydia Jasmine is going to be live at Lugogo Cricket Oval on the 24th of September 2026. So go ahead and buy yourself some tickets on Momo, kwa sababu Ali Buds is going litty.

Because it's a dancehall thing. And if you love dancehall like I do, just know this is the place to be. 106.5 Energy Radio, the beat of the moment. But also, if you know me, you know I love food. And Nile Agro is the only place I know I can get quality flour. Whether you're making chapatis, whether you're cooking for your family, whether you're looking for cooking oil, it is Nile Agro. Twendekas.

0: 106.5 Energy Radio, the beat of the moment. It is a takeover with Ree DJ and the AM Gang. If you have a request, remember the number is 0777-674-674. All you have to do is call in and tell us which song you want to hear. Hello.
1: Yeah.
0: Wagwan, Wagwan, who am I talking to?
1: You're speaking to Moses from Lubaga.
0: Please. How is Lubaga, my guy?
1: Yeah, can you drop me Kusi by Vaiota?
0: Pardon?
1: Can you drop me Kusi by Vaiota?
0: Kusi by Vaiota?
1: Yes.
0: All right, okay, coming through. Yeah, yeah. Chill out. Take it to the max. Please just rewind, let me shake it to the max. Bad man, chill out. Bad man, she love. Bad man, she love. Bad man, she love. Bad man, she love. Yeah. Bad man, she love. Bad man, she love. Yeah. Remember, it's a takeover. 106.5 Energy Radio. We got a caller. Hello.
2: Hello.
0: Who be this?
2: We're talking with the Saddam Soroti.
0: Yes, Saddam. How is Soroti, my guy?
2: It's cool, by the way.
0: All right. Which song do you want to hear today?
2: Drop for me Champion by Vin Jaguar. Eh?
0: Champion by Vin Jaguar, yeah, yeah.
2: Sure.
0: Ayo. Yeah. You know what it is.
3: Yeah.
0: Remember to drop in your request 0777-674-674. But again, Lydia Jasmine is going to be live in concert. You don't want to miss it because this is the year for concerts. Tickets are on Momo. 4th September at Lugogo Cricket Oval. Come through, say. I like it when you drop in Ochitulako. If you have you could sing at your toko. Hello.
4: Hello.
0: Who am I talking to? Wagwan, my brother.
4: Yeah,
0: who am I talking to, my guy?
4: This is Teacher Joe.
0: Teacher Joe, how is it?
4: I am okay, just here in New York. It's alive and clear from Lucky Kids Junior School.
0: Aibo! Woo-hoo! Which song do you want to hear today, Teacher Joe?
5: Me too, me too.
0: Aya, Harmonize.
4: Happy girl and Harmonize.
0: Aye, it's coming through, me too.

Hello, hello. Aye, we've lost that one. 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Remember the number to call is 0777-6674. 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But if you are a lover of good food, Boss Burger is the place to get the tastiest burgers in Kampala. 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But also if you are a cooker, if you like to cook, if you're a cook, Nile Agro is the only product you need to be using.

0: 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Hello. Aigo. We lost that one. Hello.
1: Hello.
0: Who am I talking to? How are you?
1: Talking to Eto from Makerere.
0: And how is Makerere, my guy?
1: Makerere is just full, shining.
0: Yeah, well. So, which song do you want to hear today, my guy?
1: I wanted to listen to Dalo by Nato Boss.
0: Dalo by Nato Boss.
1: Yeah.
0: Hey, coming through. Who are you dedicating this one to, my guy?
1: I'm dedicating to my friend, which are there in Kibuli, my brothers,
0: mm-hmm.
1: and others.
0: Thank you so much.

0: You think I could have get in on my feelings?
1: Hello, hello. Wagwan, who am I talking to? Who from Soroti, my guy? Hey, how is Soroti, my guy?
2: Soroti is cool, maybe there.
1: Ah, over here we are chilling. Have you eaten your lunch?
2: Yeah.
1: Hey, what did you eat, my brother? Invite us. Invite us to eat with you.
2: Fries and beans.
1: That's nice, man. So which song do you want to hear today while you chill?
2: Hadi by Fifo Maika.
1: Pardon? Say that again?
2: Hadi Buddy.
1: Hadi Buddy by Fifo Maika.

0: 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Hello.
1: Good afternoon.
0: Good afternoon. Who am I talking to?
1: I'm talking to Emma here, Buziga.
0: Hey, Emma, how is Buziga?
1: Buziga is good. How about you?
0: Ah, we're chilling, we're chilling. Which song do you want to hear today, Emma?
1: Play for me, Omukwano Go by Vinka.
0: Omukwano Go by Vinka.
1: Yeah.
0: A wagwan.

0: All right, 106.5 Energy Radio, the beat of the moment, Crystal Panda, Kohani, and Ree DJ. Man, it's a takeover, and I think we're going to call it a wrap. Before we call it a wrap, well, what do y'all do? So, bemu kusimu wa umana tubuze mungu kutu vibinga mungu kuchu wani chombuze ko 0777-674-674. 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
2: Hello.
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2: I'm okay, Panda. 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
1: Wait a
2: minute. I don't know the song. Yes,
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1: Wapi, nilienda Malaba.
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1: Leo nataka Bolingo by Eddie Kenzo. 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
2: Bolingo by Eddie Kenzo.
1: Eyo.
2: Aya, kale.
0: Kale, guys, I think we're going to call it a wrap. We're going to leave. Tomorrow we're going to be back from exactly 11 to 2 p.m. Kohani and Ree DJ, I know you guys want to call, but I think the talkover will be back on Friday. And Friday, I expect to have some freestylers. But it's Simunga Zizita. Mpo, you kale. Oye, kaya sembayo. Hello?
1: It's Blood.
0: Blood, you want to chimu ganda we?
1: To watch your gamba to Blood.
0: And you know ganda we?
1: Emengo
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1: Kale blood.
0: Fit. Okay, guys, it's okay. Guys, thank you so much, DJ Ree. Thank you so much, Kohani. And you guys, tomorrow is Wednesday, and we're going to be back with the vibe. What are you guys doing tonight?
2: Tonight I'm going to be in a house, but I might step out. Someone wants to take me out for dinner.
0: Oh.
2: Yeah.
0: Oh.
2: Period.
0: Okay.
2: Chichi, now.
0: Nah.
2: Oh, well, you don't take your friends out for dinner, Crystal Panda.
0: Ah.
2: Why? Because of why?
0: Nah.
2: Okay, you come, we take you for
0: dinner.
2: Nah, I'm sorry.

0: The best women are always going to be the most difficult. And if you can't deal with it, then find yourself a basic one.
1: Oh my God.
2: Shut up and dance.
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1: 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The number one name in

tell me if I'm off, but I see it on your face when you say that he's the one that you want. And you're spending all your time in this wrong situation, and anytime you want it to stop.

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3: Yeah, man.
2: Let me tell you, you know that language you speak when nobody can interpret it apart from one or two, three people around you. So now when she said 106.5 energy, I'm like, because yeah. I know you'll understand.
3: And I have to tell you something. I might go back home, I'm the chairman.
2: What do you mean?
3: They have elected me.
1: But you weren't even nominated.
2: He didn't even know we are voting today.
3: For the last 5 years, I never knew my chairman, so I also went there and I said I'm here.
2: You didn't even know we are voting today until last night. And in fact, until yesterday when they said today is a public holiday.
3: That doesn't... I don't know kazinga. It was today.
2: Hey, are you charge?
1: Yeah. Ladies and gentlemen, welcome to the Transit Show. You are listening to Sheila Salter, Ayo Marcus, MC Benji.
2: Wait.
1: It's exactly 3 p.m. and you know it's about that time we get into the quickie. Because today on the show, we have so much in stock for you. We have a surprise guest all the way from Nigeria who's coming here in the studio.
2: Big time.
1: We also have trivia. 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Now, ladies and gents, let's get into the quickie with Ayo Marcus. And when we come back, we got some juicy entertainment news.
2: Yes.
1: Let's go.
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0: 106.5 Energy Radio. Hope you enjoyed that amazing quickie. Ayo Mark is giving us the craziest mixes already on the Transit Show. Now, guys, we're getting into some hot sauce, which we call the entertainment news.
1: Pili, pili.
0: You know, it's going to be hot. 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
0: 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Now, okay, we're getting into some hot sauce. What's happening?
1: So now, talking about all the Ugandan artists, you know, years ago we used to hear a lot of things happening between Chosen Blood and Winnie Nwaji. And the allegations that, you know, Chosen Blood and Winnie Nwaji are like this, they're having a thing between them. But you know what? Chosen Blood came out and said something. It was like, he admitted having romantic feelings for Winnie Nwaji.
5: A crush.
1: No, romantic feelings are more than a crush, bro. Having a romantic feeling. And then he eventually had to forsake them for the sake of their friendship. I have a crush on Sheila, but the fact that we're going to be always together working on the same show, and I prefer, you know, like all things we've achieved together as friends are valuable more than anything. So you decide to quit the feelings and consider them as friends.
5: The black
1: nature, blood nature, government. She had that feeling
5: for someone.
1: It was like, for the sake of our friendship, let me leave it, let me let it be. But you said something, he might have been friend-zoned. He might have been. Right.
5: He might have tried, never mgamba. No comment.
1: But guys are doing that of late. They're doing it so much, man.
5: That you take her for proposal, then actually zayeri. The other side before you go into the public to be like ashamed.
1: But you see, I will go on the ends of Chosen Blood. I'm also the kind of person who will think of having a girl. I crush on you, I like you. But then one or two, three tries, I'd be like, you know, I don't think it has to go further.
5: To be honest, as a guy, there is a lady you get to see and be like, she won't be a good girlfriend, but I think
1: she could be a good friend.
5: Would be a good friend.
1: Yes.
5: No gamba, man. Let me just maintain this as the
1: but
5: way it is.
1: But Chosen, you never know. You can try once again. Maybe she didn't know. You didn't tell her. And
5: beaten
1: you
5: once.
1: Yes.
5: Beaten once.
0: Now,
5: twice
0: shy. Here's something that is actually used by all mothers, and that's called Johnson's and Johnson.
1: Yeah.
0: Now, it comes in different products. There's a baby powder. There is a baby oil.
5: That one.
0: There's so many different products. Now, Johnson & Johnson is offering $5.5 billion to settle about 76,000 baby powder cancer claims. Now, this all goes down to the proposed settlement would resolve nearly all remaining U.S. lawsuits over the products. However, it will only move forward for at least 95% of the remaining plaintiffs agreed to the deal. So this is pretty much the people who have gone to sue Johnson & Johnson in the USA.
5: On the claims of like...
1: Is that the powder?
0: Claiming that the baby powder has caused cancerous what?
1: Jukira Gundi, what they called what? Napkins? Something like that. Our parents used to tie it before Pampers came in and
0: Powder.
1: So that they could first put that powder right there. And then they put those, you know, thing is, the
5: even today, there are many people still use Johnson as a body oil because of the history that, oh, it was a good product growing up with the product as it. But these lawsuits are meaningless.
1: People are taking law.
0: So it's saying that the company continues to deny that its talc products caused cancer, saying the claims aren't supported by science. Still, J&J said it wants to settle the cases to bring the years long legal battle to an end. So it's not saying that it has accepted because there's not yet scientific proof, but it just wants to settle.
5: But you know, there are also people who get to attack such big companies because of the check.
1: Intentionally, yeah. Yes, yeah. Of course. And but you know, a wari wo muwogo no gamba. You know what? I need to survive on this. Let's go.
0: All right. Well, that is what you've heard from us. That has been the hot sauce. Mm. And I hope you guys enjoyed it. But it's about that time. We get into a little break. And then when we come back, we still got some more and more jazz for you. This is Hot Sauce.
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2: 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Yes, it's about that time we get into some weather and traffic updates. I know that it's a day for voting for the local chairman, but let me tell you, the roads were busy today.
3: I actually thought they're going to be like green, nothing.
2: Bro.
3: Okay, when I was coming from down there where I come from, the road use, there wasn't really a lot of traffic, but you could see motion on the road. Passing through Ntinda, the traffic lights, you could see there's motion on the road.
2: But these are foreigners driving.
4: They're not going to vote for their LOCs. You know, when...
3: You stay in Ntinda, you're going to vote from Kampala.
4: Yeah, you may be going to vote from your village because if you want to buy land that side without the chairman's signature...
3: That's true, by the way. 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
2: 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Welcome to the show, my presenters. It's me, Miles UG, here in Charlie Wajala, listening to Play For Me, Party Truth by 256 to all the listeners. I wish it was a request day, but don't worry, we'll keep you in mind. Mm-hmm. And what's happening on the roads?
4: What's happening on the roads? We see no major build-up of traffic along Kampala roads. Most of them are looking good. This is the time you could bring your car out and get to see places that you've never been to because they are always fully packed.
2: Okay. All right.
3: So now talking about the weather, we're experiencing highs of 28 degrees and lows of 18. Today the temperatures are not really high because we're experiencing temperatures of 26 degrees Celsius.
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2: 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The beat of the moment are the number one name in muziki. Now you've been hearing it's MC Benji, the Vibes Anchor, Sheila Salter, and Ayo Marcus. But that other voice is of the man himself, Rickman, Man Rika, Stamaku Hamangawa Sama. Rickman. Bawa Dianina. Oh my, I like someone to our studio. Yeah, take her to studio.
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2: go.
3: Ngenda kubanga matwala ke Glasgow. Wali Commonwealth Games. Ngenda tankane boxing where Uganda Bombers have continued to battle hard in the ring. Twina Noh Bate, who remains one of Uganda's biggest medal hopes after Kumalanga defeating some Nigeria, Abdul Wahab. Then after Nasokana Nasango muyindi.
4: Oyo mulezo muisani.
3: Alwa.
4: Oyo goyo
3: gine. No bate.
2: So yagambe mbu I don't come back to Uganda when I'm broke. Is it that one?
4: Che koyo oyo muzukuru wa amini.
2: Ne ono. Muzukuru wa amini mulala.
3: Ono no. Yo muzukuru wa amini Aziz Ringo.
4: Yeah, Aziz Ringo.
2: Okay, leave alone Aziz Ringo. There's an Aziz Ringo is heavyweight. Yeah. But there's another lightweight guy. He actually has hair rolling.
3: Ah, oyo mulala. Yeah. Aina cornrows.
2: Bulad yagambe nze mikono manjire
4: kayo. No bate.
3: Hey,
4: no. Oh, your man, I'm not technique. Yakubo msajja mu rubuto in the last like second.

0: narumba kato mutwe.
1: Yeah, he's hitting very good. He won against India's Pratap in a thrilling split decision to book a place in the quarterfinals. Ina Esther Nakalema has also kept Uganda's hopes alive with a place in the quarterfinals of the women's competition. Meanwhile, Alfredo Jok, msaja wangu walio wetwage nda ku gym, wali kulambiro bambi vamu gym tournament. He had a brave performance anyways against England's Dimeju Shitu.
0: Sometimes things are not of how good you are, but sometimes luck is not on your side as well.
1: And my one of my favorite boxers, Ibrahim Kemis, was also eliminated by Zambia's Albert Nguluwe. While Angel, the one second, I'm sad. How is that energy ready? While Angel Katushabe bowed out in her opening bout, Kati a baby Kondi. Kati to see Kati mo netball.
2: Sweet.
1: Eh, you think na abana.
2: We AGK.
1: Abana but representing.
2: Yeah. DG.
1: Hey, DJ, JG, Winga Taka.
0: We are talking about positions in netball.
1: The She Cranes, they continue to impress. Of course, Uganda has registered two convincing victories so far, including a dominant 80-34 win over Trinidad and Tobago, keeping the team firmly on course for a place in the knockout stages. Playing New Zealand today at 9 p.m. Eh, abalina guni mzimbulabe abana bakola chi?
0: Bebaka kanyuga kapira.
1: Ate mpira kwate kuna tandika. 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
2: Wale oke bakubye yule ngamba. Wakalabi. Umiso.
1: Katele tu dakomo athletics, Team Uganda's distance running stars are now entering competition. Twina Shida Lenny, who clocked 52 minutes and 14 seconds to finish second in a heat and qualifies automatically for the semifinals in the 400 meters. But Nange Maureen Banura, just by one...
2: By a whisker!
1: By 1 second. She didn't
0: make it.
1: She didn't make it to the semifinals.
0: Just by a second.
1: The one and only Halima Nakai safely qualified for the semifinals, women's 800. Then the former Nakai
2: is crazy.
1: The former world, the former world champion finished third in a heat three, securing automatic qualification. Gati ICO
0: qualified.
1: Yes. Wetu dako msajja wange bambi siyeyimba nimanyi Cheptegei while Uganda's tuinayo ba blue three ba emisinde Joy Cheptoyek, Rebecca Chelengat and Esther Chebet.
2: Those ones are crazy, man.
1: Yes, they have been in action today in the 10,000 meters final. The race was unfortunately won by an Australian, Rose Davis, who surged clear in the closing stages to claim gold. Unfortunately,
0: so far, all the times, like all that time we have been for the Commonwealth, right now we hold no medal as passe.
1: When we go to swimming, Uganda celebrated a podium finish through Paralympian Husna Kukundakwe, who claimed a silver medal in the women's SB8 100 meters breaststroke, earning Team Uganda its first medal of the games.
0: So far, that's the first one.
1: Yes.
2: No, you have the better. You don't
3: know. What I'm saying is that
0: the sports are still there. Tulabewa, no. The bombers are promising. Many boxers are promising. Then Tulinze, also our athletes, our qualifying for the semifinals to see
1: Alimanakai.
0: How it goes.
1: Katika Tulinze, no hubate. Alimanakai, nani omlala wabade.
2: Nangi kwendi.
1: Gotori
0: mkulia.
2: County.
1: Shida Lini, Halima Nakai, Noh Bate, ne boxer wafi Esther Nakalema.
0: I'm sorry.
1: Ejemidali jetulinze mo Commonwealth Games.
0: I'm sorry, Benji, that in Kugambe, kushokulia na bakweka Mountain Dew so that you can get the hydrolyne back.
2: Please, do.
0: Yeah.
2: Because I don't just
0: boost yourself.
2: I don't just want to quench my thirst. I also want to fuel my adrenaline. So if you're out there and you also want to be like that, just make sure you get yourself a bottle of Mountain Dew, because it's an invitation to break the limits and go beyond the ordinary. So grab yourself a nice cold Mountain Dew today and do the Dew. What do I want, please, is that there is some beautiful girl in the other side of the studio.
4: Yeah.
2: And this is Patra Ataliba.

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0: There's nothing as sweet as a quickie. Sweet as it sounds. 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

Pakashera, mum pakashera, mum pamajiras, ugamira babega, kabatera mabega, umuntu pakashera, mum pamajiras, ugamira babega, kabatera mabega, pakashera, mum

0: 106.5 Energy Radio. Hope you enjoyed that amazing quickie. That is Ayo Marcus. Yes, you know he plays the best music when it comes to the quickies. Now, why in denial? What was that finger? You don't believe in yourself, bro?
1: I'm blushing.
2: The problem is you adding on when it comes to the quickies. There's a kind of quickies I understand better.
0: Oh, really?
2: Okay. Yeah.
0: Always trying to be nasty and stuff.
2: Yeah.
0: Now, listen, some things are undoubtedly your very own, just like Ayo Marcus. Well, we've been your very own since the beginning. Together, we've grabbed life with our crew, our vibe, our way. When things were going hard, we took them pole and pole. Every time we turn up, it's good nights and great mornings. For 75 years, one thing hasn't changed. We've been your very own through every moment, every vibe, and every enjoyment. Here's to the moments we've enjoyed and many more to come. Bell Lager, Uganda's very own, celebrates 75 years.
2: Now see, Vinka Baby, one of
0: Vinka
2: my favorite.
0: Baby.
2: Yeah, I have to say that louder. Probably Zubamutwala, Ivamuasa.
0: Yeah.
2: But yeah, one of my favorite female artists is having a concert coming through this very month in August 21st. So we're going to be having a lot of fun right there. If you love Vinka de Gyaldem, excuse me a bit.
1: Just
2: you're
1: know.
2: My love doctor. Prepare your command 30,000 ordinary and 75,000 for the VIP. So we shall be having fun right there. Look, go cricket over. To you give me overdose.
1: That day you can be like the other guy who phoned his the ex being introduced. He also proposed to her. So,
2: bro, I can't do
1: you
2: that.
1: You can
2: job.
1: Try to risk and propose at Lugogo.
2: I cannot be part of that drama.
1: I can imagine bouncer. I am badinga my thing in today.
0: Now, listen, Teacher John from Lucky Kids Junior School in Wakiso na Kabulengwa. Good to go.
2: I was actually staying in Wakiso in Nansana Kabulengwa right there. Mm.
0: There's a teacher from Masatan from this school who says Wagwan.
2: Now,
0: good afternoon to Energy Transit Show. This is Ernest CK. Tuned in Bugolobi, Ayo Marcus, MC Benji, Sheila Salter. Thanks for the show, guys. A request from Ayo Marcus. 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Now, we can't play Ray G right now, but we can inform you that Ray G has a concert coming through. Now, the concert of the year is here. Reggie is happening on the 7th of August, 2026 at Kololo Ceremonial Grounds. 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
2: Which coffee?
0: Hey, which Kofira? Now, guys, we are playing a different game today. Are you guys ready?
2: It's okay.
0: As you know, I get to ask you questions and you guys have to answer. Mm. So this one is called charades. Do you know what charades are?
2: So what?
0: Charades.
2: Charades.
0: So basically, you either act it out or describe it, but you can't say what it is.
2: Oh, yeah. Come on.
1: Charade.
0: Yeah, man.
1: I don't know if they are ready for
0: that excitement is too much.
1: Yeah, I feel like I had like Shireki.
0: Oh, my God.
2: You say threads.
0: Okay. Are you boys ready?
2: Yeah.
0: We're going to kick it off with movies and TV. Okay. It was a very big ship and it sinked. What was that movie? Hands up. Yes, Ayo Marcus. What is that? No, you have to say it.
1: The title.
0: Yes.
1: Titanic.
0: No. Yeah.
2: You say we don't have to say, we have to act it.
0: No, so now listen.
1: I was acting, I was already Rose
2: Me,
1: and
2: I was
1: Jack.
2: Also showing you the heart of a sea. I was already showing you
0: Sheila.
2: The heart of a sea.
0: Okay,
1: I was already.
0: You know what? I love the fact that you're acting and I'm going to allow you to continue doing that. So how about this, right?
1: Mm.
0: You're going to give me something to, you're going to either describe it or act it, okay?
1: Yeah.
0: And then we have to guess.
1: You have to first, okay.
0: So then it's not just me.
1: Oh,
0: okay?
1: Yeah.
0: Is that better?
1: That's cool.
0: Because you guys always get to answer the questions.
1: Yeah, my points do count.
0: So, the next one.
1: Mm.
0: Okay.
2: No, it's mine.
0: Next one. No, that was just a trial run.
2: Okay, yeah.
0: The next one. Are you ready?
2: Yes.
1: Hey.
2: Those are boobs.
1: Mm. Bitch.
2: Those are boobs.
1: No. But it's like, that was Rafiki carrying Simba.
0: And the movie is called?
1: Lion King.
0: Yeah.
2: Wait, sorry. We were talking about movies?
1: Hey,
2: come on.
0: Yo, on boobies, bro.
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4: Yeah, yeah.
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4: Oh, that's something I've remembered. You know, if you went to primary, to nursery, every time we reported to school, we used to sing something. We used to do something like the whole class.
3: Which one was
4: news,
3: that?
4: News. Yes, please, yes, tell please. Us.
3: Yeah.
4: When I was coming, I saw a lorry. News, news. Yes, please, tell us. When I was coming, I saw a cow. A bull mounting a cow. I was just here random and I remembered everything that happened. You know, today's a public holiday, so I saw a lot of kids around home. And they reminded me a lot of that. But anyways,
3: I'm lucky that I'm here because the noise is there
4: Anyways, talking about the weather, highs of 28 and lows of 18, the temperatures of 26 degrees Celsius.
3: When it gets to the road, it is a free passage for you. Make sure to drive carefully since there are no cars on the roads. We see Mukwano Road is free. The 6th Street is looking good. Moyenga, Kakeka, just going the way you want. Chibuye, there's no major bit of traffic. And Tebe Road, we are getting to see everything looking good. And if you're planning to use the Northern Bypass, you're also flying. But make sure to drive on that speed limit that they tell you to move on.
2: Okay, now we're getting back into the music. 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

0: Ngala mumadina, zikwebezile mudedele balibali. 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
1: Apo, ubo unde.
0: Bitch, go back, taro chet. 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

0: 106.5 Energy Radio. It's your girl, Sheila Salter, Ayo Marcus, MC Benji, right here on The Transit Show. Now, guys, we're getting back into our game here, which was a little bit of charades, and we're playing with Ayo Marcus and MC Benji. Now, Ayo Marcus is over there. You know, we have a surprise guest coming in all the way from Nigeria, and he's going to be joining us in the studio any second now.
1: We've been claiming we are from Nigeria, me and Ayo Marcus.
2: But the original Danda is coming into the building.
0: I'm glad you know yourself.
1: Oh my goodness. The Nigeria we've been claiming has been dusty, but now the real Nigeria is coming here.
2: But today me and Benji, we are deported.
1: Yeah, we are deported.
0: Now
1: we are
0: listen,
1: from Nigeria.
0: You guys asked and we answered. Swans Avenue serving us the biggest first female concert ever. Vinca Live and Loud on Friday, 21st of August, 2026 at Uganda Cricket Oval, Lugogo. 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Ordinary tickets go for 30K and VIP tickets go for 75K. Now, you know, it's going to be very exciting to let you know that also we want to make sure you have the baddest drink when it comes to this. Right? What drink am I talking about?
1: Now,
0: tamarind.
1: Yes.
0: You look like you weren't sure. You got it.
1: I was actually very sure because, you know, the party always gets shamelessly spicy. With tamarind.
0: Now, meet the bold new taste of Smirnoff, a spicy tamarind where the rich sweetness of tamarind meets a fiery kick for a flavor that's impossible to ignore. 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Smirnoff spicy tamarind, shamelessly spicy, proudly sweet.
1: Sweet.
0: Now let's get into it.
1: You know, if somebody tells you shamelessly spicy, excessively spicy, sweet, nice, just for you to enjoy the moment, that's what we're talking about right there.
0: Are you done?
1: Yeah, okay. No, I'm Benji. I'm not done. I'm Benji.
0: Okay, Benji. That was such an immature joke. Okay, listen, guys. Let's get serious. Okay. Now, we're getting back to our game, which is charades.
1: Yeah.
0: And so it's Benji's turn to let us guess.
1: Okay.
0: What is it?
1: Hey, so we're guessing a movie.
0: You have to get, no, this time the category is celebrities.
1: Celebrity.
0: So you have to describe it with words because also the fans have to listen to this.
1: So, okay, with words and then you guys name the person, right?
0: Yes.
1: Okay. It's a woman. She's, dark skin.
0: Okay.
1: She has a belly button. She has some nice calves. Nice.
0: Lydia Jasmine.
2: They said we put our hands up. Yeah, man.
0: You're the first one to say it.
2: Sheila, see how you're changing
1: Sheila,
2: rules.
1: Sheila okay. sets the rules.
0: Listen, my bad, my bad.
1: Okay,
0: fine.
1: Yeah.
0: Fine. Ayo Marcus.
1: Okay, either way, it's actually Lydia Jasmine.
0: Okay, so fine. Ayo Marcus, go ahead.
1: What is Ayo?
0: Michael Jackson?
1: Yeah. No.
0: Okay.
1: No, please.
0: It's my turn. Last
1: it
0: one.
1: It wasn't E who it was.
0: Okay, the last one.
1: Yeah.

0: Seegers.
1: Bob Marley.
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2: Have you stretched it out?
3: Man, I've stretched it out. I'm just imagining people are home sleeping, enjoying the public holiday, and we are here serving them with vibes and noise.
2: Now listen, walk in with confidence, just like Benji, and set the mood, raise your glass, and that's the chairman's energy. 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Chairman Extra Smooth Beer is crafted with a rich finish for those who own the moment and enjoy life on their own terms. Alcohol isn't for sale to persons under the age of 18. Please drink responsibly. Now we're getting into the quickie with Ayo Marcus, but we have our guest coming in. Can you maybe tell the fans?
3: Can I?
2: Yeah.
3: Should
2: go
3: I?
2: For it. Go for it.
3: No, what they have to know is one thing.
2: Okay.
3: This guy, Kevin Uganda, he's going to be celebrating along with Pier 1
2: yes.
3: on the anniversary.
2: Yes.
3: But also, I won't reveal the name until he is in studio.
2: Okay.
3: But what I want to say is that we've always been claiming, me and Ayo Marcus, that we're coming from Nigeria.
2: Yeah.
3: From Nigeria, yeah, I'm full. But today we have the real man from Nigeria. So please stay tuned right here. We get a lot of information for you about him.
2: Guys, it's going to be crazy, but let's get into the quickie with Ayo Marcus right here on the Transit Show.
0: There's nothing as sweet as a quickie. Sweet as it sounds. This is The Quickie on NRG Radio, the number one name in music.

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1: I've been the reason you before, till I realize that them boys got no level. 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
1: Yeah, man.
0: Ladies and gentlemen, hope you enjoyed that amazing, amazing quickie. That is Ayo Marcus giving us great vibes right here on The Transit Show. You are listening to your girl, Sheila Salter, Ayo Marcus, MC Benji. And ladies and gentlemen, before further ado, I know many people are very excited in the studio here at Energy Radio. We have an amazing artist. He all the way from Nigeria. He's a rapper and singer. He is signed to record label deal Marvin Records. Ladies and gents, make some noise for Laddie Boy.
2: Yeah.
0: Welcome to the studio. How are you feeling?
2: I'm feeling good. You know, it's called Energy Studio. Big energy. Makes sense.
0: We're very glad to have you.
1: Let me tell you something. I got excited when we got to know that you're coming. And mostly because you're from Nigeria.
2: Yeah.
1: Me and my boy right there.
2: Oh, yeah.
1: Come from a place called Najera in Uganda.
2: So it's already close enough now.
1: It's called Najera. So when they ask us where we're coming from, do you know what we say? We're coming from Nigeria.
2: I get it. Now, Nigeria boys in the house right now. I love it.
0: Only difference is that area is where they come from is very dusty.
1: It's not dusty. There's a new road.
2: Thank God. We thank God for progress.
0: But welcome to Uganda. I see you were very welcomed by one of our NRG presenters. Absolutely. How was that feeling?
2: It was good. It's always good to walk into a place and there's someone to welcome you.
0: Okay.
2: Yeah, for sure.
0: Now, you are here for many reasons, and one of them is for the fourth anniversary of Pier 1.
2: Yes.
0: Now, is this your first time in Uganda?
2: No, it's my third time.
0: Yes. So you're now Ugandan. You even have a Ugandan name, do you?
2: No, I don't have a Ugandan name.
1: I'm going to give you a Ugandan name. I'm expert in that.
0: Well, you think about it. Don't just rush it. What's the first thing you have eaten since you landed in Uganda?
2: The first thing I had, to be honest with you,
0: don't tell me it's a babe.
2: No. Whoa. Shout out to NRG Radio. Now I know the kind of radio station I'm really on. No, I mean, to be honest, it was spaghetti. That's what I had at the hotel.
0: I understand during that time, because our local food, you have to cook it for hours.
2: But there's one that I wanted to try, though.
1: Which one?
2: It was breakfast. It's like banana, and then there's ofala, katogo.
1: Oh, yes.
2: I never tried amsha, but it was looking like I wanted to try it.
0: Oh, yeah, it's delicious. You love
1: Sammy,
0: it.
1: Sammy, welcome that, please.
2: Yeah, for sure. Because whenever I come, I'm always in my hotel. I never get to see around, you know, so it'd be nice to see more of the city, see different sides.
0: I feel like you would really enjoy touring around Uganda, especially going to Jinja to see the River Nile. It's very vast, very beautiful. The waterfall is crazy.
2: Yeah.
0: And I feel like you'd also enjoy the food. The food definitely is vast.
1: It's vast.
0: And I feel like it has a similar to Nigerian food.
2: We like spice.
1: One thing I've seen about spicy Nigerian food as well. Nigerians, you see, the way we're eating fish, you guys like mix a lot of like meats. You put meat, chicken, fish. I don't know what kind of
2: not really. You see that a lot of different, they can do assorted, so it's like a lot of different types of meats.
0: Yes.
2: But you hardly ever will mix meat and fish. But we do like our protein in Nigeria.
0: You do. Now, let's get a bit personal with the questions. What's the one thing people always assume about you that's completely wrong?
2: You think that I come from a very wealthy family?
0: Hey, is that true?
2: I mean, I come from a family that has no sacrifice.
0: Okay.
2: Really. Yeah, so...
0: Well spoken.
2: Not exactly how they see it,
0: All right. Okay, now we're getting into your latest album.
2: Yes.
0: But we're getting too fast into that. I still want to get to know you. Your baby.
2: Yes.
0: Okay, the album is called Revival.
2: Yes.
0: But I'm sure the boys over here, by the way, Ayo Marcus over here, that's a DJ.
1: A DJ,
0: and MC Benji.
1: Yes.
0: Those are my colleagues. Ayo, do you have any questions before we get into the album?
3: Yeah.
0: Okay. I can't hear you.
3: You can hear me?
0: Yeah.
3: You can hear me now?
0: Not really.
2: Come on, borrow my microphone.
0: Okay, now,
3: you can hear me?
0: Yes, I can hear you.
3: Sure. Okay, the first time I saw Ladipo, it was at, is it Cielo?
2: Cielo?
3: Yeah, there's a rooftop where you performed here in Uganda.
0: Yeah.
3: It was like a club.
2: Okay.
3: Yeah, somewhere there. And I've been a big fan of your rap, so I wanted to really ask you, what inspired you to be like, this is what I want to do? From, you come from a country which is predominantly taken over by Afrobeats.
2: Yes.
3: You to be able to be like, this is what I want to do, and I want to fuse it with my home sound.
2: Yeah.
3: What inspired you?
2: That's crazy. I mean, I think for me, whenever you discover what it is that, you know, is your calling or your blessing, right? You're going to pursue it as far as it can go. Mm. And mine happened to be that I have these way with words and a way that I like to put them together. And so it was only natural for me to keep pursuing it as far as it could go. The idea of blending it to the music that's around me is natural because, you know, I come from Nigeria and there's so many sounds, so many vibes, so many melodies. And it's like, okay, if I take what I love to do and see how can I keep it as pure and as amazing as it can be and see what music works for it, as opposed to saying everybody's doing Afrobeat so I must do Afrobeat. No, I have to do the thing that supports my own sound the best.
1: Yeah.
2: And that's really the kind of like, you know, and in terms of inspiration, you know, bro, there's sometimes you have something in life and you have no choice but to follow that.
1: But to
2: path.
1: Follow that. Also, wanted to ask as well, something I wanted to ask you. You said so well that you did not come from, people think you came from a very wealthy family. Mm. But of late, it's something I've been talking about with my friends and colleagues. People are saying that for you to be successful in music and maybe in art right now, you should inject. You should have some money to put in this art for the people to get to see your craft. Now, we want to know, you're not coming from a wealthy family. How did you maneuver to get your music all over and to as well have it cross Nigeria, Uganda, East Africa, and whatsoever?
2: I think, you know, those are like, to me, in my head, it sounds like two different things, you know. Regardless of the family that you come from, whether they have money or no money, sometimes it doesn't immediately cross over. Because if, let's say there's some people that come from a very wealthy family.
1: Yeah.
2: But your family doesn't believe that you should be doing this. So they don't give you any money to put in your music.
1: Mm.
2: So you're from a wealthy family, but you don't have bar to put in the music. You know, or you're from a family that doesn't have that much, but somebody sees your talent and believes.
1: Mm.
2: I think it is okay to accept that when business is done and there's a product that's something that people want to see, the whole world, it can be good for the whole world. You do need money to help it become as visible as it can
1: sure
2: be.
1: Thing.
2: I think that art and commerce have always gone hand in hand.
1: Mm.
2: We just hope that commerce never corrupts art.
1: Mm.
2: And art is never just done as if commerce is not involved. You have to appreciate. And the people that are the most successful are the ones that know that there's a balance.
1: Big
2: and
1: time.
2: Find a balance.
1: Big time.
2: Yeah, you know.
0: Ayo Marcus, any...
3: Ladyboy, you're a very great storyteller.
2: Hey.
3: I love the song you did with Simi. It really tells the
0: Yo, let me tell you. That's my favorite song.
2: That's my favorite song.
0: I've been listening to it whether I'm happy, sad, like that's a jam. That's
2: so
0: a jam.
2: Song.
0: So, but keep going.
3: Beyond that song, I saw you do a collaboration with a South African artist. That's Dewo Boy.
2: Mm. Oh, Maglera Doughboy. Yeah.
3: The song is called
2: Motwaka.
3: Motwaka.
2: Yes.
3: And I was intrigued by the story, reason being you combined two different cultures whereby he was singing in his language and you brought in the West African vibe. So you being a storyteller, what really pushes you? Because everyone has a story.
2: Yeah.
3: Just a few have a chance to stand up and tell their story.
2: Exactly. Well said.
3: Yeah, so what really inspired you to bring these cultures together and why do you fuse that in your body? And also you coming to Uganda to be like, I would love to share myself.
2: 100. I think that's the one great thing that makes an artist. One is your unique perspective.
1: Yeah.
2: You've had experiences in life. You've seen things. How does that go into your mind, your body, and come out into the world again?
0: Yeah.
2: That's the only thing that makes one artist different from another artist to me. You know, so we're born to tell stories. How we tell it is going to be different. And me linking up with somebody like Maglera, who in himself is a story, because he's a storyteller too. If you go and listen to his music, he's talking about music from his hood, trenches, he's telling his own story. And for us, we met on a beat that we didn't expect, because we're both guys who like to tell real stories, but this is a party beat, you know. So finding that way to make it work is where artistry comes in and musical understanding and no egos.
0: Now I see you're about to go crazy with the questions, but I'm gonna cut you guys off for a bit.
2: Okay.
0: I gave you some breathing space and you go ahead for it. Okay, now listen, thank you once again, guys, for those questions. And now let's get into a little music break. When we come back, we're going to talk about your latest album, which is Revival.
2: Yes, baby.
0: we're going to dig deep into it and also listen to some of the tracks. So if you have any questions for Ladipo, make sure to hit us up on 0740-674-674. Let's get into a little music break right here on Energy Radio.
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0: do you like the way you're feeling right now? 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This is your girl, Sheila Salter, A.O. Marcus, MC Benji, and you are listening to The Transit Show. 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
0: Now, we're still here with Laddie Paul in the building.
2: Yes, sir.
0: And we've just been going through some of his music videos. Like one of them that was just released 3 days ago.
2: Yeah.
0: That was a killer music video. We'll talk more about it. But I just want to let you know, if you actually want to see what's going on in the studio, we are live on our TikTok. That is our socials at NRG Radio UG. Make sure you're logged in and see what's going on in the studio. If you want to hit up Laddie Paul or give him a call, hit us up on 0740-674-674, and our call line is 0777-674-674. Laddie, how are you feeling?
3: I'm feeling, you already know, you just played the song. I'm feeling blessed.
1: You know,
0: okay.
1: You know, Laddie Paul, I want to ask you a question. He was talking about how good you are at storytelling and how people like your lyrics. I want to know, where best do your ideas come from when you're writing your music?
3: You know, I've realized this because I just worked on an album, and it's not like a tap. Is you have to give your brain space,
0: yeah,
3: to not really be thinking about anything, and that's when the best ideas come. You know.
1: So, oh.
4: Oh, it's for me.
0: You know. The baking factory, baking radio, and we just had to bring you a cake.
3: I love it. But it's also somebody's birthday, so she should be.
0: Now, don't worry about it. She can cut the cake with you. Come through, Patra. Come and cut the cake with your favorite artist right here.
3: Patra.
0: Yeah.
5: Pull up. Cut your cake.
3: Oh yeah, no, you're gonna cut it.
0: Now, in 1, 2, 3.
4: Let's go.
3: Love it.
0: Oh no, that is beautiful. Laddie, but do you love the cake?
3: I love
0: it. We made sure to get your face right.
3: I can't wait. You got the face right. That's what's up. No, I can't wait to taste it. Everybody, let's try. Let's cut up some cake.
0: Oh, we're gonna eat it up. Yeah. We're gonna eat it up.
3: Yeah,
0: and
3: for sure.
0: Here at Energy Radio, we'd like to appreciate you for coming to Uganda, for coming to Energy Radio, and for giving us your time and space, for talking about revival.
3: Yes.
0: So that's what it's all about. We're here for giving
3: love. I'm feeling the love.
1: You see, I want to talk about your emotions right now. I know. The emotions are high right there. But also, talking about all your music and the emotions right now, which one of your songs describes you better?
3: Oh, what describes me?
0: Yeah.
3: Chosen.
0: Chosen.
3: Chosen on the album, the first track on the album.
0: That's crazy.
3: Chosen, I promise.
1: Can we just give us a little glimpse of how it sounds like? Just on the microphone.
0: Ah, he's got you on that one.
3: Yeah. I just have to make sure the first line, because I think I swear on the first line. So.
0: Yeah.
3: how does Chosen start again? I'm allergic to the book. Balotelli in a full kit. They ain't never heard of Wu-Tang. Gotta do it for the school kids. I'm talking about Blueprint. Check the acoustics. Damn, bro, I'm really him. How do I do this? Another day in the life. Don't forget to do it. Movie star, rapper, dad. Tell me what your excuse is, huh? But yeah, it goes.
1: Oh, wow.
0: I love it. Thank you so much.
3: No, it's been amazing. Thank you guys
0: so much.
3: Okay,
0: let's get serious, guys. We're talking about revival. Yes. Finally, the album is called Revival. Why was that the right title for this chapter of your career?
3: Revival, you know, for me, it's about who you need to be, who you're becoming.
0: Yeah.
3: And I think that when people are thinking about growth, everybody thinks of what I need to change about myself.
0: Uh-huh.
3: But I think they forget, what about what is already in you?
0: Yeah.
3: What is already there, baked in to your personality, to who you are. And I feel like reviving those attributes is important in becoming who you're meant to be. It's not just about what you add, it's about what is already there.
1: Are you a Christian?
3: I'm Christian by family.
1: By family.
3: Like, but by practice, you know how it goes.
1: Yeah, we're
3: in the studio more than we're in church, but I'm Christian, yes.
1: Now, you see, talking about revival as well, it has a number of tracks.
3: Yes.
1: You will tell us about the tracks, but amongst those tracks, is there a song you feel like you should have written maybe 5 years ago?
3: And when you say 5 years ago, like it should have come out 5 years ago?
1: Yeah.
3: Maybe a song like Friend Indeed is on the album that I feel like that was really... It captures the struggles that I had in my head then. And that's the kind of song that I wish somebody made for me when I was kind of coming up as an artist as well. You know. So I feel like Friend Indeed probably really captures that the best. Like,
0: okay, yeah. And which song on the album was the hardest to make emotionally?
3: Ooh, I had to think about that. Palm Trees. There's a song called Palm Trees, interlude.
0: We need to really like get into like how you ended up calling each of these songs. Palm Trees.
3: Yeah.
0: Okay. And then we also have this one that I was just playing right now.
3: No Level.
0: Blue Level.
3: No Level.
0: Yes, it's here.
3: Yeah.
0: No Level just got released 3 days ago on YouTube.
3: Yeah.
0: And that's a visual, the music video.
3: Yeah.
0: Can you describe to me how you, who produced it? How did you come into the creativity, the director, and also the costumes, the visuals, everything?
3: It's fire. No Level was a track that it forced itself on the album. You know, from the first time my manager played me the beat, the idea.
0: Yeah.
3: I'm like, this is so dope.
0: Yeah.
3: Because the idea is like saying, I've been derising you before. That means I used to rate you.
0: Yeah.
3: But these days, you got no level.
0: Oh.
3: And you know, sometimes you have people that you're tolerating.
1: Yeah.
3: You're crossing the boundary.
0: Yes.
3: And you have to tell them. This is a song for people who like to mind their business, but need to start telling somebody that, man, step back.
0: Step back.
3: Exactly. So the song kind of came with that energy. Big shout out to the producers, Sick Tunes, Emmanuel Aguirre, who's also my manager. He was also production there, and Noah Irie. So we put that together, laid the vocals, and then Pasaliu jumped on it, killed it. And then visually, shout out to my boys Luga Roo, shout out to Pata Daisy, my creative director and stylist. The guys, when I linked up with them, we've done some videos before, Jaye, Afrojigger, and it was like, look, man, we want to, whatever we do, we have to push the visual boundaries of whatever anybody's seen.
0: Oh, and you did.
3: So it was that. That was the motivation, and it was like, because we have the dog chasing the guy.
2: It doesn't have a weak video.
0: Yes.
2: I also do.
0: What a statement!
3: I came to the right station after I got this album. This is the right place for me right now.
1: And you see, he's actually a very good actor.
3: Yeah.
1: You know that song he has with Simi?
2: Yeah.
1: Oh my days!
2: Hey.
3: Do you guys know that there's a Know You Too? I have the Know You. Know You is my song featuring Simi.
0: Yes.
3: Simi on her album dropped Know You Too. Which is her song featuring me.
1: Oh, wow.
3: Just to let you know that's out there.
0: That's crazy.
3: Well. Yeah.
0: Ayo Marcus, you have any last question there about the album? Before we want you to play some music after some ads. So, yeah, what question do you have for Ladipo?
2: Me, I have one. That's a song he has with Temi?
3: Yeah, which one?
0: Temi?
3: Tenny.
2: Yeah.
3: Okay, Clutch. Clutch.
0: Clutch?
3: Yes.
2: I love Clutch, but I didn't manage to get its clear version.
3: Yes, exactly. I was just about to say, we don't have the clear version of Clutch. But we should get one for you after this.
2: How, you know, Temi came into Uganda and suddenly disappeared. And it's like when you're making this album, you're ready that you're coming to Uganda. So what inspired Clutch and why the title Clutch?
3: Oh, man, this is actually one of the songs that taught me that there's no fixed way to make an album. I used to think that albums are always made with you saying, this is the idea. I write the whole idea. I send it to everybody.
0: Mm.
3: But I've now realized that music, you attract the music sometimes. So this is, and also shout out to producers. Big shout out to producers, African producers, Nigerian producers.
0: Mm.
3: You guys are doing amazing work.
0: Mm.
3: You know, so this is a producer called Bangas. He's based out in France, and then TMXO. So, but Bangas was in the studio, and he plays me a beat, and I'm like, what is that?
1: Mm.
3: So as I hear it, I immediately hear another voice. So it's another artist. I'm like, oh, it's already been taken. You know, so don't play for me. But he keeps playing it, and I hear Tenny's voice. And I've already done a song with Tenny before. I hear her voice. She already had the idea, Clutch, everything. And I'm just like, I like this beat, and I like this song. So I hit up Tenny. I'm like, Tenny, I heard this song, and I want it. You know, and she's like, cool. So I put my verse on it, and we destroy it.
0: All right, now let's get into a little break. When we come back, we're going to be listening to some of the our favorite songs from your album, and those that we can actually play on radio.
3: I got you.
0: Once again, ladies and gents, this is Ladipo, and he's released his new album, Revival. So make sure you check it out. Yeah. And don't worry, we're going to play some of the music right now, but let's get into a little break.
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0: 101.5 Energy Radio, and you just listened to Ladipo's music coming from his latest album, A Revival. That was Clutch and God what?
1: No Level. What?
0: No Level, sorry.
2: No Level. Yeah, yeah, yeah.
0: So I was like, God Level.
1: That's okay too.
0: No, but actually, that's one of that's Navio.
1: Navio.
0: Yeah,
1: yeah. Shout out Navio and Mith. Those are my OGs for real. Speaking of
0: Ugandan artists, which other Ugandan artists do you wish you could actually have met or have worked with or also love their music?
1: I mean, kind of all three. Joshua Baraka, really.
0: Okay. Okay.
1: You know, he's just, it's something that I can tell musically will work, but also his music, I enjoy listening to it. I used it as one of the songs when I came into the country.
2: Which is your favorite song from him?
1: What's the name of the song? Tell me. Huh? What do you know?
0: What do I know?
1: Yeah. Yeah. What do I know? I just really like that. There's something about that that's just, I feel like it's tough. Yeah. And I like the vocal, the use of other vocals in the song as well.
2: Now,
1: you know?
2: Now you're here to perform at
1: Pier One, baby.
2: For their fourth anniversary.
1: Yes.
2: Now we want to understand, Ugandans are excited and they're really waiting for you right there.
1: Yeah.
2: We want to know what is on the menu if it comes to your performance. What do they expect?
1: I was going to say, yo, for the menu,
2: yeah.
1: I mean, always on the menu is going to be, you know, things you can digest.
0: Yeah.
1: That, you know, when you go home, you feel full. But more than anything, you know, I think the number one thing is big energy.
0: Yeah.
1: Yeah, it's big. And that's what I'm bringing to the stage is big energy and love. You know, we'll go from there.
0: Now, are there any songs you definitely will be performing?
1: Oh, big energy for sure. That's for sure. But I really think that Uganda has a lot of love for Know You.
0: Yeah.
1: I would love to have that.
0: Yeah.
1: Do that conversation again.
0: So who's going to be your simi in Uganda, coming from Uganda?
1: Sheila. Sheila, talk to me nice. But like, you know, for sure, we'll see. We'll see who is up for it. Because, you know, I know some people are, you know, stage shy and everything.
0: Yeah.
1: But I also want them to hear No Level.
2: No Level.
1: Feel what's on the new album as well. So it's really just going to be fun and seeing like the energy that they come with. And if there's anybody in the audience that is singing to me too much, I will bring them on stage. Or I'll bring them on stage, you know. Hey. So more than anything.
0: Ladies, be prepared. By the way, you're single.
1: No. You see this ring?
2: You're not single, but whatever happens in Uganda remains in Uganda.
1: Atolo. No, I'm here, but I'm here to have a great time.
0: Great time.
1: Yeah. With my manager. You know, this is our third time coming
0: here.
1: We've always been treated with love, and the welcome keeps getting better and better.
0: And it's always a vibe.
1: Yeah, and I hope the next time I'm here to say you have a song with a Ugandan
2: big
1: artist
2: time
1: as well.
0: Now, do you change your set depending on the country you're performing in?
1: See, let me tell you something, and I feel like he's probably the best person to answer, because we have our set.
0: Yeah.
1: But I might be like, before the show, I might be like, yo, take this one or add this one.
0: Mm-hmm.
1: I just get feelings depending on what the situation is. So sometimes something can be added or something can be removed. But we'll see. You know, I'm here for Pier One. It's 4 years for them.
2: And, yeah, big time.
1: And it's about to be like fun. I want people to come have a good time.
2: All right, Sammy, clear about the date. Is it 30th? Sammy? 30th, yes, right?
1: 30. 30th
0: of this month.
2: Okay, so
0: ladies and gentlemen,
1: Thursday.
0: 30th of this month. Which month are we in?
2: We are in July.
0: Sorry, you know it's a public holiday. So
1: I'm like that too.
0: It's a public holiday today, so I'm a bit foggy. So yes, 30th of July, ladies and gentlemen, Pier One, a fourth anniversary, featuring the one and only Ladipo. Make sure you come through the vibes.
1: Yes.
0: It's going to be, is it free entrance, Sammy?
2: Yeah.
0: Thank you, Sammy. There we go. So we're seeing silver, that is 1 million, that is two bottles of Raspado. And okay, I'm just gonna avoid the drinks. Just know the drinks are gonna be there. We have gold 2 million, that is with bottles, and platinum 3 million. It also comes with two bottles of Don Julio 1942, and it's going down on 30th of July 2026. Pier One, 4 years anniversary with Ladipo, of course. And I just want to remind you all, if you want a reservation, call 0754-033-164.
2: Meanwhile, the route that goes to Pier One is the route that goes to the place we told you.
1: Oh, Nigeria. Yeah, to your zones. Yes. Yeah. Yeah. It makes sense.
0: Okay, so last things you want to tell the fans who are listening, especially about your album, especially about Pier One, and about yourself?
1: Really, for me, is that this has been an amazing journey. I feel that every artist, at least if they're really being honest, we don't know where our careers will take us. We don't know where the music we put out will take us.
0: Yeah.
1: So for me, I make sure I put out what is most authentic to me, you know, and for anybody who's been with Laddie Poe since I dropped my first project in 2018, Talk About Poe, and has had to wait this long for a full second album, thank you so much. This journey couldn't have been done without you. And the people that are just discovering, oh man, you're in for it. You're in for a great time. So I will say that at the end of the day, there's no movement without you. The revival is out now. My album, Revival, is out now. And they call me the leader of the revival. But the truth is, after you listen to it, hopefully you'll be leading your own revival. Mm-hmm. Right, so check it out.
0: Okay, clock it. Yes. Yes. Where can we find your music?
1: Oh, you can find my music on every single platform that you love. Yes, everything, really. Just type in Laddie Poe Revival, should pop up. I know there's some countries like Russia, you can't find the album, but you know, move, marry an African. But love.
0: Thank you very much, Laddie Poe. Ladies and gentlemen, we've had Laddie Poe in the building.
1: Love it.
0: Let's get back to the music right here on NRG Radio.
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1: 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Sheila Salter, Ayo Marcus, and MC Benji. 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
1: Okay, now the concert of the year is here. 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
3: As a quickie, there's nothing as sweet as a quickie. 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

0: 106.5 Energy Radio. Hope you enjoyed that amazing quickie. And I hope you enjoyed our interview with Ladipo. He's actually a very, very charming guy and down to earth.
1: Yeah, very charming, by the way, and down to earth.
0: It's giving tea, body tea.
1: Guys, body, there's a body here. Vienna, welcome. Tell that to the people.
2: Hi, guys.
0: Why you all of a sudden shouting? No, what good day ones.
3: Benji.
0: Come back to work.
3: Do you know what I'm going to do? There's time where I'm going to make sure I get Benji's emotions and I keep them like antiques. And do you remember how our grandmothers used to keep stuff in tins of biscuits Lido and keep them in the cupboard? That's what I'm going
1: to
3: do.
1: I would definitely express my antics towards Vienna Indy anytime, any day.
0: Oh, my God.
1: Yeah.
0: Now, ever been stuck watching that buffering circle, waiting? 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
0: 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Don't miss it. Now let's get into some conversation, guys. So you know what happened? There was a concert. And that is it Chris Brown and Usher, right?
1: Yeah.
0: They've been on tour together. And there's some women who come for Usher and there's some women who come for Chris Brown. Katia, there's some women who come for both. Hey. You know what I mean? I think even there's some women in Mnange.
3: Who come for Marcus and don't come for Ben.
0: I know. Then there's some women who come to just be on stage and be seen.
1: Whatever the case might be.
0: Now, there's this woman who's going viral for being called on stage. Kwegamba, she even paid for her floor tickets. Floor tickets are the ones where you're very close to the stage. And then she was grabbed by one of the team members of the tour.
3: You know, when you sit in front there, you've given your consent that it's okay. You can go on the stage.
0: No, there's some who get picked. They're like, this is a hot babe.
3: And because you put yourself in that line.
0: Yeah. So she was put into the VVIP, which means that they even informed her that you might go on stage. Kati babe, Nagamba Kali. Kati, she's ready, she's set. Kati Asha was about to perform one of his sets. Guy, Ayiso Umchala. And then the babe sits down. Guys, she's looking upset.
1: She's looking
0: like as if she doesn't want to be on that stage.
1: Thinking of something else.
0: She wanted to be on that stage, but not for Usher.
1: For somebody else.
0: Now Usher is doing all the dance moves. Nalabanti, why? Unotayagala.
3: Naleta wote chifuwa.
1: Omkazi mkazi naatekayo. Ngabazina dingi dingi.
0: Ngatulida one. Sitagala kumanya. As if she was married. The crazy thing is I haven't seen any married woman or a person who's taken doing that to any of them.
3: But I believe like also...
0: But first she was like, no, me, I don't want Usher.
1: She came for one person. She came for Chris Brown.
0: She came for Brazy.
1: Not for Usher. But however good Usher might be, however attractive he might be, she came for one person. Yeah.
3: Like one thing I know also artists should get to know that Nangi...
1: Because auntie now, see, artists and people in the limelight don't think like that. They all think, anybody can come my way. Anybody can come my way. Kumbe.
0: Also be like, you had your team and asked, which one do you want?
3: There is nothing like that. Asha would
1: read the room.
3: Asha was supposed to like break dance off.
0: Hey. Well, tell us your thoughts on 0740-674-674.
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1: 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It's a whole vibe. 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
4: 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It's your girl, Sheila Salter, Ayo Marcus, and MC Benji. Now listen, some things are undoubtedly your very own, and we've been your very own since the beginning. Together, we grabbed life with our crew, our vibe, our way. When things were going hard, you took them mbola mbola. Every time we turn up, it's good nights and great mornings. For 75 years, one thing hasn't changed. We've been your very own through every moment, every vibe, and every enjoyment. Here's to the moments we've shared and many more to come. Bell Lager, Uganda's very own, celebrates 75 years. Yes. Now we're getting into some weather and traffic. How's it looking outside?
5: It is just freeway.
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5: 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Just paid for the toll fee at the expressway and you're just flying.
4: It's 24 degrees in Kampala and highs of 27, lows of 18 degrees. And that is the weather and traffic right here on the Transit Show.

0: 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Yeah, yeah. 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
5: 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To go, Sheila Salter, Ayo Marcus, MC Benji, right here on The Transit Show. Now, ladies and gents, I hope you enjoyed the show. You can catch us Monday to Friday, 3 to 7 p.m. Today, we've had a really, really good show. Having Ladipo on the show with us. 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Coming up, we have Fall in Love with Tojo and Aima, and you know Energy Circle is coming up, so keep it locked right here on Energy Radio.

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0: better. 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
2: Welcome to the Energy Circle, baby. 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

0: It's the Energy Circle, and of course, we are back again as usual, same time, 7 p.m. to 11 p.m. Good vibes all the way. And you're still listening to 106.5, the number name in music, Energy Radio. I'm here to also let you know that, darling, the party just got shamelessly spicy. Meet now the what we call the new bold test of Smirnoff Spicy Tamarind. This is where the rich sweetness of tamarind meets a fairy kick for a flavor that's impossible to ignore. You can now grab yourself the Smirnoff Tamarind, which is at 750ml bottle, 35,000 Ugandan shillings only, and turn up the flavor. Smirnoff Spice Tamarind is shamelessly spicy, proudly sweet. Excessive consumption of alcohol is harmful to your health. Don't forget that. And on top of that, you can as well grab yourself an ice-cold Mountain Dew. I know the weather is kind of chilled, but a Mountain Dew would actually quench your thirst and make everything feel much better. How are you guys doing?
1: Gaga.
0: Gaga, honestly speaking. 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
1: No, njagira nunga fitu ni muba satu wane watan, tuli muka meeting, endo muonji somolo ule. 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
0: wanji.
1: You understand? 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
0: kuminabi. Sounds like you guys had a lot of fun.
1: 100% I should have come. Shout out to African Simba, the DJs Bonawa, Kozesa Bill, the organizer, Mr. Dangote.
0: Ye host.
1: He's one of the organizers.
0: Smanyi, your ring Tony.
1: Ndam kamawa. So, today I spend the day home.
0: Just resting.
1: Tewali wa chidala cha amani. Pate yesterday about dance jay momo.
0: I don't know about you. I'm planning on it down. Got it. I'm going to bani ya gula gua gula. Gua gula and gula. Okay. I personally didn't do much today. It's I've had like 3 or 4 friends celebrating their birthdays. So, but see you anymore. Happy birthday.
1: Watch you over there. You say, oh, starting a
0: family.
1: Uncle Patty, I called you in a camera recording a one.
0: But it was what you are your chocolate by.
2: Anyways, today I went back to the gym.
0: I'm
2: not chat to Gamba.
0: And I was scrolling on TikTok and I saw, because I've been seeing a lot of birthdays happening, I don't know, are many people born in July?
2: No, from July, August is going to be crazy,
0: absolutely.
2: Trust me.
0: Yeah. So everyone is celebrating their birthday and stuff. So I saw someone talking about birthdays and how important they are. Do you think birthdays are that deep?
2: Yeah. I actually, personally, birthdays, I treasure birthdays more than anything else.
0: Yeah.
2: Yeah. And if you have a friend and they don't treasure your birthday that much, they don't like you.
0: Absolutely. Even a man that doesn't celebrate your birthday,
2: you.
0: Or a woman that doesn't celebrate your birthday. For me, a person that doesn't take my birthday seriously cannot be in my life.
1: We're dating.
0: You know what it is? I think birthday is
1: for birthday patula.
0: Today is Patrick's birthday. Go my gum. Do you know what birthdays do? They conduct a weird psychological experiment to show people that, you know, do you remember me? Do I hold a special place in your heart? Am I that important or am I not? So for me on my birthday, if you're my friend and you don't,
1: let me ask you. You have to celebrate yourself or you want others to celebrate you?
0: The people in your life also have to celebrate you.
2: They have
0: you
2: to celebrate
0: if they
2: you.
0: Why? Care about you.
2: No, because they care about you.
1: It starts with me. China turned the canangians and the nini.
0: Auntie, such a gun, I know never tell a quit all of you. That is how Kunga Manti, my friend, and you don't wish me a happy birthday.
1: By the way,
2: Actually, if you're my close friend, you're even supposed to go an extra mile of gifting me because I gift all my friends on that. Like my close friends, I go like an extra mile. That is how deep I take birthdays.
1: I don't care. Over to syndicate the message. Over to unpack the sente. Over you didn't wish me a happy birthday.
2: Hey, Chichi.
1: I don't care.
2: Me, I care.
1: Change again. Choka, choka. Genda, nisekasama ya kati nyonge deko friend ala. Hei, nge tugingenda mbala nga nche malida nganze. Nganzile wakanga neva.
3: There was a discussion of people saying birthday, people having birthdays and maybe holding dinners and making people pay. Yeah? And people were saying, if you're going to make us pay, why are you making a, you know, a dinner? Why are you organizing anything? And in my head, I'm like, that actually does not make sense. Because, like, what do you mean? It's my day.
2: And you want me,
3: and you
2: to,
3: want me to pay for all of you. You have to be nuts.
2: Then on top of that...
1: I'm watching Bam Twitter.
3: Muje, you guys are supposed to even take the initiative. Mugabe Kali. Basiga utagenda sasula.
1: Mutu postinga abantu ni batu kubebiso. Postinga.
2: Actually, just went to the gym and it was a very good workout. I could say that's all I did.
3: Okay.
2: Yeah. Why are you giving me that?
1: How about the movie?
2: It's the Energy Circle. Just let us know, how did you spend your day? Hit us up on 0740674674 and let me know. I'll definitely read your comment as when it does come through. It's the Energy Circle.
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1: Oh, I'm going to see you. I'm going to see you.
2: 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Smaya ngenda kola nti atojja kudda atojja kwa jisa. 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
0: Anyways, we don't know if the games are on for Crescent, but we know that games are on. 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
2: 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Tell me who. Energy Radio.

0: Beautiful sounds of David Oswald and CJ right over there. I know who I be. Yeah?
1: Davido Wizkid.
0: It's Davido.
1: You?
0: Yeah.
1: High five, but yeah, I don't know Wizkid.
0: Anyways, Hannah, my darling, I want to let you know that we are still celebrating our 75 years in existence as Bell Lager. And we are saying when things were going hard, we took them pull and pull out. Every time we turn up, it's good nights and great mornings. For the 75 years, one thing hasn't changed. We've been your very own through every moment. So we make every vibe and every enjoyment worth it. So here's the moment that we've shared and many more to come. Then on top of that, my darling, sip yourself a Mirinda. We're saying spread the smile. Grab yourself a Mirinda fruity pineapple, green apple or orange and sip on it. Catch the smile and spread it. When you smile, the world smiles back at you. Mirinda is available in the different sizes. We have a 330 milliliter, 500, a 2 liter PET bottle and 300 milliliter glass bottles. We're saying there's a smile in every Mirinda. So diving into the stories that are trending online.
1: Yeah.
0: I learned on this video.
1: Mm-hmm.
0: I'm like, hey, people know how to mark their territories.
1: Okay.
0: Like as a girl, if you have your man, mark your territories when you see a girl that is 10 times better than you.
1: Hard,
0: just saying,
1: but
0: hey.
1: Okay.
0: Yeah, so Cardi B, you know who Cardi is.
1: Yeah.
0: She has everything from top to bottom. Like
1: her back is outrageous.
0: Like water. So she was dancing.
1: Mm.
0: It was like a circle.
1: Concert?
0: Yeah. It was one of her shows, and then she's performing. People are splashing money on her. There was a pole, and then like water. She's shaking everything.
1: Mm.
0: And the girl in the audience, because they were like next to Cardi B, she just grabbed her man like, I know you're seeing this, but I'm the one.
1: I'm Nzali.
0: Yes. Like it or not, Nzego Walonda, Katika Nkunyweze, so that the world can know your mind.
1: Honestly, some of these concerts, you are supposed to go there when you're single. I tell people all the time, their concerts are supposed to go. Nga, bwa msaji ya kwa female concert, you're supposed to go ngoli single.
0: Nga, tokeza na
1: Afrika. Bwa mkazi ngoli concert ya msaji, you're supposed to also go when you're single. Because these things cause problems when it comes to relationships. Because, excuse me, why are you looking at the woman's bum like that?
0: No, but no, let's be realistic.
1: Mm.
0: Let's be realistic. Those bums were over-bumming. Like, water.
1: And the thing is like, okay. Again, they're not talking about Mkazwo. They're like talking about Mkazwo to make her feel like, eh.
0: Mkazwo is going to be Nayagala Kadi.
2: So,
1: mutule separate.
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1: Mm.
2: In the wrong time, mbaga wadi?
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2: Ya genze mchifo mtaimu enchamu.
0: But yeah.
1: Wrong place, wrong time.
2: Mm.
1: What do you mean?
2: Wabanga, why are you even protecting the man? Ngugu amulese almost. Chile chabadenga chimansulo. Let me call it like that. Masine ngeje insola chibi kamu. Because what they will pull, there is money. Tegeza mwade mugenze mstri, is a strip, a stripper club.
1: Strip club.
2: Yes, kati.
1: Honestly, if you're going to go to a strip club, don't go with your woman. Don't
0: yeah,
1: go with your
0: like
1: man.
0: Just go with your
1: just
0: girls,
1: go with your
0: or,
1: girls
0: with your
1: or with your boys. Like, I don't want to see you.
0: Have fun
1: over a woman.
0: Don't know that.
1: But yeah, women rarely go to strip clubs.
0: But. That's what you think.
1: No, but that's the truth. Yeah. I feel like you're supposed to go
0: with your girls,
1: even
0: or with
1: if
0: your
1: you
0: boys?
1: Go with your man. Atule kusaidieri now atule saidieri.
0: Gaga, bono manyanti wali. Omtima tegugenda kubamu. 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

0: week we'll come back. Hey, my man.
1: Nah, but if,
0: yeah, you rather not. No, if you're all planning. Oh,
1: okay. If you're in a relationship, don't go to a strip club.
0: Yeah.
1: Yeah. It concludes it. Would you go to a strip club?
2: My future wife. Yoda Jolly birthday gift to Alakom.
0: No, but no, like on a real, I don't think I actually support you. So konkwate mugal. Kuba nange, nandiaga dogambe, go and splash the money.
2: Kuba Alakom best. I think before Matonda was before you know Okuchari Dako, it's one of the places.
0: Best which one? Best?
2: No,
0: a strip club.
2: Sigambia go best.
0: A strip club.
2: Get a com Johannesburg, get them club Bajita Royal Park. Ojaka canom tima, Katana Jakuka canom tima. O Sirike, Otanke love of love you now.
0: So in life, everyone should what?
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1: It's the Energy Circle and we are already in the second hour of the show. 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
0: There's nothing as sweet as a quickie. Sweet as it sounds. This is The Quickie on NRG Radio, the number one name in music.

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1: Okay.
0: Now, these are jobs that are actually interestingly exist. And
1: we don't expect them, but they exist. Okay.
0: So starting off with underwater pizza delivery.
1: Who lives underwater?
0: People.
1: What people? And why do
0: you deliver
1: pizza
0: to underwater hotels? You know the world is changing.
1: Oh, yeah, true. Okay, I get that.
0: Yeah. Mm. Then we have airport dog handler, patrol runways with trained dogs. So all you do is just
1: walk around with a dog.
0: Mm. I would do that.
1: No, I wouldn't. I don't like dogs like
0: really?
1: That.
0: Mm. Professional mermaids, you perform as mermaids in an aquarium.
1: We've seen that.
0: Yeah, we've seen that. Would you do that?
1: If I had mermaid body, yes.
0: No, they give you the mermaid outfit.
1: Okay, but like you need to have the body for it as well.
0: Oh, anyway. Mm. Golf ball diver, recover lost golf balls from ponds. You need to know how to swim and how to dive.
1: I think I know how to swim enough to not die.
0: Then coral reef gardener, replant coral reefs on damaged reefs, actually. The corals on the damaged reefs.
1: Okay.
0: This is nice. Professional bridesmaid, help strangers through weddings. Watermelon sommelier, pair mineral waters with fine food.
1: Okay.
0: This is actually interesting. So all you have to do is eat.
1: Yeah.
0: Mars simulation crew member, live in a sealed mock Mars habitat.
1: Okay.
0: On planet Mars. Would you live there?
1: No.
0: Professional sand sculptor, build giant sand art worldwide.
1: Okay.
0: A hurricane hunter pilot, fly in two hurricanes for forecasts. I wouldn't do this. No way. Pet food tester, test pet food before stores sell it.
1: What?
0: Yeah. No.
1: You eat it?
0: Yeah. I can't.
1: Food meant for dogs?
0: Yep. Okay. Post office worker, you sort mails and help count pigeons.
1: I would not.
0: In Antarctica.
1: That looks like a lot of work.
0: Yeah. Dinosaur fossil hunter, you find dinosaur bones in badlands.
1: No.
0: Ice bag harvester, collect Arctic ice for drinks.
1: No.
0: Those are some of the interesting dream jobs that exist.
1: Please don't involve me.
0: It's the energy circle. If you want to be involved in all these jobs, I think we need to know where we apply from, because I'll definitely love to. We have a couple of messages here, and this one says, it's the energy circle, baby, and the vibe queen's voice. You know what I mean? Thanks for the show. It's Unruly here, live and direct in Makindi. And me, personally, I spent my day at Thrones at Bandali. And guess what? I linked up with VX Faisal, the man who stole the show as the man of Thrones. Okay. Okay. Thanks for the show. Love you all. A big shout out to you. Okay. This one says, Teacher John from Lucky Kids Junior School in Wakiso, Kablengwa. My day was full of sleeping only and just making jokes with my fellow teachers. Send our greetings to the whole school and tell them the whole energy circle loves them. On top of that, my lover, my darling, I'm here to let you know that you can now walk in confidence, set the mood, raise your glass, because that's chairman energy. So when it's time to unwind or turn things up, don't just drink a beer. Enjoy yourself some Chairman. Chairman Extra Smooth Beer is crafted with a rich finish for those who own the moment and enjoy life on their own terms. Alcohol isn't for sale to persons under the age of 18. As you drink, please and please drink responsibly. This one is coming in from Diamond Platinums. Yeah. Yeah, we got you. But let's first make some money.
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1: It's just 32 past 8 p.m. and we're still rolling together up to 11 p.m. just in case you've tuned in right now. 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And you are listening to the Energy Circle, Vienna Indy, Gaga Grey, and VX Faisal. 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
2: Okay, so when it comes to take, Nike made a slide that massages and hits your feet.
1: I want that. I'm sorry, guys.
2: It looks extremely comfortable. And I can't believe we have reached here as a nation. Faisal, would you wear these slides?
3: I wouldn't prefer that.
2: Me, I would want it for the, like, the rainy times and stuff.
1: Me, I want it.
2: Yeah, absolutely.
1: Nothing like, I love soft life, so that is already making my life easier.
2: Yeah.
1: Imagine just...
2: I know, you're just walking around with heated feet.
1: Yeah.
2: Involve me.
1: And then it's massaging your feet.
2: Right?
1: How much is it, though?
2: But they are coming.
1: They
2: are coming on September 29th.
1: But if you have your Kamane right now and you're not waiting for Nike, I'm here to let you know that grab right now your Alibad ticket on Momo.
2: Mm-hmm.
1: Or you can just dial *165*20# and get an ordinary ticket that goes for 30K, a VIP 75K. Now you're wondering, which concert is she talking about? I'm talking about Vinka Live and Loud. Yes, you've been asking for this concert. Songs was like, let's do it for you. So it's going to be going down on the 21st of August. Do not miss out. Lugogo Cricket Oval. It's going to be a Friday. We're going to be outside. Come through for the music, the dancers, the bangers, the energy with the hot mama queen of the vibes, Bad Girl, live on stage, Vinka Live and Loud. So before we actually head to Vinka, before we head to Vinka on the 21st, next week, we have another amazing concert from the king of the Western region. The concert of the year is here. Reggie will be live on the 7th of August at Colodo Ceremonial Grounds. Yes, you know where those are. Come through and have good vibes with the king of the West. Entrance is just 30K. Alibad is on Momo right now at 20K. A VIP is at 50K. And Alibad, when you use Momo, it's at 30K. 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We first go to Reggie. From Reggie, we go to Vinca. From Vinca, we close it up with the beautiful, the mermaid herself, Lydia Jasmine. It's the Energy Circle, and we love you.
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1: 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One country, 15 remarkable women, one crown, one historic night. Miss Universe Uganda 2026 Grand Finale. 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

Sky coming in with Too Much. Obulunji Wono Mwana Bully So Too Much. And when I talk about Too Much, we have a lot of amazing concerts that are going to be happening in Uganda. Starting off with the King of the West, Reggie. If you are from Barara, you should have your ticket right now. Hatikan Kugambire. The concert of the year is here. Reggie is happening on the 7th of August, which is next week, a day after Gaga's birthday. You cannot miss this. Entrance is just 30K early bird. Yeah, if you grab yourself an early bird ticket on Momo, you pay 20K only. VIP is 50K. Early bird is 30K on Momo still. And a table of 6 is at 2 million Ugandan shillings. A table of 8 is at 3 million Ugandan shillings. Just dial star 165 star 20# and grab.

0: concert, her very first concert. Grab your Alibaba ticket right now via the Momo app or just dial *165*20#. Ordinary tickets are 30K. And a VIP ticket goes for 75,000 Ugandan shillings. All this is organized by Swangs Avenue. After going for Vinka Live and Loud, we now head to the mermaid of Uganda, Lydia Jasmine LJ. Yes, she is also going to be live in her concert this year. 4th of September, it's a Friday still at Lugogo Cricket Oval. 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Just grab your ticket right now. 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You want the ultimate experience? 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Come ready to sing along to all your favorite LJ hits. I'm talking about Lady Jasmine. All this is also organized by Abitex Promotion. Do not miss out. And when I talk about parties, we have another party for the university students. So if you're campus at me, I'm at campus. We've got you sorted. We are bringing you the ultimate energetic experience. Yes, to this season's biggest university bazaar, Zona, we have them sorted. 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So if you're a university student, this is the one experience you simply can't afford to miss. If you're in Chambogo, we are coming over. Moobs, we are coming over. KIU, we are coming over. And Kumba University, we are coming to you. We are bringing you unmatched energy, unforgettable experiences. This excitement doesn't stop there, Apana. Pepsi will be keeping you refreshed. Bolt will make sure that you go back or come to the venue safe and sound. While DFCU will be on ground with smart financial solutions and opportunities that are tailored for our students. The Energy University Bazaars is coming in with bigger vibes, bigger giveaways, bigger energy. See you on campus. Gaga, what do we have in food and culture?
1: So food and culture today, I'm going to tell them birthday moods.
0: Mm-hmm.
1: We want to ask, what flavor of cake do you think is overrated?
0: Personally, I'm gonna say, let me see. I have like a couple of them. I'll start with strawberry.
1: Isn't strawberry the one they call red velvet?
0: Mm-mm.
1: It's different, eh?
0: Yeah, mm-hmm. Red velvet then as well. Thank you for adding it on.
1: Oh, but red velvet is nice.
0: Then is it the sponge cake?
1: Mm.
0: Guys.
1: Overrated.
0: Mm-mm. Yeah.
1: Now me, I'm going to say chocolate.
0: Chocolate cake?
1: Yeah.
0: Yeah, I think I agree with you.
1: I think only when it is done right. But otherwise, it tends to taste, I don't know what. What do you think?
2: I don't eat cakes.
1: Eh? Why?
2: Sugar.
1: Sugar.
2: The sugar is so much. When I do eat it, I have to drink a lot of water.
1: Eh, but I used to love cake when I was younger, but now like I'm no longer. I don't know. I'm not a sweet tooth anymore. So even when it comes to ice cream,
2: your cake is achigadi.
0: Oh, so we look like your flavor, you know, gabi.
1: Well, your cake is abri flavor.
2: Achigadi.
1: Achimanyi.
2: Aloe vera. Bajitada?
1: Aloe vera. Yes.
2: Kati wa dose kati.
1: Tewali. Ona cho mfa ko luzungu yogedele tufu.
0: Go wika
1: liwo.
0: You can also let us know what do you think is the most overrated.
1: What about ice cream?
0: Ice cream. Let me see. I still think strawberry ice cream.
2: You eat ice cream?
1: Yeah.
2: I do.
0: Yeah.
1: He is. Do you know what my favorite flavor is?
2: My daughter college will watch it as well.
1: No.
2: You should
1: try the passion fruit ice cream. It's amazing.
2: Bien quoi dire, typical woman.
0: Oh, banana, Faiza anguli de kadris.
1: Kadris, chi.
0: A kata melon.
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0: Nea, zizwa yeman.
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2: Ekagula.

0: 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Energy University Brothers, these are big vibes. Talk about bigger giveaways, bigger energy. See you on campus. Then, my darling, my sweet tea darling, I'm here to also let you know that the only drink that you're supposed to be sipping on right now is the new flavor that Smirnoff has just launched. It's the Smirnoff Tamarind. Like I said, man, it just makes everything brighter. Just grab it right now at 35,000 Ugandan shillings only, and it's a 750 milliliter bottle. We are talking about turning up the flavor. Yes, the spicy tamarind is shamelessly spicy. It's proudly sweet, but we say excessive consumption of alcohol is harmful to your health, and strictly not for sale to persons under the age of 18. When we come back, we have an interesting topic and a very amazing bag story. This is coming in from Elijah Kitaka, Echidi Molesu.
1: 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It's Ride 49.
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2: 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We've got

0: Bona, ora diamo solo sol. Che mangi? Ma guarda la mangi.
1: Danna so. Before we pipi, bringing us already in the third hour of the show. It's 9 exactly, like a dot. But you're still listening to the beat of the moment, the number one name in music, 106.5. And it's the Energy Circle, Vienna, Indie, Gaga Grey, and VX Fizo. I want to remind you that if you want to walk in confidence, set the mood and raise your glass, that's what we call Chairman Energy. So when it's time to unwind or turn things up, don't just drink a beer. Enjoy yourself a Chairman Extra Smooth beer. This is crafted with a rich finish for those who own the moment and enjoy life on their own terms. Alcohol isn't for sale to persons under the age of 18. As you drink, please and please drink responsibly. And for that case, enjoy the music, not responsibly. Enjoy it to the fullest.
2: 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Sweet as it sounds. 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

Hey, was aber ein Song, der klingt ab, hier sind der Club. 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
1: Faizo
0: Chi. So limo aftermath za yesterday.
2: Also, why does the aftermath come like hours? In fact, it can come like in the evening, right? The whole
0: or even like the next day.
3: Zoom do the mortgage the aftermath restart again. What does aftermath mean? Because math to so much.
2: It is the consequences of your actions. Anyways,
0: so the consequence na chachi nyonyori.
3: Consequence ni chimani mkuma.
0: No, because oso seno silika ni ngamba katinacho bachi nyonyori.
3: Ni dewalo yutasola kunyonyora. Njia bima nya, njia kola research.
2: Okay, anyway. So the question of the day is the relationship already over the minute you feel the need to check your partner's phone?
0: So that's the question, but there's a video we watched online.
2: Yeah, there's a backstory.
0: Yeah, mm-hmm. This guy, I think the girlfriend grabbed the phone. When she grabbed the phone, she goes to the toilet. When she goes to the toilet, this man knocked on the door and the girl refused to open the door.
2: Mm-hmm.
0: What he does, he breaks the door of the bathroom.
2: Now let me tell you
0: to grab the phone.
2: When you grab a man's phone, if he doesn't panic or something, maybe there is nothing on the phone.
0: Yeah.
2: If he does a little jog to chase you, might be something that you shouldn't be seeing or whatever. If he sprints over you, like he's running, chasing you,
0: just know
2: there are women in that phone. And if he starts to fight and break doors, there are women and men.
0: You're not competing with only one person. You're competing with all creatures.
3: I don't know why you already think men, they be hiding things because of...
2: Because it's the truth.
3: Because
2: why would
3: but
2: you be?
3: Let me tell you something.
2: Mm-hmm.
3: I can be... I'm doing a big project and I don't want you... I don't want you even to be involved in it. But Saga will be involved at all. Your project is young. I'm going to call Omani kati let me say, Olava abasaja some days they build their houses as a singer. Dala ziba gendo bere amugachi manyiti ene nyumba teri mukazi nomu agenda jibedamu. It's for me and my kids. Shitegera. And maybe building. And kwa we example, sige amyenti wechi ino bere every time. Because nze esimu yango kubanga mulimo mukazi umulala gwenjo gela na ye. Ne uo jisanga, echo techimba the ringa. Over message was this swami, but was this swami? It's up to you. Either you take it or you stake it. It's a church wish to. Na ye, wambanga mwini projectiza angeze nkweka, I won't allow you to check my phone.
2: Faizo.
3: I'm not even lying.
2: Ochimanyi wanza 2002. Tewanza 2026.
3: Yes, nchimanyi.
2: Rocha yagalo to see or to fall over and have a
3: talk. Ankuwa the example. Siga nkugambi. Sisola kuweka simu.
2: Mm-hmm.
3: Nenku kuweke simu yangi.
2: Mm.
3: Nga just mukazi. Chote chisola kukuwe sasimu.
0: Kalfaizu, let me ask you a question.
3: Mm.
0: How do you say you're hiding your projects and whatever BS you're talking about?
3: Mm.
0: Nga you say we are one. How are we one
3: who
0: if I don't know?
3: We are one?
2: When you get married.
0: When you get married, you're one.
3: But who said it? I didn't say it. Yes.
2: So when you know baba baba gataga matino now they have become one.
3: Yeah, just sija chidam.
0: Yeah. Faizo, wallaby there's a podcast I saw Eya Wanda JR. Did you see the couple?
2: No.
0: Eya Fande and the wife.
3: Yeah, maji buche baagala.
0: Yes, bone bagamba China musimie ne mkazi wa college. Achidina. Like Vera Gako nti never buy in a business gegena ma. So the wife knows what's going on. They know each other's
2: property.
0: That's how it's supposed to be.
2: Oh my God. I think for me that would even irritate me. If I find out you can't trust me with things, yeah. What's my cause I'm balete mixer?
3: Let me ani gaga. A mixer jija, but in this world, I don't want to lie. I trust nobody.
2: No, that is so, okay. But like,
3: Wembanga, simu yangu njikumi. omukazi tankwesa simu another woman tankwesa simu ejichote chicho chimanyikidwa omukazi mtaswa omukazi
0: mlala
3: yes
0: tankwesa simu
3: tankwesa like omukazi mlala aweleza message what if you want to read it well and good
0: huh?
3: It's up to you.
0: Do you even care about the people you're dating?
3: No, wabango ya galo jisoma. First of all, it's my phone.
0: Ojikute,
3: no jibikula. So it's up to you wabobi kude simu yangu.
0: Faizo.
3: Chona chobo sanzemu, kawa ni simu yongo chani. Washigura.
2: It has reminded me of someone I was saying, Mbuno, if you go through my phone when I'm sleeping, don't even bother to wake me up.
3: Thank you very much.
2: No, but here's the thing. For me, when it comes to that conversation, I think the relationship is already over. Kasta, there is a saying that says, if you think your man is cheating, he is.
0: He is.
2: The moment you start thinking it, it's probably happening. In fact, he might be planning to get married to another woman.
0: I know. And you're going to be invited.
3: Wolanga France okuba plan for another woman. Tuba tukujia mchifanani nempisa zembi.
0: Akokozongereko. 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
3: Butuba
2: jachukuliriza.
3: Teriyo
0: Faizo.
3: Chukuliriza because
0: Faizo.
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0: Babe mbona abasajja bagala bakazi bawe nempisa zabwe mbi.
2: Also, men don't like women with good manners. Let's even put it out there. Men love women.
3: Kale genda kukubongo we mula mlashuraba sajani.
2: Nenda, sigamba mweze mpisa. Ngamba like, men love women that sometimes treat them like trash.
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1: 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Excessive consumption of alcohol is harmful to your health, not for sale to persons under the age of 18. 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

0: It's the energy. Faizo, just see. Be a girl, be a one. My lovely listener, just hit us up on 0740-674-674, or you can call us direct on 0777-674-674. It's the Energy Circle, Viana, Gaga, and VX Faisal. And you're still listening to the Energy Circle. So we just want to know, if there's need to check someone's phone, does that mean the relationship is over already?
1: Yes. I 100% agree.
0: I also 100% agree, because if we are in a relationship, I feel like there's a level we have to be on whereby we trust each other. 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
0: 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That is what a relationship is meant
2: omanyi,
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2: Omanyi, I think, chimutume chimilemeseza relationship these days. 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
2: We, like, yingi la na wenjini ngomutu nga webalira ko. Counting on each other. It's not a good thing.
0: Okay.
2: You rather count on yourself.
0: Okay.
2: When you're entering it.
0: Because counting on
1: English was yeah, top notch. Oh my, top tier.
2: Like, okay, let me
0: it's going UK vibes.
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2: Ne wachi temusima. Even that is money.
1: Let me explain to you. If I know my man can only afford 10K, I would happily
0: take it.
1: Take the 10K. I will take it. 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
0: Yes.
1: Nazi tuteda. Ne, if I know
0: Ozirina,
1: you have the capacity to do more than giving me 10K. Because I promise you a man will give another woman money. If a man can afford, they can't spend on their women. For me, that is where the problem comes. If I am dating you and I know your capacity ends, or at the moment,
2: let me ask you something. The boyfriend, sigamit chigenda kutoka, but boyfriend going up when a sour. Siakatunda vamuna ya voila. Would you stay with him or boganam?
1: I will stay with him. Kubangan zembanch maniti, when he had, he was taking care of me. And right now things are not going well. I will definitely stay with my man. There is no bad. Like, I will definitely stay with my man if things went south, God forbid. Because I've seen how he treated me when he could. you know, if he could afford, he has given me everything I want.
2: So kati gwe bogenda muwanga sent obozi kola.
1: Bwe mbanga nzani na sent, ngarachi simwa sent. 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That is how it works. 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That is where the problem comes in, because I'm telling you, a man will make a way. There are men that don't have, nenga wabali.
0: Nenga, they do the most. 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
2: Banae. 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
2: 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But I know. But
1: people will respond.
2: All in that relationship zita omsajja. Giving is one of the things you have to do.
0: Absolutely. Yeah.
2: 100%. But so bola. 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
2: Testing me?
1: Yeah.
2: Testing me and testing acha.
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1: Obaka inakuwa test nagamba nagenze mubala and I kissed a boy. 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
3: 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Whatever it is, failure, it's okay. 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
1: It's the Energy Circle, and of course, we just want to know, has the relationship ended by the time you start checking your partner's phone? Just hit us up on 0740-674-674. Drop in your comments. I'll definitely read them as when they do come through. Or call us direct, 0777-674-674. This one right here says, VX Faisal, you're the best. I hope if no VX Faisal, no Energy Circle, period. VX Ju. Habla baboy child
2: over there. Represent. Abali makat.
1: Yeah, this one says, Faisal nga mukambwe. Eh? Ah, Faisal mukambwe. Bintu wewe gara ko bidi unrealistic. 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
1: okay
0: when I'm ready to show that okay I'm doing this or this or this njaji kuwa
1: okay
0: but she take that we mark with a simple she take that relationship we be with deal.
1: It's the Energy Circle, Viana Indy, Gaga Gray, and VX Pfizer. The conversation still goes on. Like I said, hit us up on 0740674674. This is coming in from Yemi Alade and Bien. Don't be shy.

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1: Already into the last hour of the show, it's 10. Yes, 2 minutes after 10 p.m. and we're still rolling together. Right now, let me just take you into the Fire Quickie Mix right away. When I come back, we have an interesting one that you don't want to miss out. Just keep it locked.
0: There's nothing as sweet as a quickie. Sweet as it sounds. This is The Quickie on NRG Radio. The number one name in music.

0: energy.
1: By the way, some days it's good to. Nobody named Kwanukunga Linga Faisu.
0: I'm not going to
1: say it. No.
0: Faisu is just sending it on Navakumpa. Juice, Daka Juice.
1: Eh, we are going to go.
2: Kare, Madam Sekachi, involve me.
1: Vienna, she's a good girl. She can be a good mother of my kids.
0: Touch cola.
2: I support. Over don't understand.
0: I am not
2: in support. It is my wish.
1: Gaga. You, what do you think, Gaga?
2: I don't.
1: She can be?
2: I stop thinking. She can't. Yeah,
1: muteka can be every week. For now, I'm sad.
0: Neda, Faisal, kungeri jo ya gara mse ente yunze na ito tusobula kuata gana.
1: Vuli mtu yu na ino kwa gara sente.
2: Tuyingire how dama yu kubanga. I'm excited.
1: Okay, tuwozi.
0: Tuwe.
1: Ngeri jo excited.
2: City, how many radio stations are in Uganda, Faisal?
1: Are you okay?
0: Why you okay?
1: How many radio stations are in Uganda? Olo nize tutamanyi wanu.
0: Guess.
1: This one I'm guessing. Although there are many.
0: Osoro gaba 200.
1: Even outside Kampala. Wogende yu mchale.
0: Okay, Kampala.
2: Wa answer.
1: Sizi manyi mkwanu.
0: Okay, guess.
1: Si manyi. Kale, buza chat, olavi.
2: Kola guess waka.
0: Mse ngezeko?
2: Ngezeko.
0: It should be like 250. Around there, 200.
1: You could alone is well on in Nanize Tamani, UCC. Where's the man? Simani. Zee. Might work when you tour, Nekasada. So down there, and what radio station?
0: I was actually with Kasada. Now, Kutumila Nagamba Goli Papawe in this industry.
2: Okay, my name is Chifunye wrong.
0: How many?
2: 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Kwa kade yanguwa.
0: Goye, leta kade wano.
2: Kwa kade. 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Oh, tunde wano okola na ito mani ans. Okay, but the real answer is 282.
0: So I was close.
2: You are close.
0: Yeah.
1: You wanna ask another?
0: Okay.
2: How many TV stations are in Uganda?
0: TV stations, they should be like 100.
2: Are you sure 100?
0: I'm looking in at 100.
2: Okay, let's check.
0: Or 90 something.
2: They are 50. Yeah.
0: Hey, so you guys, why do
1: Net
0: we have
1: wizard.
0: No? I want to watch TV.
2: Okay.
1: Right now, who is the current Prime Minister of Uganda in the new cabinet? In the new cabinet, who is the current Prime Minister of Uganda?
2: Sana kugesing.
1: You wanna try?
0: Prime Minister.
1: Yeah.
0: Nabanja.
1: In the current
0: cabinet?
1: Yes. Are you looking in?
0: I'm looking in Nabanja.
2: Is she correct?
1: We no take a ko honorable.
0: Honorable Nabanja.
2: She's correct.
0: I'm correct.
1: Yeah, trade. Bam them Prime Minister, yes.
2: Okay.
1: You're not sure. Minister.
2: Hey Siri. Who is the current Prime Minister of Uganda? Yeah, it is.
1: Mpozi mbade mbozi zani.
0: Gaga, mbozi zani.
1: Gaga. What's the name? What's the name of the president of Kenya?
2: Jomo Kenyatta.
1: Wallahi, seriously.
2: Simubani. Yeah, Nika.
1: Luto.
0: Oh, William Ruto.
1: His Excellency William Ruto.
2: Kali. Hi, William.
1: Okay.
0: Gaga. What is WHO in full?
2: World Health Organization.
0: Clock heads.
2: Come on now.
0: Yeah.
2: Come on now.
0: Yes, darling.
2: Yes, period.
0: Faisal.
1: A little more of a chat chip it in a overboard. If a snake eats a man, what does it call? If a pig eats a rabbit,
0: what is science?
1: Study of living things and non living things.
2: What is biology?
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1: 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The UK's hottest wave is starting down. 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This is not just a concert. It's a whole vibe. 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Regular tickets.

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0: Starting on number three is Wallop. This is coming in from Amani. And on number four, we got something from Aerostar, Young John, and Johnny Drill, Colorado. Number five, Back Outside, Benson, and SARS. So coming up is our number two, number one, and of course, a throwback hit song.
1: Five and five, number two.

course, our number one song of the day is What Do I Know? Definitely, What Do I Know? Joshua Baraka. And of course, we played you something from Victony. It's Slick right over there. It's trending on TikTok like crazy. And for a throwback, we had to throw in some Dexter Dubs. I don't know if Faizo is just in the moods or something, but it is what it is. It is what it is. And this brings me to the end of the show. See you tomorrow, same time at exactly 7 p.m., of course, to 11 p.m. But we have so many amazing shows on Energy Radio. Just keep it locked here because we have a lot of amazing shows, like I said. You don't want to miss out on Prima Simwe and Mr. Henry very early in the morning with DJ Beats. Then after that, Crystal Panda, Kuhani, and Reed DJ, they come through in as the AM show. Then we have Sheila Salter, MC Benji, and of course your Marcus coming in the afternoon to give you some crazy good vibes. Then we'll be back at exactly 7 p.m. to 11 p.m. to just turn up the vibe. You know what I mean? Now this is coming in from from Elijah Kitaka, Ava Peace, and Nassim, Times and Conditions.

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Hey, who this for?

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1: JY, turn me up. 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

0: 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Keep your heart pure, let your mind fly. All my dreams and goals, believe, were inspired by you. Inspired by you. Opinion is the cheapest commodity that everyone can have. Now, I don't want you to care about the opinion of others because that's not important. That is their paradigm. That is their definition. I want you to look in the mirror and ask yourself, who am I? Because that is the most important version and reflection of yourself.
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1: 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The man, the sound, the beats, the what? Hey, I'm not going to go get over Gambo. NRG.
0: If it's not us, it's none of them. We're the number one name in music.
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0: What the hell?
1: 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It's Rod 49.
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1: 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Gaba mi chansi. 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